0: a song can mean different things to different people. It can be taken as a metaphor, or it can be taken literally as a description of how I have perceived my own body for my whole life. I wanted to write about my struggles so that other people who may also be struggling know that they are not alone. And the video for this one sees him kind of trying to cover up himself to hide away, and he's really tapped some star power for the video. He has gotten Indy Navarette from Obsession and then our very own Australian actor Josh Houston from Off Campus to feature in the video for this one. You can go check it out right now. And before that, Charlie XCX with Wink Wink. Lockie said new Charlie feels like such an exciting evolution of her sound. Can't wait for music, fashion, film. Her new record is going to be out on July 24. I got to say, it feels really sticky, the chorus of that one. However, Tim, echoing something that Jack James and I just discussed, saying, I really wish these new Charlie songs were longer. They're all sitting at about 2 minutes. I'm pretty sure the record itself in full is about 30 minutes long. And I agree, it feels like she gets into these really great ideas and the next minute, it's over. Is that the point? We'll have to find out. Listening to Triple J, it is Mornings with me, Lucy Smith, and we are tapping into some of the best new music from the week that was. Two Australian releases which we're going to get into. Hooligan Hefts is on the way, and Keita Alexander dropped her new record, Rage, which you wouldn't really think, you know, what's in a name, because this kind of sees her leaning into some more country laid-back sounds with this album. She worked with Chris Collins on this one and Matt Corby and spoke to us about the new single. It's called Worth It.
1: Worth It actually was written in 2024 with a bunch of dance

0: about to freak. Another fresh new track for you on Triple J.
1: Hi, this is Venus from the band Swap Meet, and this song is called Halfway from our upcoming album Mount Zero, which is out through Windspear on July 17th. This is one of the more tender songs on the record and is one of my favorites. So

That swapped me with another track from their upcoming debut album, Mount Zero, which is going to be out in July. And Mount Zero is the northernmost mountain of the Grampian Range. And they passed that sign many times on an interstate drive. And they said it became a bit symbolic of a place you pass, but you never go. And, you know, for people we'd see but never meet, when you're always in a different city and try new things. They said there's a lot of experiences you observe but never get to fully explore, and Mount Zero became just that. It's the title of that record, and right there you just had Halfway. Before at Party Boy 69 in Ketama with a song that they've been playing and touring for about 2 years, now getting its official release on Pumpin', and Keita Alexander has dropped her new record, Rage. You heard Worth It. Someone else who dropped on Friday was Hooligan Hefs with his new album, Sixth Sense. A lot of great features on this record. Savage. And right here, Young and Lips featuring on this one exclusive. And he's doing Like a Virgin this Friday.

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1: Hi, Triple J. It's your girl, Olivia C. DeCall. This song is called My Tragic Love Story. It's a breakup, but I would say it's still quite romantic. It's definitely for my yearners.

Olivia C. DeCarl with brand new music called My Tragic Love Story. You had Gracie Abrams and the latest single from her record, Daughter from Hell, with Look at My Life. And at the very top, Hooligan Hefs, who has dropped his new release, Sixth Sense. He's going to be bringing it to the Leica Version Studio this Friday with Sam and Latifah. You heard exclusive with Youngin Lips. I love this text from someone saying, this is my favourite hour of radio in the week. I choose to start work later on Monday so I can be in the car for it each week. Thanks, Lucy. That makes my heart sing. It is my absolute pleasure. I'm going to get you to the news with a sliver from Larissa Lambert and her new track, So Close. Headlines up next. You're on Triple J.

0: Jack James with Triple J News. A massive international search and rescue effort is continuing in earthquake-hit Venezuela, but hopes of finding survivors are fading. Lauren Day has this update.
1: More than 3 days have passed since the twin quake struck Venezuela, exceeding the 72-hour window in which many experts and aid groups say most people can be saved. The rescue efforts have been hampered by chaotic roads jammed with desperate civilians, many expressing anger at the authorities' disaster response. Hundreds of aftershocks have rolled through the La Guaira region north of Caracas since Wednesday, forcing many to sleep outside for fear that more buildings could collapse.
0: The number of Australian rules footballers who've died of a degenerative brain disease is far higher than previously thought. Until today, only 5 former players had been found to have chronic traumatic encephalopathy, or CTE, linked to the repeated hits generated by contact sport. Four Corners can reveal that number is now 33. Over the last 8 years, neuropathologist Michael Buckland has examined the donated brains of dozens of former players.
2: I think it tells all of us that there's a problem, that playing a lot of contact or collision sport leads you to have risk of CTE later in life, and it's a problem that needs to be urgently addressed.
0: A new report by climate advocacy group Comms Declare has found coal, oil and gas companies are providing direct education on energy and climate change in hundreds of Australian schools. The group has identified more than 260 programs in childhood settings funded by the resources industry, including teaching programs that it says downplay the role of the sector in contributing to climate change. Independent Senator David Pocock says the sector is clearly trying to shape what young people learn about the fossil fuel industry.
3: We don't allow tobacco companies to go into schools and teach about respiratory health or, you know, whatever it might be. This is something that we've got to be looking at.
0: Vets say it's a good idea to keep an eye out on your pets following the arrival of the H5N1 strain of bird flu in Australia. 4 cases have been confirmed in wild seabirds so far, 3 in WA and 1 in South Australia. The president of the Australian Veterinary Association, Dr. Diana Barker, says cats are particularly susceptible to the disease.
4: So the things that we should be looking for in our cats is just respiratory signs, so stuffy nose, sneezing.
0: And just briefly, in sport, the Australian women's cricket team remains undefeated after a 6-wicket win over India in their last group game at the T20 World Cup. Australia next faces the West Indies in the semi-finals. That's the news for now. Right around Australia, it's Triple J.

Georgia Smith, what's done is done here on Triple J Mornings. How you doing? How was your weekend? How are you feeling on this Monday? What's the mood? What's the energy where you are? If you're feeling a little bit up, I've got a throwback from Blur. I've got something to make you think from Lottie McLeod. And I've also got new music, but I'm going to get it on a technicality. Oh,

0: That little Maybach.
1: New music in the Tyler the Creator just dropped this one on all streaming. It was a freestyle from 2024. He's rapping over Kendrick Lamar's Hey Now, and it was originally just a surprise YouTube drop, and that was the only place you could get it. And now, it's everywhere. And I'm going to play it out for you in the next 15 minutes. Okay, I didn't want to include it in our new music hour because guess what, babe? You're 2 years off. That's more than 5 business days. You can check out the full list of new music as well from 9 till 10 via Triple J Mornings on the Triple J app and website. Right here, Memphis LK, this is Out My Body. It's good to be with you. I hope you're having a great morning wherever you are. Lean in. Let's go.

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1: Did you know that psychology is only 147 years old? I know, it's wild to think that we've come such a long way from the days of Freud, where he thought that we all wanted to bang our mums and dads. So much has changed, and as a podcast that has psychs on all the time, we thought this week we're going to investigate the history and evolution of the science of the mind.

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1: Them niggas used to press me on the Kid Cudi bus.
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0: optics that come with it. Bitch.
1: He dropped that one as a surprise on YouTube in 2024, a freestyle called That Guy over Kendrick Lamar's Hey Now. And on the weekend, it got its official release. Playing it out for you this morning, Tyler, the Creator, new music on Triple J, sorta. Lottie McLeod in there too with Sunburn. And we went back to 1994, Blur's Park Life with Girls and Boys. I could eat that girl for lunch as she dances on my tongue. Tastes like she might. Have taken on Billie Eilish for like a version, and in 2024 Girl in Red did it with this track from Billie Eilish, Lunch. It's become one of the most celebrated like a versions, and some people's favorite Billie Eilish cover, I reckon, really kind of injecting it with that Girl in Red feverish energy. We're gonna hear it very soon. First up, let's do Solely with Fair Dinkum. This one's got a language warning.

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1: Want to experience feelings of joy this winter? No worries, the Jungle Giants have got you. You can expect pure bliss at their shows, because joining them for a good time are the Tullamarines and Tear Drive. So gather your mates for some happy and warm vibes until July 18.
0: For info on these gigs and more, head to Triple J's Instagram.

Italian bread right there. Lunch for Triple J's Like a Virgin in 2024. You can go watch that one back via our YouTube channel. Before I Jiggets and Lamb on Thumbs, and we had Soli at the very top, Fair Income. I'm Lucy. Good to be with you here on Mornings. Coming up, my favourite track off the new Olivia Rodrigo album. It might even make it into my Hottest 100 Top 10. I'm calling it because we're kind of about halfway through the year, end of financial year vibes. Got your tax return ready? Right now, North Lane, this is Evian, Triple J.

Tame Impala, The Less I Know The Better on Triple J. Before Olivia Rodrigo with The Cure, one of my favourite songs off her new record and may make it into my Hottest 100 Top 10. Kenny Newey, he said, I'll see your cure and raise you a drop dead. I'm a sucker for a pop song. Good morning. You're listening to Triple J Mornings. Coming up, we've got some Dom Dollar. And if you want something a little more laid back, Jungle on the way for you too.

On Triple J, that's an artist that Abby Butler introduced me to, Annabelle Dindar. Whatever You Wanna is the name of that track off her new record, Some Things Never Leave. She's an artist that's been uploading music, well, in 2019 to SoundCloud, and she's from Pennsylvania, now based in Brooklyn, New York, and is currently on tour with Noah Kahan, touring around North America with him and Gigi Perez. So it's some really great co-signs for Annabelle Dindar. I'm very excited to see what more comes from her and potentially, who knows, an Australian visit. I think you guys are liking her. So right there, brand new music from Annabelle Dindar. Before that, Jungle with Carry On, Dom Dollars, Don't Worry Baby was in there too, and we had Jacquitine at the very top. Tell Me I Heard It From My Father. Betty Raves is going to get you to the news. This is Week on Repeat. Maybe how you're feeling on a Monday. News headlines up next.

0: Hi, John James with Triple J News. A flare-up in the Middle East is threatening to unravel the fragile ceasefire between Iran and the United States as both sides trade fresh attacks. Bridget Rollison has this update.
1: Iran says it launched missiles and drones at US military bases in Kuwait and Bahrain in retaliation for American attacks. Washington says it hit more than a dozen sites in Iran after two ships were targeted in the Strait of Hormuz. The attacks in the strait came just hours after Tehran warned ships against using what it called an unauthorized route. Iran was meant to fully reopen the strait as part of a new ceasefire deal. But for Tehran, reopening the strait doesn't mean giving up control. It wants to dictate where ships can pass so it can keep the vital shipping way as a bargaining chip in negotiations.
0: Back at home, Queensland's Premier says his government is doing what it can to repair the state's broken child safety system. The union representing child safety workers has raised concerns that some children have been sleeping on the floor of government offices.

0: David Crisafulli says he's seeking more information from that department.
1: What troubles me is I look at the child safety system and it's broken, and no one can objectively say that it doesn't need reform and big reform. Now, prior to this, a year ago, we launched a commission of inquiry into it.
0: Deputy Liberal Leader Jane Hume says the federal government's proposed changes to its social media ban for under-16s should have been done sooner. The government has announced it will double penalties for platforms which are not complying with the ban in a move to strengthen the eSafety Commissioner's powers. Senator Hume says the social media ban was rushed to begin with.

0: leaving room for error.
1: The legislation was clearly undercooked in the first place. The eSafety Commissioner wasn't given the powers to be able to pursue these big tech companies. So, of course, the social media ban wasn't working.
0: Elsewhere this morning, former Socceroo Bruce Gittay says it's been great to see the entire country come together to show their support for the Socceroos at the FIFA World Cup. Australia takes on Egypt in Texas on Saturday morning, and Gittay says the support means a lot to the players.
2: You know, you've got people from all walks of life coming together. So it's really special. Even non-traditional football fans are fans of the Socceroos and Matildas. There's a patriotism to it as well. So it is really beautiful to see it.
0: Meanwhile, Canadians are celebrating their team's 1-0 win over South Africa at the World Cup after they made the final 16 for the first time in tournament history. They will face either the Netherlands or Morocco on the 4th of July for a spot in the quarterfinals. That's the news for now. This is Triple J.

maybe that's a nice message to head into your Monday. You got time on your side right there from Rum Jungle. You are listening to Triple J Mornings. I'm Lucy Smith with you for the next hour.

Now, this was one of the first songs we heard from South Summit. Oh, my God. Just an instant steeze and bringing that coastal feel to their upcoming record. It's out now. It's called Run It Back, and it's your feature album this week on Triple J. I'm very excited to be hitting play on these songs throughout the week with you. If you're a South Summit fan, I know some of you are. 0439 757 555. What's something that you think we should be looking out for, that we should be listening out for as we play out this record as your feature?

That's coming up in the near future. Plus, I've got brand new music from Frost Children. I've been wanting to play this one, but the reason I left it until 11 o'clock, I'll be so honest with you, is that it goes hard. Okay, there are elements of hard style in this one, but I know my mornings fam can handle it. Okay, yes, it's 11 o'clock on a Monday, but I'm going to be taking you to, God, I want to say, look, maybe 11 o'clock on a Saturday night or even 4 p.m. at a festival on a Saturday. Okay, these hard style people, they'll do it any time of the day. So that's coming up. Please brace yourself.

It's new music from Frost Children. In fact, they've revealed they've got a new EP coming out called Tweak a Pom. It's 6 tracks, and they're all track listed in the order that they made them. And it's actually a bit of a, as much as it's fun to hear Frost Children back and this new music, and it goes hard, right? It's actually kind of detailing a pretty horrific experience they had with a stalker in New York City. And they said, this EP is an ode to psychotic obsession and transcendent admiration for an idol, and something that we see play out a bit online as well. When love letters start to sound more tweaky and oddly spiteful than loving, you see that happen with fandoms, right? Where people will be really, really obsessed with an artist, but then sometimes their messaging or even that parasocial relationship can go into a realm where it's weirdly hateful and jealous, and there's this ownership there. So to see Frost Children talk about this, and I'm really sorry that they went through this experience, but the way that they've taken that and they're saying, right, we're going to actually create, you know, the tweaker, which is by their definition embodied by the possessive, obsessive, laser-focused lover weirdo. And they say they deserve to laugh and cry and have anthems too. So kind of turning this experience into new music and acknowledging the fact that, yeah, sometimes fandom can go a little too much in the other direction, but new music from Frost Children coming very soon. Before that, you had That Boy Kwame with Pride and Pinao in there too on Tu Corazón. Hey, a really special prize coming up. I want you to have keen ears in this next set of songs. Right now, this is Newport with Carrie.

Gang of Youths are performing in Australia for the first time in 3 years, and we've got your chance tonight to catch them live. August, they'll be playing an exclusive show at the Sydney Opera House, and I'm telling you, you need to be in that venue. Join me, Anika Luna, tonight on Home and Hosed, because I've got tickets and they could be yours. Get involved. Home and Hosed, Gang of Youth tickets from 7 p.m. on Triple J.

Lolly Young's Messy, taking you back to what a hit of 2024. Sean from Box Hill, you said, I still remember you were the one who introduced me and presumably others to Lolly Young and ultimately this classic. Very grateful for your service. Thank you, Sean. Thank you for remembering. And at the very top, Newport with Carrie. And in amongst that, did you hear? Gang of Youths are back. I feel like we manifested this on Triple J Mornings. I've been saying every time I play them, God, fellas, you got to get back out there. New music, shows, and they are going to be playing their first Australian shows in 4 years. And with that, making their Opera House debut. This is so exciting. Saturday, 8th of August and Monday, 10th of August at the Concert Hall in the Sydney Opera House. To see them in that beautiful room is going to be what I feel an historic moment. Maybe you've seen them at festivals. We know they can light up those stages. Maybe you've seen them on their last arena tour. But to see them in the Concert Hall, which in itself can feel like a bit of an intimate venue, it's going to be really special. And Anika Luna, my girl on Home and Host, is giving away some double passes. She got some sneaky little double passes up for grabs on release day. So tonight, you're going to want to be listening from about 7 p.m. Home and Host, your home of Australian music. This is the place where you can hear your favourite local artists, but also win tickets to Gang of Youth's upcoming Sydney Opera House shows. She's got a few up for grabs, so don't just think if she gives one double pass away that that's it, okay? You got to be listening to the whole show tonight. You can do so anytime on the Triple J app and, of course, on your radio. Deep down you want me. I know you do. Hey, coming up, South Summit have a new record. It's your feature album this week. It's called Run It Back, and we're doing that all this week. Right now, Tyler Zarela.

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1: Hey yo, what's up? This is South Summit and our record Run It Back is the feature album all this week on Triple J. Yo, this next track is Waiting All Night. This one's groovy as. It's a dance tune that you just want to keep dancing to all night. I think you'll love it. It's one of my personal favourites. Run It Back.

So Cal in Perth texted in a couple of weeks back and said, this is my pitch. These guys have got to be feature album, and now they're getting their flowers. South Summit with their new record, Run It Back. What Cal really likes about this record is the reggae groove, the lead singer's voice. He says he can see them teaming up with Tash Sultana for a track in the future. Absolutely. He said his favourite song is Top of the Hill, so we'll keep an ear out for that one this week. Right there, you just heard South Summit, Waiting All Night here on Triple J. Oh, how you doing? How's your Monday treating you? If you want to get up, very soon we're going to do some Harry Hayes.

Double J has the deeper cuts, future classics, and stories behind the music you care about. And they've just put together their list of the 20 best albums of the year so far. Who knows? You might find your next listen, your late night rabbit hole, or your all day soundtrack. Double J's list of the best albums of the year so far. Check it out now on the Double J website.

0: swimming and crying all month long.
1: Ooh, it's a big exhale from Greta Ray. Swimming, crying, and the start of a new era of music for her. Very keen to tuck into this one. The video for that one is out now, and it's just as relaxing and beautiful to watch. Her at the beach, and swimming has just become a part of her daily ritual and her recovery. You can read up more of that via Rolling Stone and also her interview with Abby and Tyrone. Arlo Parks in there too with Softly, and we had Harry Hayes, I Did You Wrong. I'm getting the hell out of here. I'm Lucy. I'll be with you again tomorrow. Dave Woodhead joining you on lunch. And if you're feeling a little moody, he's got a Moody Monday coming up for you at 2 p.m. Embracing your emo era is what it's all about. So that's a couple of hours away. Marley Jose to get you to the news headlines. I'll catch you later.

0: John James with Triple J News. Grief and frustration is building in Venezuela following two major earthquakes that struck last week. William Howard Evans has the latest.
1: Relatives of the tens of thousands of people still missing are facing a fifth night waiting and hoping for positive news. But as each hour passes, the prospect of finding people alive becomes less and less likely. Among the devastation are stories of hope. Rescuers have shared video footage of an 11-year-old boy being pulled from twisted debris. Local reports suggest he was found near his sister and mother, who have both died. As the death toll grows, so too does the frustration locals have for the government, with many saying any support being provided is too little, too late.
0: Back at home, Independent MP Monique Ryan has introduced a private members bill calling to change the date that HECS debts are indexed. Currently, HECS is indexed on June 1st each year before students file their tax returns and their balances are adjusted. Dr. Ryan's bill proposes the indexation date should be changed to the 1st of November. She says the HECS system needs to be dismantled as a matter of urgency.
2: We wouldn't accept it if interest is applied to our mortgages or our credit card debts after we'd made repayments towards those accounts. But Australian graduates who are dealing with a cost of learning crisis are being forced to pay more on the HECS debts.
0: Elsewhere today, Labor frontbencher Matt Thistlethwaite says a drop in auction clearance rates is due to uncertainty about interest rates, but he has admitted that the government's tax changes are a small factor. Speaking to Sky News this morning, Mr. Thistlethwaite says the government is still expecting house prices to grow, but at a slower rate.
3: That's what we've been trying to achieve. We wanted to make sure that people who are looking to buy a home rather than an investment, could get into the housing market. And we removed that advantage that investors had.
0: Also in the headlines today, Canada has struck late to win the first knockout match of the FIFA Men's World Cup. Amanda Shalala has this update.
4: After finishing second in its group, tournament co-host Canada had to travel to LA to face South Africa in the round of 32. It was scoreless and headed for extra time until Stephen Estiquio pounced in the 92nd minute. The South African defence tried to clear the ball, but it found Canada's vice-captain, who powered home the winning goal. That was the only game today, with the action to continue tomorrow, while the Socceroos continue their preparations for Saturday's match against Egypt in Dallas.
0: Triple J.

0: Triple J Lunch
1: with Dave Woodhead.
2: Yes, it is. Very good afternoon to you. Big thank you to Lucy Smith doing her dang thing. Big congratulations to bloody Sam and Latifah holding down Brekkie. Bit of a crazy week this week, you know? I mean, all that big Concetta news, new teams starting. But things, while they are changing, some things are staying the same. Big Moody Mondays after 2 p.m. Lunchtime Legend after 1. Come on, what else could you need on a Monday afternoon?

0: Egoism, Summer Again, sung to the end. I actually caught Egoism live recently at a pretty small club in Sydney, Mary's Underground, and it was just packed to the gills. Like, look, still in, you know, fire code safety, you know, still following OHS and all of that, but packed to the brim. Excited to see what Egoism does in front of a festival crowd at Yours and Ours in October.
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0: big like version from 2025.
1: Oh shit, I thought the station was going down for a second, but it's just a little feedback at the end of the track, a stylistic choice from the Dregs. Number 70 in the hottest 100 of 2025, of course, originally by A-ha. You also heard from Dane and Fat Dog from South London. Go F yourself on Triple J, come on. Enough of that negativity. Keep that negativity for 2 p.m. Big Moody Monday on the way. Before that, lunchtime legend, 0439757555. The text line is open to all your thoughts, feelings, questions, but specifically for the next half an hour or so, your lunchtime legend request. Get them in. What do we feel like for this Monday afternoon? I feel like a bit of Mars now too. New music here, Closer, Triple J.

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1: Get ready to be emotionally crushed because Joji is coming to our shores in November. It's been 3 years since he wrenched our hearts out. And now he's doing it all over again with support from Million Dollar Baby, Tommy Richmond. He'll be making some quick stops in Mianjin, Brisbane, Eora, Sydney and Nam, Melbourne from November 11th, so don't miss out.
0: For info on these gigs and more, head to Triple J's Instagram.

Baby Cody. Lotus here on Triple J. Got into a bit of country music, kind of country pop from Devon Again. Again, I was about to say Devon. It's crazy. Devon Again, Snake the Drain from Denver, Colorado. And one of my favorites, The Boys with Lie to Me Again. Huge one from 2021. It only hit number 85, which is still amazing, but I think I had it in my top 10. So Australia disappointed me in 2021. Will Australia disappoint me again for Lunchtime Legend? Hopefully not. 0439757555. Genesis Wusu, a song he wrote about me. Big Doll.

0: Little trinket girl.
1: Ash Nico with Trinkets. Before that, Genesis Owusu, Big Dog. A couple of little pups on the text line. You know, we need some more big dog energy. I think people are playing it too damn safe for a Monday afternoon, acting like it's SFW. We need some NSFW energy on the text line. I don't know what that means. You figure it out. 0439 757 555. Lunchtime legend after the headlines.

0: Thunmaya Narvada with Triple J News. Australia and Vanuatu's prime ministers have signed a landmark strategic, economic and security pact after months of prolonged and sometimes fraught negotiations. Isabella Tolhurst with the details.
1: Anthony Albanese and Jotham Nupat have signed the long-awaited Nakamal Agreement in Canberra, cementing the nation's partnership. The agreement was meant to be signed late last year, but Vanuatu pulled out of the signing ceremony in Port Vila, citing concerns around sovereignty. The pact signed today is a watered-down version, dropping key clauses aimed at limiting Chinese investment in Vanuatu's ports, airports, and telecommunications.
0: A survivor of the Bondi Beach terror attack has told the Royal Commission on Anti-Semitism and Social Cohesion about online abuse he received after the event and accusations he was part of a hoax. Here's Gavin Coote.
2: Arsen Ostrovsky, who is the Sydney head of the Australia-Israel Jewish Affairs Council, was treated for a bullet wound to the head following the Bondi attack. He's told the inquiry he was preparing to go into surgery when he learned he was the target of a large number of social media posts suggesting he was an agent for Mossad or that he was an actor in a staged attack.
3: There were images of me holding what looked like an Academy Award trophy.
2: The inquiry will also hear from prominent Jewish Australian businessman Stephen Lowy today.
0: Geelong coach Chris Scott has defended the AFL's approach to concussion and past players. Four Corners has revealed that 33 Aussie Rules footballers, including 19 at the professional and semi-professional level, have been diagnosed with a degenerative brain disease, CTE. Global neuroscience experts say the statistics are alarming and need to be urgently addressed by the AFL. Chris Scott, who played 215 games for Brisbane, says the league has made an effort to support its players.
4: I could not speak highly enough of the care, especially from a medical sense, that I received as a player. And that continued right through my coaching career.
0: Making news in cricket, Ben Stokes says his decision to retire from international cricket is the best thing for him after 15 years representing England. Stokes stunned the cricket world with his announcement during the fourth day of the deciding third test against New Zealand. The 35-year-old all-rounder took a wicket for England just moments after the news was released and told Sky Sports he knows the time is right to go.
5: It's brutal what we do, physically, mentally and all that. Even the stuff away from it, you know, what you have to put in and the hard work. Even that's just getting a bit tiring these days.
0: And briefly, in golf, Aussie Caris Davidson has finished in a tie for 12th at the Women's PGA Championship in Minnesota. She carded a final round of 73 to finish at 5 under for the tournament. That is Triple J.

0: suffering the long-term consequences of concussion than we realise. 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So how much more do we know? G'day, it's Dave Marchese. Coming up on Hack, we'll be looking deeper into this, and I want to hear from you if you are a footy player, you're worried about this stuff. 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
4: Big edition of Hack tonight. I'm very interested to hear about that the groom planning the wedding thing. I don't know. This might be a little bit... I'm going to say it. I'm sure he'll be fine with it. Producer Cambo not in the building. Well, he's in the building, but he's not on in the producer's booth. He's working, planning some stuff for this new drive team. Jordan Luca. Luca and Jordan. I got to get the branding right. I got to see which one they're going for. Anyway, that's all the stuff I got to do. I'm back on a Monday with you. It is Dave Woodhead. Had a pretty big breakthrough on Friday evening, you know. I don't know if I've said this really on air. I haven't had a drink in about 2 years, you know. And which that also means I haven't done karaoke in 2 years, but I was thrown back into the mix. Did an edition of a rendition of Dance Dance by Fall Out Boy, sober. They said it couldn't be done, but here I was. Off the heaps normal, acting highly irregular. So I've got karaoke fever again. If you do too, let me know your karaoke tune. 043975755. Might be a lunchtime legend. I smoked a page or two.

0: Steve Lacy, The Feeling here on Triple J. You are with Dave Woodhead. And I just regaled you a beautiful tale of after 2 years of not doing karaoke, I had made my return in a historic moment. Bust Now, Fallout Boys, Dance, Dance. And we were going to hopefully continue with the karaoke chat, but I'm going to park that to the side for a bit because we have Bianca in Mount Cola who's feeling a bit sick today. Bianca, are you there?
1: Hi, Dave, I am.
0: Oh, you know what? Hold on, Bianca. Let me just pull you up there because that hay sounded a little too cheerful. And then it sounded like you remembered your six and then you added a little vocal fry to your next. So let's start again. Bianca, how are you? I heard you're sick.
1: Oh, no, I'm feeling so awful today. It's so bad.
0: Damn. Oh. And you had to cancel work today, yeah?
1: I did. Oh, no, but I am sick, I swear, if my employer's hearing this. I woke up with a fever.
0: Look, don't stress. I'll write you out a doctor's letter if that's the case.
1: Thank you so much.
0: Look, let's get back on track here. You worked on the weekend and then you went to a party and then it mm-hmm. all kind of caught up to you on Sunday. Is that right?
1: See, that's what I'm thinking. I think that I caught some horrible disease from being around so many cool and awesome people that my body just like couldn't handle the awesome time that I had.
0: That's right. A little body awesome overload. And then, my heart goes out to you. And maybe there's a bit of, stress adding to your sickness because you've been feigning to get some Nina Jirachi tickets.
1: Don't even get me started about this.
0: I'm going to get you started, Bianca, unfortunately.
1: I need tickets to this gig.
0: what gig is this? It's in Sydney on a Friday.
1: Yes, it's Nina Jirachi is playing at Enmore Theatre and she's opening with Lucy Bedrock and Dane and it is set to be a very awesome night and I didn't get tickets.
0: Yeah, and I mean, this is hard, Nina Jirachi is pretty much maybe the biggest artist in the world / country and back in a hometown crowd. The floor is yours, Bianca. Is there any message that you want to put out to someone listening or just the universe in general to maybe secure these tickets for you?
1: This message goes out to my friend who said that her mom might not go to the gig anymore and is offering to potentially be selling her ticket. Please give me the ticket. Yep. Or if anybody has a ticket they want to sell, send them my way. I'm not going to dox myself.
0: No, and look, listen, everyone. Bianca's sick as you can hear it in her voice and how she was laughing constantly. There you go. Now, come on. Sell that ticket and especially that friend's mum. Come on, friend's mum. You've been to so many concerts in your life. Give Bianca a bloody ticket. Look,
1: please.

0: We're hoping for you, Bianca. We're hoping you get better soon. Make it to Nina Jirachi. Now, can we take another left turn here and chuck on some Charlie XCX?
1: Let's go. Thank you.
0: What the hell are we about to listen to?
1: We are about to listen to a song off of Charlie's best album, in my opinion, How I'm Feeling Now. And wait, am I allowed to say what it is?
0: I hope so. Otherwise, I don't know what to play. Anthems?
1: Anthems. We're listening to Anthems by Charlie XCX.
0: I love this choice. I also think, look, I don't know. I did get caught up in the Brat wave, but I am very respectful of your opinion that How I'm Feeling Now is her best album. Very underrated, in my opinion. Should we remind the people of Anthems?
1: Yes, please. Let's do it.
0: Do it right now.

Charlie XCX, Anthems, big thank you to Bianca, Mount Cola. I was about to call her Mount Cooler. No, Mount Cola. Calling in, taking a day off work, had a bit of a fever, might have picked something up at the party. Hey, I've already asked enough questions. You know, Bianca sounded like a legend. Let her have her day off. Even if she, you know what, even if she's faking it. I don't think she was, but even if she is. Rodney texting in saying, yeah, Bianca, chucking a sickie. You caught Monday-itis, a popular disease in Australia. Not really my type of music. <That's>, but Rodney does say, but I suppose it will make you feel better. Well, good on you, Rodney. Thank you for pulling through on that one. I really enjoyed that. I thought it was a very inspired choice as well. You know, I mean, I feel like, and this is not like, you know, a diss or anything to anyone who requests Charlie, but I feel like when people request the Charlie song, it's either like a, you know, boom, clap, or an

I like, I love it. Or something from Brat. We don't really get that mid, you know, career, especially at 2020, early 2025 from Charlie. So good to hear something from How I'm Feeling. Hope Bianca's feeling better soon. And if she's not, especially after 2 p.m., maybe she takes a turn for the worse, which we're not hoping for. But if she does, we have the perfect radio segment for her. Moody Mondays, three emo tracks back to back to revel in your misery. Something to call off work for a Tuesday afternoon. Sorry, Doc, can't come in. Why not? I'm too damn sad. Woodhead played My Chemical Romance. Now I've got to take the week off.

South Summit, New World, our feature album this week, this new record, Run It Back. And in celebration, we're going to play it again. No, we're not. But you can listen to them live in July, 10th of July specifically. That is when they're kicking off a big tour. All the details on the Triple J website. It's going to be nice. Chilled week with that as our feature album. And if you're enjoying that soulful sound of South Summit, well, you're going to really get around Soul Control tonight, 9 p.m. Tanya Bunter is back with you. She was off doing some extra work and all of that. That is now wrapped up. She is back on the decks tonight. Joining us very, very soon. What's against this? From The Strokes. The Adults Are Talking, Triple J.

0: Kalani with Sweet Nothings, and before that, The Strokes with The Adults Are Talking. Speaking of adults talking, I'm over 18. Tanya, you're also 18. Oh my God, we're going to get into trouble
1: for this.
0: No, well, I'm just saying that according to the law, we are both adults and we are talking. So that
1: we are.
0: Is a tick on another successful segue. But it did, yeah, you're right though. It did feel like it was going somewhere. That
1: inappropriate.
0: Yeah. Mm. Yeah. Anyway, Soul Control. Tanya, it's good to have you back.
1: Skirt.
0: You've, yeah.

0: music, and it was my first time back feeling while Dot was away being the music director there. So it's been really fun to do that with Simon Winkler and just like, yeah, get my head across a whole new world of music that we love to celebrate at Double J too, because there's a lot of crossover.
1: No, 1,000%. I mean, even on this, you know, just while we're spreading the Double J love, you know, if anyone's hasn't given Double J a fair shake, maybe they feel like, oh, you know, I'm used to Triple J, I know the people here. Well, how about this? I'm actually going to be on Double J Mornings next week with friend of the show slash associate. Oh, you know, I don't know, maybe friend's too much of a strong word. I'm talking about Michael Hing. I'm going to be doing a show with Hingers next week on Double J. So lunchtime, people, come through, chill out. But let's park that for next week. You're back on the Triple J after also a bit of a holiday as well. Magnetic Island you went to.
0: Oh my gosh. I don't know. Like, people might have a weird memory and recall I did this last year. This is the second time I've gone to Magnetic Island. I didn't want to produce a holiday for myself because I love it there. Shouts out to anyone from like Townsville or Queensland. Maybe it's the Perth in me, but I love it there. Like, it is so beautiful. If anyone's like listening right now, please message in because I need to know what fans of Triple J are living on Magnetic Island. It is an oasis.
1: Yeah, shout out Far North Queensland. Just quick Google search of Magnetic Island. I don't know if this is true. Apparently the largest wild koala population in Northern Australia.
0: Oh my gosh, I didn't know that, but there is like a koala rehabilitation centre there. I didn't see any. Oh. I was looking up the whole time on my e-bike, like trying to get a look.
1: Well, hopefully these koalas can kick their drinking problem. Am I right? No. I'll tell you what, though. That's a cool little sitcom. That's, you know, Rehab Koala. Man. Anyway. Oh, God. But look, let's not take away from the fact that Magnetic Island obviously bringing the summer tropical vibes, and that's what you're going to be focusing on tonight, yeah?
0: Yeah, I was really inspired by being on an island for my rest and retreat, and I thought, I am feeling tan. I am feeling like cool, calm and collected. I need to bring that energy to the show. I was like, let's try and do a tropical themed show, like timeless. It doesn't matter when a track's from. What feels tropical to you when you listen to it? What gives you a little bit of a salt crusted feeling, you know?
1: Yeah, no, absolutely. I mean, if I can just, you know, throw one of my old-timer tropical bangers here. Passionate from miles away. I mean, look, I feel like even the biggest Drake hater, which there are plenty, if you say, but what about Passion Fruit? They go, oh, well, I can't like that one. This song here, it just feels like you were swaying midnight, like the sun's going down, drinks full, just swaying, that perfect tropical energy.
0: 100%. Like in a hammock, maybe? Do you hit up a hammock?
1: Man, a hammock by yourself.
0: No disruptions. Yui Boom.
1: Man, Yui Boom. Thinking about the...
0: I saw that exact scene on Magnetic Island. That's what I'm coming from.
1: Thinking about, you know, your ex-wife who was supposed to come on this trip with you. This is what that song's for, you know?
0: It is.
1: Man. But also, maybe this one as well. This is another Woodhead tropical pick.
0: Ooh. Hila.
1: This is the song that plays when you first walk into the tropical bar, you know?
0: 100%.
1: This is
0: the first night
1: in the tropical getaway. I mean, the Champs Tequila.
0: You're dancing silly on the dance floor to this, aren't you?
1: Oh, yeah. I've just bought my $10 hat that I'm going to wear every damn day on this trip. It's already been dropped in the ocean twice.
0: Oh, I'm obsessed.
1: I love it. What about Tenure's choices?
0: Oh, like you have to go to the Caribbean, you know what I mean, when it comes to things like this. So Sean Paul, man.
1: Oh. When I'm on the way to time, Paul, I want to be keeping you warm. I got the right temperature for shelter you from the storm. Oh, yeah, this is definitely when the bonfire started. You know, this is when the...
0: fire twirling, yeah.
1: Oh, my God. Yeah, the illegal fire twirl. This is, yeah, no, I'm picking up what you're putting down. And it's going to be tonight, 9 p.m., all island bangers, yeah?
0: Yeah. love to hear from people.

0: as well on the text line. Do they have a tropical track? Like, text me now. Like, I might be able to fit it into the show. I got a bit of room.
1: Come on, 0439757555. Taking you to a tropical island tonight on Soul Control. Right now, Tanya, what should we play out to get people there?
0: Let's keep it in the Caribbean. Shenseea has teamed up with Vybz Kartel and Russian on this track. It is so good. It's got a little bit of naughty language in it. It's called Talk To Me Now.
1: Oh my gosh, let's get into it. Language warning. We'll catch you at 9 p.m., all right, Tanya?
0: Thank you.

0: the best of me.
1: Shang Yang, vibes goddamn. Suck your mother bad mind. Oh.
2: Shensia and Vibes Cartel, and of course Russian with Talk to Me Nah. Bit of a Caribbean tropical vibe. That is the MO for tonight on Soul Control. I know it's you know, where I am in the country right now, it is freezing. This territory boy is missing the north like nothing. So definitely going to be tuning in tonight, you know, to get a little warm. And you know I'm going to get that Earl Grey tea out as well. Whew, come on. It's all happening tonight on the Triple J app. Maybe you don't like tropical music, or maybe you got to go to bed at 8 p.m. Don't stress. Catch up whenever you want. 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

I know I said you'd have to wait till 9 p.m. to get that tropical vibe, but we're head straight in a little early than expected. Amine with Vacay, also heard from the Avalanches every single weekend. Bit of fun for you. But that's enough fun. We're going to get moody as hell. Moody Mondays after the bulletins. All right, one more fun one. 1975, taking you there.

0: Thunmay and Arvida with Triple J News. Geelong coach Chris Scott has weighed in on concussion and the AFL's duty of care to players. Four Corners has revealed that 33 Aussie Rules footballers have been diagnosed with CTE, and lawyers leading a class action against the AFL involving over 100 players say most, if not all, did not understand the risk. Chris Scott played in the 1990s and 2000s and says not many people back then were truly aware of the danger.
1: When you try to apply like today's norms and standards, historically, I think that's a bridge too far. But again, we completely support the idea that there's more work to be done in all these areas.
0: At least 1,400 people are dead and tens of thousands remain missing following last week's brutal twin earthquakes in Venezuela. William Howard Evans with the latest.
2: The country's interim president, Delcy Rodriguez, has described the incident as the most brutal natural catastrophe in Venezuela's history. The magnitude 7.2 and 7.5 quake struck within 39 seconds of each other. Ms. Rodriguez says progress is being made in restoring power and water, but her comments come as low locals expressed their frustration over a lack of government assistance to help find those trapped beneath the rubble.
0: Independent MP Monique Ryan says changing when HECS debts is indexed is the first of many changes she wants introduced to help students with the cost of living. She's introduced a private members bill today that proposes changes to the date HECS is indexed from June 1st to November 1st to incorporate adjustments to student debt balances after they file their tax returns. Dr. Ryan says she also wants the Morrison government's Job Ready Graduate Scheme, which raised the cost of humanities degrees, to be dismantled.
3: The cost of fuel, electricity, groceries and of rents has increased by between 29 and 43% in the last 5 years, at the same time that the Job Ready Graduates has doubled the cost of some degrees.
0: The New South Wales Premier says thousands of people will be long-term beneficiaries from a state budget decision to make ADHD assessments free. More than 1,400 GPs have undertaken advanced training to allow them to assess potential patients and prescribe medication where appropriate. Chris Minns says high costs and long wait times to see specialist psychiatrists are big barriers.
4: A month lost, 6 months lost, 12 or 18 months lost can have a profound negative impact on a child's educational attainment by the time they've finished Year 12. We want to narrow that gap.
0: And in basketball, Melbourne United has announced Jacob Chance will take over its head coaching role following the departure of two-time championship winner Dean Vickerman. That's all the news I have for now. Right around Australia, this is Triple J.

0: Triple J Lunch with Dave Woodhead.
1: Yes, it is. And what a way to kick off a 2 p.m. hour on a Monday afternoon. Phoebe Bridgers with some new music. Lost Boys, apparently, around the rumor mill. This is the start of a whole new era for Phoebe Bridgers. And you might be thinking, oh, Dave, yeah. Well, why is it perfect for this 2 p.m. on a Monday? Well, because it's time for this.
2: Tell your mum to get out of your room. It's Moody Monday on Triple.

Yeah. Come on. Moody Monday. Couldn't say it better myself from this text here saying a massive Moody Monday today. Bloody gorgeous. I got to agree. And shout out. Shout out to everyone texting through. You heard from first to last there with Note to Self, of course. We've played from first to last before for Moody Mondays. But if you didn't know, lead singer, a young Skrillex, 16 years old before he went into the dubstep. Yeah, so classic there. Note to Self. You also heard from Yours Truly with Circles. A lot of love for Yours Truly. Jen, saying, Dave, my wooden head hero. I was going to ask for Sour as lunchtime legend, but you have cured my Yours Truly craving for the Arvo. You rock legend. Hey, no worries, Jen. Apologies to this person here saying this is the first time they've missed a Moody Monday and I played Yours Truly and they're bloody spewing. Oh, I'm sorry to hear that, but that's why you got to make sure. Tune in 2 p.m. every day, every Monday, I should say. And we also kicked it off with Modern Baseball. Very exciting news for Modern Baseball fans. Brendan from the band has kind of come out of hiding for the first time in years, 2017. Nothing official yet, but could be a Modern Baseball comeback. We'll keep you up to date right here, Violent Grove.

performing in Australia for the first time in 3 years. And we've got your chance tonight to catch them live. August, they'll be playing an exclusive show at the Sydney Opera House, and I'm telling you, you need to be in that venue. Join me, Anika Luna, tonight on Home and Hosed, because I've got tickets and they could be yours. Get involved. Home and Hosed, Gang of Youth tickets from 7 p.m. on Triple J.

isn't too emo, but you'll see the link when I play it. Just keep listening. Never heard a radio presenter just flipping an audience because he couldn't do his forward announce properly, but there you go. Right here, Vacations, Holy Grail.

Holly Hebe, crying your eyes out, which is what I'm sure you're doing right now. We've just completed and finished another big Moody Mondays. But we're going to keep that Moody Monday energy going with a big like version. The Ryans taking on some emo classic. Well, a classic emo band. And I'll admit, it's one more of the song selection is.

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1: Can it be knocking at my door?
0: Turning this song into a Gem Cassidaly song really was kind of stripping it back to the bones musically. I love to base a lot of things around the piano. That just feels so comfortable to me and feels like it's just such an extension of myself as an artist. Beautiful to add a cello for the riff. It brought just like a nice little warmth and kind of mellowed it a little bit more for this version. I am absolutely honoured to be back.
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The Rhines with Ain't It Fun here on Triple J. Big like a version from last year. And you can kind of see what I was talking about before. You know, the Rhines taking on Paramore. Of course, Paramore pretty much, I think, cemented in the, you know, greatest of all time emo band conversation, part of the Mount Rushmore. But that track, one of their lighter ones. So, yeah. There you go. The Rhines, Ain't It Fun, and the Rhines will be at Rolling Sets later on this year. All details on Triple J website. Maiden Lane in the mix with Tell Me. Bit of Claro as well, and kicked it off with

vacations. Holy grail. Got a text here saying, Dave, your spoon, play some Violent Soho. Never been called a spoon before. Never. First time for everything. But I'm sorry, my friend. I already played Violent Soho today. Ripped into Fair Eyes a couple of hours ago. And I'm also nearly out of here. I only got 14 minutes. Maybe drive my place. I doubt it because I already played it, like I said. But maybe. Highly doubt it. Highly doubt. But again...

one of the most unique MCs in Australia, in my opinion, right now. That's Teether with Spiral Step. My name's Dave Woodhead. I am getting the hell out of here, making some space for Drive, and I'll catch you tomorrow. Yeah.

0: with Anmaya Navada with Triple J News. Australia and Vanuatu have finally signed a long-awaited strategic pact. Stephen Jedgetts with the details.
1: The two countries have been wrangling over the Nakamal Agreement since last year when Vanuatu pulled out of a signing ceremony. But now they've signed an updated agreement, which the Prime Minister Anthony Albanese says is a win for both nations.
2: A balanced agreement that will protect our collective and individual security.
1: The new Nakamal Pact doesn't stop Chinese police from operating in Vanuatu, but says its government will come to Pacific nations and Australia first on policing. It also doesn't block Chinese investment in critical infrastructure, but commits Vanuatu to consulting with Australia on it.
0: The government's proposed changes to its social media ban for under-16s will be introduced to Parliament today. In a move to crack down on big tech companies doing the so-called bare minimum, the government is doubling fines to $99 million and increasing the eSafety Commissioner's powers to punish non-compliance. Prime Minister Anthony Albanese says social media companies just aren't doing enough.
2: So we're calling time on the social media companies today and doubling down on the changes that we have made and that we're prepared to make.
0: The union representing the performing arts sector is calling for COVID-style vouchers to help more people afford live theatre. Producers of the musical Waitress have cancelled its upcoming Sydney shows around a week after Beetlejuice called curtains early on its Australian run. Media, Entertainment and Arts Alliance boss Erin Madeley says the industry is increasingly struggling as people tighten their purse strings.
3: If we don't have bums on seats and ticket pricing is out of reach for most, then we really need to ask ourselves, what is the cultural industry and who are we actually serving?
0: In sport, Adelaide Crows player Chelsea Randall will retire from the AFLW due to issues related to concussion. Here's Rachel Forbes.
4: The 35-year-old captained the Crows for 8 seasons, won 3 premierships with the club and was a 5-time All-Australian player. In a statement, the Crows say Randall decided to retire due to issues related to concussion and has been in regular consultation with the club doctor, independent specialists and the AFL. After playing 80 games for the club, she says she made the decision with her health and family in mind, but was saddened to end her playing career. The Crows say Randall leaves an indelible mark on both the club and football more generally.
0: And in the AFL, the Sydney Swans have suffered an injury blow, with forward Joel Amati looking set to miss the remainder of the home and away season. The 26-year-old suffered an Achilles tendon injury in the last quarter of the team's round 16 loss against Brisbane. And that's all the news I have for now, right around Australia or wherever you're listening. This is Triple J.

0: on Triple J.
1: That was Miss Olivia Rodrigo's stupid song. It's Maddie Rosie. It is Drive on Triple J. Rosie, my best friend, how are you?
2: I am so excited, Maddie, to be here on Drive, filling in for Jordan and Luca. They'll be here on the 13th. But for the whole of this week, you've got us, Maddie and Rosie.
1: Aren't you lucky?
2: Usually we're here in the late nights from 11 p.m. till 2 a.m. So, oh, what a joy to be here and see the sun.
1: Daylight. Well, kind of. I mean,
2: cloudy daylight.
1: Cloudy
2: day. But the sun, nonetheless. We're excited. We're a little nervous.
1: Excuse you. Sorry, I can't control
2: ourselves. We're nervous.
1: Okay, enough.
2: We've got some great music coming up, some Blusher, some Baker Boy, the last dinner party, all in the first hour.
1: But first, day we ran used to. Oh, it's Maddie Rosie. It is Drive.
2: Yeah.
1: It is Triple J.
2: Oh, yeah.

0: Blusher with Racer finishing up there. It is Maddie and Rosie on Drive, Triple J.
1: Maddie, I am so excited to be filling in all this week on Drive for Jordan and Luca.
0: Jordan.
1: Two syllables. No, three syllables.
0: Jordan.
1: Do you know why? Because why? I get to spend time with you, Maddie.
0: Aren't you sweet?
1: My dearest and greatest friend of all time.
0: Aren't you just the sweetest?
1: I get to spend time with you listening as well.
0: Wow.
1: And we get to listen to some great music. And finally, I got to take a week off of my pub job.
0: So that's the real reason that you're happy to be here.
1: Hey, there's a lot on my shoulders being the world's best bartender.
0: Are you now?
1: That's what my managers say.
0: I've met them, they don't.
1: But I was thinking the other day, you know, I'm now the world's best bartender, but I used to maybe not be. And I was thinking about how before I didn't know the difference between tonic water, soda water, and lemonade.
0: You're kidding.
1: So like if someone ordered like a G&T with me, you might get one. It's kind of a roulette.
0: God, how did no one pull you up on this?
1: I have no idea, but I got away with it. Right. I really did. Okay. I really did.
0: Hey, more on that to come about mistakes on work. But first, Georgia Smith, I love the intro of this song. It's Maddie and Rosie. It is Drive and it is Triple J.

0: is suffering the long-term consequences of concussion than we realise. Because news out today has revealed 33 Aussie Rules players have been diagnosed with the degenerative brain disease CTE. So how much more do we know? G'day, it's Dave Marchese. Coming up on Hack, we'll be looking deeper into this, and I want to hear from you if you are a footy player, you're worried about this stuff. Also, we're going to take a look at the shift in wedding planning that's seeing grooms take more of an interest in planning their big day.
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0: Baker Boy running low, and it is Maddie and Rizzy Drive here on Triple J. Maddie, I'm so excited, grateful, just so, so happy to be here on Drive.
1: Yep.
0: And also not at my pub job where I make an immense amount of mistakes. What about you, Maddie?
1: Also, mistakes and Maddie, that's a good segue. Absolutely. So when you think of mistakes, do you think of Maddie?
0: Interpret that how you will, my
1: Excuse
0: friend.
1: Me. Well, okay. Well, Rosie, I do want to talk about mistakes as well. Thinking about my job, I unlike you, perfect bartender, I too make mistakes. Mm. I work at a theatre, and one of my important jobs is to check the emergency stairwells before a show.
0: Incredibly niche.
1: Niche, but important,
0: right?
1: You must do it. And I use this as a time to check the messages on the phone that I do not have in my pocket.
0: Mm-hmm.
1: Right. Wink, wink, nudge, nudge.
0: Yep.
1: I was checking the messages, walking down the stairs, and I missed a step, and I fell knees first.
0: Oh, my God.
1: So bad that I went like doof, doof, doof, like down the stairs. I was in so much pain. Oh my gosh, was I in so much pain. But hey, you're not allowed to have your phone.
0: No, oh
1: so
0: my
1: I can't
0: God.
1: Tell anyone that this happened.
0: Jesus, it's like the universe is not letting you get away with it. I'm surprised like you still have your kneecaps after that.
1: Because what do you mean?
0: Like,
1: they're not
0: going to
1: disappear.
0: No, but it would hurt like doof, doof, doof, straight onto the knee. It would hurt so
1: they
0: much.
1: They disintegrate. My kneecaps disintegrate. Going down the emergency stairwells.
0: But you did get away with it.
1: Yeah.
0: It makes me think, actually, what mistake have you gotten away with at work? Text in 0439 757 555.
1: Mm-hmm.
0: We want to know. We got some Zoe V right now. What's the song called, Maddie?
1: Favorite mistake.
0: Send us yours. Let's hear it. It's Maddie and Rosie Drive on Triple J.

0: The last dinner party with Count the Ways. I saw this live, Rosie. I was actually there for this recording.
1: That's crazy. It's like fate.
0: It is fate. I think I was moved as a person. I was changed after seeing this live.
1: That's very fair enough.
0: Why are you looking at me like that?
1: It's just the way my face looks.
0: Okay, she has a weird face.
1: It is Drive on Triple J, of course. And Julia Jacklin fans, stick around because very soon you're going to hear this song in full. Get away from me, I think I love you soon. It's her brand new single, Get Away From Me. Of course it is.
0: Duh.
1: I'm rinsing and repeat it. I love it. But right now, a bit of a throwback to some Outkast.
0: Crazy. Hey, ya.
1: Hint, it's hey, ya.
0: Hey, ya. Hey, ya.
1: And hey, ya, it's Maddie and Rosie filling in for Drive on Triple J. Yeah.

0: Jacqueline with her new single, Get Away From Me, open bracket, I think I'll love you soon, close bracket, it's Maddie and Rosie Drive on Triple J. I'm the grammar police.
1: Yeah, okay.
0: And I'm also Rosie.
1: Oh, you know your name.
0: I do. And Maddie and I have been chatting about mistakes we've gotten away with at work. I've said some from my pub job. She said some from her niche theatre job.
1: Not that niche.
0: Whatever. Let's hear what you've gotten away with on the text line.
1: Carter in Ipswich. I actually broke the water tanker, bracket, truck, close bracket.
0: Good.
1: Is that good? In half while reversing around a corner. To make matters worse, we also had a site inspection. Everyone obviously found out about it. Probably couldn't hide the water.
0: Yeah.
1: But somehow I still have a job. Happened about 2 weeks after I won Employee of the Year.
0: Oh, God.
1: Kind of wow.
0: Timing can be cruel.
1: That made me laugh so much that when I read it, my hands were on my knees. Yeah. Like, I needed breath. That was great.
0: What else have we got?
1: I was helping a mate paint someone's house and his boss had left for the afternoon. I made a mistake and painted the bathroom in the colour that was meant for the kitchen. Lucky for me and the client, he didn't mind.
0: Okay. Well, you know, I feel like that could be worse because it's not like you're like, you know, like putting the floor on the walls, like
1: what?
0: Like carpeting the bathroom walls or something.
1: Your dad jokes are crazy today.
0: That's not a dad joke. That's just a good joke.
1: Carpeted on walls.
0: In your bathroom. That's like your worst nightmare.
1: That's disgusting.
0: Keep texting in 0439 757 555. What mistake have you gotten away with at work?
1: Mm-hmm.
0: We got Adela right now. And it's Maddie and Rosie. It's Drive on Triple J.
1: Triple J.

0: Jungle Giants have got you. You can expect pure bliss at their shows, because joining them for a good time are the Tullamarines and Tear Drive. So gather your mates for some happy and warm vibes until July 18.
1: For info on these gigs and more, head to Triple J's Instagram.

0: the amazing Telenova with The Deep, and it is Maddie and Rosie on Drive here on Triple J. You heard some Lord with Greenlight at the top as well, and we have been chatting mistakes at work.
1: Yes.
0: Let's hear it on the text line, hey?
1: Let's hear it. I worked at a luxury boutique and we've just received the latest collection, including a pink silk short. Pink silk short priced at $3,000. I was trading the team and accidentally swiped them with a Sharpie. You're kidding.
0: Oh my goodness. $3,000 though.
1: I'm curious what happened after.
0: Yeah, like were you able to get away with it? Maybe you were like, oh, it's like abstract. It's got one black stripe, you know.
1: Like the designer really did something special with there. See that marking there? Oh, yeah. Just beautiful.
0: Try your best to get it out.
1: Actually,
0: you can't.
1: Emotional with how beautiful this mark.
0: The mark represents teardrops, you know, with the casualness and the way it flows down.
1: I imagine that's exactly what you did. Let's hear some more text. I double paid a bill of $200,000, oh my God, to an international vendor. Shat my pants. Hey, I would too. As soon as I realised and rang the bank to fix, fessed up to the management and we ended up getting the money back.
0: Okay, well, there you go. Well, crisis averted.
1: Actually awesome.
0: Yeah.
1: Wow.
0: Keep texting in 0439 757 555. What mistakes have you gotten away with at work? You know what? Actually, don't even have to get away with it. We just want to hear the mistakes.
1: We want to hear some gossip.
0: Yeah, exactly.
1: Juicy
0: Share
1: stuff
0: with us. It's Drive on Maddie and Rosie, Triple J.
1: Here's some

0: I'm Maya Narvada with Triple J News. The Prime Minister says a new strategic pact signed with Vanuatu today is mutually beneficial. The Nakamal Agreement was delayed after Vanuatu raised concerns about its sovereignty. The final treaty requires Vanuatu to consult Australia over third-party investment in critical infrastructure, but Australia won't have veto powers. Anthony Albanese says the pact reinforces Australia as the security partner of choice in the Pacific.
1: We've concluded a balanced agreement that will protect our collective and individual security and our sovereignty. And it will support our interest in a stable, prosperous and secure region.
0: The Federal Communications Minister says new laws will allow the eSafety Commissioner to compel social media companies to prove their compliance with the under-16s ban. The government will introduce its changes to Parliament later today, aimed at holding platforms to account. Annika Wells says requiring documents, not just information, means the Commissioner will have a stronger case in court.
2: The eSafety Commissioner asks these tech companies to provide information on a monthly basis, as you'd imagine at the moment, because we believe they're taking the mickey. There's a lot of faff around that.
0: A Canberra man has pleaded guilty to making a Nazi salute in public at the Australian National Uni. Georgia Roberts with the details.
3: Zachary Hook pleaded guilty in the ACT Magistrates Court to behaving in an offensive manner at the university and making a Nazi salute in public late last year. The 18-year-old was initially facing six charges, including allegedly displaying prohibited Nazi symbols and putting up propaganda stickers, but four charges were withdrawn following the guilty pleas. The court heard the Nazi salute offence carries a mandatory minimum sentence of 12 months imprisonment. His lawyers indicated that could be served in the community through an intensive corrections order.
0: The NT Chief Minister says she's considering allowing 16-year-olds to buy OC or pepper spray as a 12-month trial for adults nears its end. The trial allowed people 18 and over to buy and carry it for personal protection, and since then only one person has been charged with unlawful use of legally purchased OC spray. Chief Minister Leah Fenocchiaro told Mix Radio the trial has been a success.
4: People thought it was a big call bringing it in, and I stared them all down and the sky didn't fall in and the world didn't explode, and everyone who thought it was the end of the universe because we're bringing in OC spray, I proved them wrong.
0: And in World Cup news, the Socceroos have shifted from celebration mode to preparation for their round of 32 knockout game against Egypt this weekend. Midfielder Connor Metcalf is looking forward to taking on the Pharaohs.
5: We know the quality they've got, and we got to

0: watched them play a bit, so we understand, you know, how they play and their mentality and their willingness on and off the ball.
1: And that's all the news I have for now. Right around Australia or wherever you are listening, this is Triple J.

0: on Triple J.
1: Yeah, yeah, yeah, it is Drive on Triple J.
2: Oh, yeah, it's the Drive, Maddie Rosie. What? Sorry.
1: Whoa, there you really got excited.
2: Wow. It is. Came over me.
1: It is Maddie and Rosie, of course, and that was Role Model with High Hopes 3000. We've got some high energy across me.
2: I'll stop.
1: You're ticking over into 4 p.m. with us, and we got a whole lot of fun stuff planned. We'll be chatting a little bit more on your mistakes at work. You'll be hearing some Post Malone, some Spacey Jane, some Fred again.
2: Ooh, okay.
1: And we're going to be playing a game.
2: Okay.
1: Two.
2: Yeah, we are.
1: It's all going on, but what do we have right now, Maddie?
2: Jack Routine, tell me. It's Maddie Rosie Drive.

0: Post Malone with Better Now finishing up there. It is Drive here on Triple J with Maddie and Rosie. We've been chatting about mistakes at work and we've brought in a guest, our friend, I hope I can say, and other Triple J late nights host. It's Ben Hunter. Ben, how are you?
1: Look, I'm so good, and I'm honoured to be considered a friend. It's an exciting day for me already off the bat.

0: we were talking about mistakes at work. I previously worked at a stationery store, and Ben, you also worked at a stationery store. I worked in the printing section. What section did you work in, Ben?
1: Look, I knew we were friends. I also worked in the printing department.
0: There we go.
1: Exactly right. That was where I had most of my career. However, I did start out. I've ventured all over the store. I mean, just like I always say, just because you work in stationery doesn't mean you can't stay on the move.
2: That famous saying. I love that saying.
0: Is just beautiful.
2: Tell us about your time working here. How was it?
1: Oh, look, I mean, it was fine. It was just a job, but it was one that I managed to stick out 6 years at, and they were very patient with me. I was exploring all over, and eventually, you know, it does become a bit robotic. One thing that did really break up the tension, there was, at one point, I was assigned the task of finding, one day there was just a poo on the floor. And no one knew where it had come from. There was no visible dog or anything. And I got assigned to, once it had been cleared up, they sent me to the security cameras to look for where it might have come from. And then I'm looking on the security cameras, and like it was genuinely like it was a planned attack because it was in a blind spot to the cameras. it was horrific.
0: You can't make this up. Oh my God, Ben, did you make any mistakes at work? Like specifically ones that you got away with? We want to know.
2: Did you take the poo? Is this what it was?
0: Yeah, it's all you, wasn't it?
1: I've had my cover blown.
0: Caught.
1: I didn't do the poo. I mean, I would often, if there were more than, say, like 20 pieces of paper printed out, I was never counting. Like, I would do rough estimates. You know, when we're talking cents on the dollar here, I don't think it's necessary. And then the big one was, and I do still have a bit of guilt for this, but someone, this nice gentleman, he brought in a massive map that he'd found at an op shop. It looked quite valuable and he wanted it laminated. Yes. And I crinkled the hell out of it. And I didn't know what to do, so I just rolled it up with the crinkles on the inside. Never heard from him again. So
0: I did that too. They're going to find out, but they're going to be away from you. So it's like...
2: Yeah, exactly. There's nothing they can do about it.
0: Right.
1: You know, not my circus, not my monkeys.
2: Exactly.
0: Another beautiful saying.
2: Another famous saying.
1: They are my monkeys, but they're at a different circus now. So.
2: Thank you so much, Ben Hunter. Keep texting in your mistakes at work, 0439 757 555. We got underscores right now with music. How fitting, because it's Music Station.
0: Ow, ow.
2: That's right. See you later, Ben.

0: Spacey Jane, I Never See Her, finishing up there. The Frio Band will be touring late November here in Oz, and it is Drive here on Triple J. But Maddie, more importantly, what time is it?
1: It is game time. The game is called Anything But Sound. Hey, no introduction is needed, but we shall give one anyways.
0: I don't think I have ever seen you make that face before.
1: I'm getting in character. I'm an actress. Don't
0: like
1: judge
0: you put
1: me.
0: A mask on.
1: You wish you were me.
0: Okay, but Maddie is right. It is Anything But Sound game time. It is a game where we and you describe a song in terms that are anything but sound related.
1: Yes.
0: So we've played it on our late night show, but today we're going to play it here on Drive. And today we are asking the question, what job would this song be? Mm. You'll hear the song very soon. Ooh. Maybe you just heard it.
1: Aren't we lucky?
0: Who knows?
1: Who knows?
0: But what do we have right now, Maddie?
1: Oh, we have You're a Star, Fred Again, Amel and the Sniffers.
0: Stick around for the game.
1: Maddie, Rosie, Triple J.

0: Fred again and Amel and the Sniffers finishing up there with You're a Star. I forgot how much I love that song.
1: It's been a minute.
0: Yeah, and how hyped it gets me.
1: Yeah.
0: You're listening to Drive here on Triple J with Maddie and Rosie, and you've made it to game time. We're playing our game Anything But Sound, where we describe a song in terms that are anything but sound related.
1: Mm.
0: So today we are asking the question, what job would this song be? You just heard it. Let's hear it again. It's, of course, You're a Star, Fred again and Amel and the Sniffers.
1: Of course.
0: Maddie.
1: Yes.
0: What are you thinking? What job do you think this song would be?
1: Okay, and I've immediately forgotten what it's called again, but it's the where you work at a place where you can see, like, stars, observatorium. No, made that up.
0: You know that. You love stars. You should know this.
1: Yeah, I forgot it already.
0: It starts with a planetarium.
1: Planetarium.
0: It starts with a planet.
1: Starts with a planet. A planetarium, but I feel like it's like a really, really cool, edgy one where there's like DJ events.
0: Okay.
1: And I don't know, like there's like a

0: slidey to me.
1: Okay.
0: So to me, really intrigued. To me, I think that this song, if it had a job, it would clean bowling alleys. And when it's cleaning the bowling alleys, it would get to like slide on, you know, like when you roll a bowling ball and it's all like slippery.
1: Right.
0: You know, when you're a kid and you would like run onto the alley and like dance on it or whatever.
1: I never did that.
0: Well, I was a daredevil, so I did.
1: You were crazy.
0: That's what I think this job would be.
1: Okay.
0: But we want to hear from you. Get creative or get basic with it like that.
1: Excuse me, I made it creative. I said a DJ. I said drinking.
0: 0439 757 555. What job do you think this song would be? Hey, it could be as simple as a barista. As long as you've got a good reasoning behind it,
1: we
0: want to hear it.
1: We do. We want to hear it.
0: We got some Becca Hatch now. It is Daylight Robbery.
1: Ow!
0: And it's dry.
1: Yeah.
0: On Triple J, Maddie and Rosie.
1: Ow!

0: South Summit there with Only to Love. We're playing our game Anything But Sound, where we describe a song in anything but terms related to sound.
1: Mm-hmm.
0: So today here on Drive with Maddie and Rosie on Triple J, we are asking the question, what job is this song here? Let's hear it again. Okay, and we have Jack here, who is going to tell us what he thinks, what job this song is. What do you think, Jack?
2: I think that song is most definitely a Shark Tank cleaner.
1: Interesting. Okay. Please expand this.
2: Well, I've got a two-pronged approach here.
1: The first
2: one is obviously the lyrics. I want to get out of here. No one wants to be in a Shark Tank.
1: No.
2: It doesn't sound like a fun job. The second approach is the start of the song sounds off nice and peaceful. You know, you've just got in the water. It's quite calm at the start. And then, you know, the song develops quite chaotically and it's, you know, the shark attack. It's thrashing around. It's chaos. It's death. It's destruction.
0: That is a perfect description. And I am very happy to crown you winner of Anything But Sound because that song is so a shark cleaner as their
1: ding,
0: job.
1: Ding, ding, ding.
0: Ding, ding, ding. Thank you for playing along, Jack. And for anyone who texted in, we've got Gang of Youths now. It is In the Wake of Your Leave. Woo. It's Maddie and Rosie. It's Drive, baby.
1: Baby.

0: PQC finishing up there. It is Maddie and Rosie on the drive. And we just want to say thank you for playing our game, Anything But Sound.
1: Uh-huh. Thank you very, very much. And at the top, you heard Gang of Youths. And Maddie, they're back.
0: What?
1: Did you know it's been 4 years since their last Australian show?
0: I know, it's insane. I miss them.
1: Uh-huh. And they're making a return with two big old nights at the Sydney Opera House in August.
0: That's actually crazy.
1: But more importantly...

0: later on Home and Hosed with Maddie and Anika, who you share a hairdresser with.
1: We actually do. We spoke about this before. Anika and I want to say, have beautiful curly hair.
0: Just to put a visual. And more importantly, Anika and her beautiful curls are giving away tickets to Gang of Used on Home and Hose. So stick around and listen to that.
1: Yep.
0: But right now, we've got a Leica version. It's Who Can It Be Now? Gemcaster Daily. It's Drive. It's Maddie Rosie.

0: hookup.
1: Did you know that psychology is only 147 years old? I know, it's wild to think that we've come such a long way from the days of Freud, where he thought that we all wanted to bang our mums and dads. 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

0: Yes, Boone, with All I Really Want. They are playing Yours and Ours in October. At the top, you heard that lovely Laika version by Jem Casadaley. Who can it be now? Who can it be right now on your Monday afternoon? It's Maddie and Rosie filling in for Drive.
1: Who
0: is
1: it?
0: J.
1: Who are they?
0: It's just us. Don't worry about
1: who
0: it.
1: Who am I? Terrible joke.
0: You're Maddie. You're my best friend.
1: Look at me. Don't look at me. Look
0: don't
1: at me.
0: Look at me.
1: Okay.
0: And up next is a song from one of our favourite gigs that we've actually, I would say, ever been to, don't you reckon,
1: yeah,
0: Maddie?
1: Yeah, yeah. So it's Maya, and the song specifically is Claws. And we saw her live a few months ago, and truly it was incredible, but also a funny experience.
0: It was, because Maddie and I are silly. We have silly thoughts.
1: And one brain cell that we share.
0: Yeah, very, very slow brain cell.
1: Yep.
0: And while we were watching this gig, we were looking at the infrastructure on stage, and we were like, what on earth could that be? We were like, I don't know what object at all that could be. It was just like poles. We were like, really?
1: Like, what is it?
0: Seriously, what is it? And then the gig started, and it was obviously lights.
1: They were just lights. Like, they were beautiful, but hey, they were just lights. We went, what? Okay, stupid.
0: Obviously.
1: Obviously.
0: Obviously. It's Maya, it's Claws, it's Drive, Maddie and Rosie.

0: Thanmaya Navada with Triple J News. Talks between the US and Iran aimed at ending their months-long war are due to resume following days of tit-for-tat strikes. Larry Buttrose with the details.
1: The Axios News Service, which first reported the cessation of hostilities, citing a senior US official, says talks will resume tomorrow in Qatar. Fighting broke out again in recent days after Iran attacked shipping in the Strait of Hormuz as part of a disagreement about its declared control of the key waterway. A US official says technical talks will cover all areas of the MOU, which commits both sides to a 60-day ceasefire to negotiate an end to the war.
0: Federal Independent Senator David Pocock says the Albanese government needs to dismantle the Job Ready graduate scheme if they want to make uni more accessible. Independent MP Monique Ryan introduced a private members bill today to change the date HECS debts are indexed and criticised the Morrison government scheme, which raised the cost of humanities degrees. Senator Pocock says the current government has done nothing to reverse those changes.
2: Australian students are being saddled with $50,000 plus HECS debts for an undergraduate degree. The government talks a big game on intergenerational inequality. If they are serious about that, they have to tackle job-ready graduates, and they need to do it now.
0: A Jewish mother has told the Royal Commission on Anti-Semitism and Social Cohesion about the difficulties in getting abusive material on social media removed and investigated. The 47-year-old said her teenage daughter had experienced anti-Semitism in person, at school and online, citing a TikTok which included a photo of her daughter with the words gas inhaler. She told the inquiry she reported the video to TikTok and the regulatory authorities.
3: The E-Safety Commissioner wrote back and said to us that because the account had already been taken down, there was nothing else they could do. And whilst the account had been taken down, everyone with social media has taken screenshots of it, have saved videos.
0: And in World Cup news, Australia have turned their attention to their next match and whether or not Egypt's Mo Salah will be fit to face them. Here's Ned Hall.
4: The Socceroos get to spend the rest of the week in their California base before heading to Dallas for their clash with Egypt on Saturday. And if you think of Egypt, you probably think of three things: the pyramids, the Sphinx, and Mo Salah. He'd probably be the focus of everyone's attention this week, but even more so with what's been revealed to be a hamstring strain. Coach Hossam Hassan says Salah has assured him it's not serious, but any potential injury to the Egyptian talisman is always going to be serious and will dominate the narrative of the next 7 days.
0: Earlier today, Canada defeated South Africa 1-0 in Los Angeles. It was the first game of the knockout stage, meaning South Africa's World Cup campaign is now over. That's all the news for now. 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

0: on Triple J.
1: It's Maddie and Rosie. It's The Drive. It's Triple J. You just heard Rum Jungle Got Time.
2: You got time, and we've just ticked over into the 5 o'clock time.
1: Yes.
2: So maybe you've ticked over to work done time too.
1: Oh, maybe work done time now, din time.
2: Work done, din time now. Don't you want to have fun? I was trying to do another D.
1: Strange friend.
2: We got some more music in the next hour, which you'll love. Some Dice, some Steve Lacy, some Pink Pantheress, some of our favourites and some of yours, of course.
1: Absolutely. But first, here's Lyric. For business reasons.
2: Yeah, we're a business. We're professional.
1: We are professional.
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1: And it's Maddie and Rosie.

0: suffering the long-term consequences of concussion than we realise. 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G'day, it's Dave Marchese. 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

0: White Noise with Disclosure finishing up there. And it's The Drive. It's Maddie and Rosie. Triple J.
1: Yes, it is. And it's our first day here on Drive, which is excited. We're filling in. And this morning, it was Latifah and Sam's first morning together on Brekkie 2. Had them feeling like freshie students.
0: I love that description.
1: Doing icebreakers with each other. And they asked for your most unique personal icebreakers that can turn those awkward moments into blissful socialization. Let's hear it.
2: I found out that my grandfather was a spy at his funeral. We knew he'd been involved in sort of like the army and different kinds of armed forces, but he never spoke about it. And we just thought it was maybe a bit too traumatic and we never really brought it up or anything. And then, yeah, at his funeral, all of a sudden it was revealed that he'd actually worked as a spy. And that was probably why he never told us anything.
3: That's so crazy, Stefan. Have you been able to find out anything about like further any photos or anything at all?
2: Nothing. We still don't know anything.
3: He's doing a good job then.
0: That's actually crazy. Mm. Oh my God. Oh my goodness. Well, if you want to hear more about spies and grandparents, you know, keep listening to Sam and Latifah on Breakfast and Mornings. Here is Solly. Bit of a language warning for this one. Maddie, Rosie, Drive.

0: Lime Garden, yeah. Finishing up there with Cross My Heart, the indie band from the UK. I haven't heard them before. I'm going to go home and listen to them.
1: I really liked it.
0: I felt like I was in a coming of age film, you know, like walking down the street, walking to school with my headphones in.
1: Yeah, or like you've just like gotten your crush, you know, to like your back and you're walking, your strutting chest is high.
0: Oh, yes, I love that. And at the top, you heard Dice with Cooler, the Perth band. They're playing 19 shows as part of their Altitude Tour, which is supported by Triple J.
1: 19's crazy.
0: Across the country from August. So check out the band's socials if you want more info on that. That's crazy, 19 shows.
1: That's crazy.
0: My goodness.
1: Wow.
0: And it is Drive here on Triple J, of course. Stick around because you're here in Hack at 5:30 with Dave Martin. Mark Hazy, but right now you got Car Crash. Once again, it's Drive. It's Triple J, Maddie and Rosie. Car crash running.

0: That is Boy Soda with Chase Your Tail. Maddie and Rosie getting out of here, but we'll be back at 6 after Hack. Dave, Mark, Hazy, what's happening on Hack right now?
1: Hello. We're talking about a story which is kind of interesting. People who are maybe planning a wedding, getting ready for a wedding, and apparently more grooms are interested in doing planning. So it's not the brides. There's all these groomzillas who are getting around who are saying, actually, we want to do the whole thing. So it's kind of an interesting trend. Want to dig into that a little more. So we're going to hear from some people who've experienced this, and we've got that and a whole bunch more.
0: Big show. We'll see you after 6.
1: See you after 6. Bye-bye.
2: Every billionaire is a douchebag.
3: Parliament is a sick place.
4: I thought, oh my God, I might be an alcoholic.
5: Obviously, I'm an inadequate guest.
6: No, that's not what I'm saying.
7: Who's the Prime Minister?
1: How worried are you about head knocks in footy? Because the focus on those suffering the debilitating condition CTE has always been on older players, like those at an elite level as well, people who've already retired. But research suggests that this problem could be a lot bigger than first imagined, and it could be players in their 20s who are also suffering the consequences. G'day, it's Dave Marchese with you for Hack. Coming up, we're going to talk more about brain trauma from footy and other sport, and I want to hear from you. Like, if you know someone who's maybe had to hang up the boots because of a concussion or a really bad head knock, get in touch, 0439 757 555. Later, we're talking weddings and the shift that's seeing grooms take the reins when it comes to putting on their big day.
8: I don't think all vendors are quite used to the groom being as involved as they may be now.
1: Yeah, get in touch. If you know a groomzilla yourself, I'm keen to hear some stories on that one. First, though.
9: Hack.
10: Rescuers are in a race against time in Venezuela.
9: On Triple J.
1: Yeah, hope is fading really quickly in Venezuela, days on from devastating earthquakes. More than 1,400 people have been confirmed dead from the quakes, but almost 50,000 people have been reported missing. Now, locals are desperately doing everything they can to help out, but there's criticism that the Venezuelan government hasn't been responding to the disaster appropriately. Ariana Lachente has this update.
11: For days, rescuers have been digging and pulling people out from underneath rubble after two earthquakes 39 seconds apart hit Venezuela last week. Right now, locals and rescue teams are locating survivors as friends and family search for loved ones, like Carlos, who's volunteering.
12: I saw a friend post that he needed help, so I decided to come and support him. There is hardly any chance of survival for his family, though. Despite that, we are still here, looking for him.

0: looking for his sister, her husband, and her daughter.
1: Carlos is in La Guaira, a city along the northern coast, which was hit hardest by the magnitude 7.2 and 7.5 earthquakes. At least 1,450 people have been killed as of Saturday local time. But the US Geological Survey says more than 10,000 deaths could be possible.
2: Right now, it's a mad dash to try to save as many lives as possible. As you know, it's been several days now. And the fear, of course, is the likelihood of finding more people alive is diminishing over time.
1: At least 33 people were rescued over the weekend, but up to 50,000 people have been listed as unaccounted for.
3: The first priority for all the system now is search and rescue. It's true that the very first 72 hours are crucial.
1: With disasters like earthquakes, you'll often hear experts talking about something called the golden window. It's the first 3 days or 72 hours after the incident to rescue people. After that, the likelihood of finding people alive starts to decrease.
2: You know, hope is dimming a bit now that we're so far into it. So now it's just a matter of trying to find any last person who might be alive and then, of course, turning to the recovery.
1: Craig Redmond is from Direct Relief, a group supporting teams on the ground.
2: Every time there's another aftershock, you have to wait to see how bad is it going to be. They have canine units. Those dogs are amazing and they're well-trained. They know exactly what they're looking for. And if there is anyone in there still, they'll find them.
4: En el parte del día de hoy, debemos reportar.
1: That's Jorge Rodriguez, president of Venezuelan National Assembly, and he's calling this the most brutal natural disaster Venezuela has ever experienced in its history. But the country was already in an economic crisis, and locals are angry about the government's response. Families and volunteers had been pulling survivors and bodies from the rubble before more than 2,000 foreign rescue workers arrived. There are reports that state workers took selfies in front of collapsed buildings and left without helping, with frustrated locals blocking excavators trying to leave disaster sites. Venezuela's interim leader, Delcy Rodriguez, says police and military have been sent to La Guaira to manage that chaos.
5: We have also decided to militarize that state. As you can see, armed forces have been deployed across the state to handle this difficult situation, which is affecting our people.
6: This is going to be a major test of her very fragile government.
1: You might remember in January this year when US forces arrested and seized Nicolas Maduro, the former Venezuelan president, charging him with narco-terrorism. Delcy Rodriguez has been leading the country in the interim, but
6: she's been heckled by a lot of very angry citizens who say her government simply hasn't done enough.
1: Countries from all over the world are stepping in, sending search and rescue teams to Venezuela, along with millions of dollars of aid. On the ground, people are calling out names of loved ones and listening for any signs of life. Bria Burkholz from Direct Relief says the attention right now is focused on finding survivors, but the impacts will be felt for many months.
7: One thing that we see in disasters of this magnitude is 2 to 3 months later is truly when we start seeing the most spike in need for mental health support. That's when people start to realize, you know, what has happened.
8: Hack on Triple J.
9: Ariana Lucente reporting there. And if you do want updates on what is going down in Venezuela, ABC News, Triple J News will have all the up-to-date developments from that country, and we'll also keep you across the big ones as well.
10: This is Hack.
11: What drives CTE risk is exposure to repeated head impacts.
10: On Triple J.
9: Yeah, over the past few years on Hack, we've been speaking more and more about the impacts of concussion on footy players especially. But it's not just footy players, it's all kinds of sports. And usually we're talking about those who retired decades ago, like those who've maybe felt the impacts of CTE, a progressive neurodegenerative brain disease. But an ABC Four Corners investigation is looking into whether this problem could be much bigger than previously thought, with CTE also impacting players in their 20s and 30s, and not just at the elite level either. Look, it's led to calls from players and families to do more to protect those in the game. With us is Jessica Halloran, who is the reporter on this story, and she has been spending quite a bit of time getting into the detail here. Jessica, thank you so much for your time.
12: Thanks for having me.
9: Just remind us, what is CTE and is it just concussion that causes it?
12: No, it's definitely not a concussion.

0: related disease. It's a disease related to the number of repetitive hits you've had in your time playing, say, footy, heading the ball in soccer. And the more hits you have, the more risk you have of developing this degenerative brain disease called CTE.
1: And so what have you found out about CTE potentially impacting young footy players?
0: Well, what the Australian Sports Brain Bank have discovered is that CTE is affecting people younger than ever before here in Australia. We're talking players in their 20s and 30s. And one of them was 23-year-old Nick Loudon, who was an Australian rules footballer, and he was a gun. He was like this fantastic young talent.
1: What happened with Nick?
0: Well, Nick, he grew up playing in Traralgon. He played for a club called Combined Saints. He won 5 Best and Fairest. And look, they knew he was going to be good. And he was picked up by Vic Country. He played rep footy there. And then he later was selected for the Gippsland Power, which is this elite AFL junior team. And it's sort of like the gateway to the AFL. So he was well on his way. He sustained one devastating concussion. He obviously sustained a number of knocks.
1: And so how did they find out that Nick had CTE?
0: Well, Nick tragically died by suicide when he was just 23. But in the lead up to this had expressed that there was something wrong with his brain. He was going to his mum, Kerry, "I don't know what's wrong with me. Why aren't I like everybody else? I'm not sure why I can't get out of this depression." He said medication's not working, psychologists aren't working. He concentrated on eating well, living well, and exercising, but he really could not get on top of these depressive thoughts.
1: Let's hear a little more from Nick's mum, Kerry.
2: "We noticed over the next 12 months he started to deteriorate. He'd keep getting flu-like symptoms.
3: Sensitivity
2: to light. Mood changes, depression. He was also a little bit quick to anger. We were like, what's this? I just can't believe that we didn't know about it and that the general public don't know about it."
1: And CTE can only be diagnosed after death, is that right?
0: That's right. At this point in time, it can only be diagnosed post-mortem. And so that's why the Australian Sports Brain Bank are really relying on the generosity of the public to donate their brains after they die.
1: So Nick's brain was donated. That's how they discovered it. Did someone go to the family and request that? Is that how it happens?
0: Yes. So the coroner requested it, and Tony initially said, "No, I don't want that to happen. I want Nick to be whole." And then Kerry and their daughters, they all sort of had a meeting about it and said, "Look, I think we should donate his brain so scientists can look into depression more." They'd never heard of CTE, as you just heard in that clip. And when they were told about CTA, they're like, "Well, why didn't we know about this?" They're really calling on the AFL to do more to educate the general public on this issue.
1: Was that a common sentiment from players and families, that they feel like they're not aware of the risks?
0: Yeah, I spent a lot of time at country footy clubs, suburban clubs, talking to mums on the sidelines, and there is a general kind of information knowledge gap when it comes to CTA. Many people don't know about it. And there's people like the Fifth Quarter, which is this grassroots movement run by former Carlton great Ken Hunter and another man called Peter Venables, and they're trying to really get people educated around player welfare and concussion and CTE.
1: Are there any links between CTE and mental health, depression, substance abuse? Like, are those links quite clear in your discussions with doctors and experts?
0: Yes. Dr. Michael Buckland has made that very clear, that the symptoms of CTE can kind of present them as mental health kind of episodes. They include anxiety, memory loss, very poor impulse control is another one. He also spoke about addiction in our program. Drug addiction can sometimes be as basically a side effect of CTE, that people are self-medicating and their impulse control is so affected around drugs that they often use them and abuse them.
1: Is there anything people can do if they feel like maybe they're showing symptoms, signs of this?
0: Well, experts would say go to your GP, go and seek out a medical professional to try and understand what is going on for you. But what they're saying is there needs to be more education in this space, absolutely, and it'll help everybody.
1: Yeah. What's the AFL had to say?
0: The AFL have said they're doing all they can. Like last week, they said they'll be reducing contact in training for the men's pre-season coming up. experts will say that needs to go further.

0: that there needs to be reduced contact in training for kids, like kids shouldn't be tackling until they're 14, experts are suggesting.
1: It feels like this is pretty significant stuff, Jessica. I mean, it must have also been a really heavy story to be covering and to speaking to so many people who've either lost

0: really wrestling with their mental health and not sure why or what is happening and, you know, trying to seek out help but not getting the help that they need. And it's devastating for these families too, the impact, they feel it to this day, and it is horrible.
1: If you do want to read more, it's on ABC News Online. You can also watch Four Corners on ABC Television tonight and on YouTube as well. For now, ABC reporter Jessica Halloran, thank you so much for your time.
0: Thanks for having me, Dave.
1: And we've got a lot of messages coming through. Someone's saying, I have an ex who played footy among other sports. She got 6 concussions before the age of 19, and it was really heartbreaking to watch what they did to her. I always wondered if some of the difficulties she had might have been caused by the repeated head traumas. It's a really scary thing to think about. Another person on the text line saying, my dad spent the majority of his life playing football and soccer. He was good at heading the ball, so he did that a lot, and he now has frontal lobe damage, which has been connected to this. We've also got on the line with us Aidan O'Driscoll. Now, Aidan was with the Western Bulldogs until he was retired by the AFL on medical grounds 2 years ago after he suffered a really serious head knock. Aidan, thank you so much for joining us on Hack.
2: Thank you so much for having me. I appreciate it.
1: Look, I know this is probably really hard to speak about, but what happened to you in that first practice match a few years ago?
2: Yeah, it certainly is really hard to speak about. But I got drafted at the end of 2023, November, pick 55 to the Western Bulldogs. And I sort of went over as soon as I got picked up. And then, yeah, pre-season training kicked off pretty quickly, got into the groove of things. I was really fit, feeling my absolute best, put on 7 kilos in a month or so, and won the 2K as well. So I was feeling really good about myself. And then it came to about the end of preseason training. We were getting into heavily involved in match simulations, and it was the week before we were actually going to verse Hawthorn, and it was an intra-club game. I remembered kicking a goal in the first quarter, and then it hit midway through the second quarter, and all I remember is waking up in the ambulance and to be told I've just been knocked out by the club doctor, called mum on the line, and yeah, explained it to her, and I was really dazed. I was like, how did I get to this position where I was laying down in the ambulance? It was really scary and overwhelming at first. I was just really not with it, obviously being knocked out for 10 minutes and having a 2-minute seizure.
1: Wow.
2: Would have been scary by all the players. Everyone said it was the biggest hit they've ever heard or seen. People said they were hearing it from streets down the road, which would have been pretty insane.
1: Wow. I mean, so it was clear that damage had been done pretty early on. Do you know how much damage, Aidan?
2: Yeah. So, what I found pretty poor in my case is the fact that I went back to training and I was feeling really good about myself. Like, I was still really fit and I didn't really have any symptoms at the start post the hit, because I went to the hospital straight away and I spent 2 days in there, and then I was back into training sort of 5 days after, running on the sides, lifting weights still. I was feeling all good about everything, and then I just kept getting told it was going to be maybe like a couple more weeks, a couple more months, maybe even at the end of the year you'll have to wait. And so I'm still feeling pretty good. I'm feeling like I'm going to get back like every other kid does. And I sort of had the independent panel discussion with the AFL and all the medical experts, and they've had an MRI on my brain, and they've said, unfortunately, we recommend to never play contact sport again because there was 8 micro hemorrhages on my brain.
1: Wow, 8 from one massive hit.
2: From one hit, and they've said it's one of the most damaged brains they've seen from AFL players, which is pretty insane to hear considering it was one hit, and all these other AFL players are receiving like multiple, maybe 5+, and yeah, their damage isn't even as bad.
1: Do you feel like you understood, Aidan, like as a teenager when you were getting ready for this career, what the risks were?
2: Definitely not. No, I didn't understand CTE or really what a concussion could do in general to the brain. Obviously, I knew like you can be concussed and then have a couple of weeks off and then get back into it. That's genuinely what I thought it usually meant.

0: But I knew obviously it's a contact sport, so you're bound to get a concussion eventually. I didn't realize it would have this impact and this effect on my life and who I am today.
1: Is there a lot of impact that you're still feeling today? Like, do you still have side effects? How's your life looking at the moment?
0: Yeah, well, listening to the story by Jess Holler and just saying, that definitely makes a lot of sense. And that's a bit of that is what I'm suffering at the moment. Mental health has been probably at my all-time low. It's been really difficult for me to sometimes get out of bed some mornings to find motivation to seize the day and to do anything sometimes. And I don't know what, like, it's much deeper to being away from footy. It's genuinely how my brain's been triggered from this hit, I feel. And I really have been affected with my memory and lots of other little things as well. Like, I get dizziness, I get brain fog, but my memory and my overall mood have definitely been the hardest things I've had to overcome throughout literally every day since my concussion.
1: Yeah, I'm really sorry to hear that, Aidan, but really thankful that you were able to come and have a chat with us and open up about some of this stuff, because I can tell from the messages we're getting on our text line now that there are others who have very similar stories to yours. They're saying, I've noticed this in myself or a loved one. So, yeah, you're definitely not alone. Aidan, thank you so much for joining us.
0: No worries. Thank you so much for having me. I hope this helps.
1: Yeah, and so many people are still messaging in. Someone saying AFL needs to be serious about the implications of such a hard contact sport. Another person says, as a girl playing footy when I was younger, the education around safe tackling was just not there. I had two severe concussions and told I couldn't play contact sport ever again. And then someone else saying, I do a medieval combat sport. CTE is a big discussion in our sport. Lack of concern or even knowledge by some people is scary. All right, we're going to move on.
2: Hack. I don't know what grooms need to hear this, but I've been helping out with the wedding planning from the start. It's actually much easier than they make it out to be.
3: On Triple J.
1: Yeah, we're going to switch it up now and talk about the happier days in people's lives and a wedding. It's something that some people spend months, years, decades even planning for. Is it something you think a lot about, what your wedding might look like one day if you want to get married? Because history tells us it's the brides that generally do most of the planning if there's a bride and a groom, whether the brides want to or not. But are grooms increasingly taking over the reins for their big days? Like, are men getting into wedding planning a bit more? If you know a groomzilla, get in touch. Maybe it's you. You decided you wanted to take more of a role in planning the wedding. 0439 757 555. Jackson Worthington has been speaking to a few young couples about how they've divided up the work.
4: You are now man and wife.
5: When Tom and Beck got married, there were a few people who couldn't make it.
6: I grew up in Australia, but I'm originally from Canada. A lot of my family still lives overseas.
5: One of them was Beck's grandma.
4: Although I cannot be with you in person, my heart is with you on this, your special day.
5: But Tom made sure that even though she couldn't be there, she was still part of the ceremony.
4: Welcome, Tom, to our family. You may now kiss your bride.
6: Like, everybody that was there for the ceremony basically went, that's when I broke. And it was just because of the look on my face when I was just like, oh my God, it's my grandmother. And then I started sobbing.
5: The surprise at the altar wasn't the only thing Tom planned when it came to the wedding. He's one of a growing number of young guys who are getting really hands-on in the planning process.
7: This was as much my day as it was hers.
5: Tom never thought about leaving everything to Beck. He wanted to make sure the day was a celebration of everything they both loved. He wanted board games for people to play while they got photos, Eurovision music, and even jump behind the DJ decks during the reception.
7: I have a very particular taste in music, so our first dance song was to that genre of music, as well as the DJ playing that music before I then got up and DJed as well.
6: You were very much looking at sort of the end goal and like the experience of, you know, our party.
7: I picked the first song. I helped organize all the entertainments of DJs and having games and stuff out for people to play. Like, it was all things that I loved that I wanted included.
8: Zoe is the creative mastermind and I execute.
5: Zoe and Miles are at the opposite end of the planning process to Tom and Beck.
9: The whole point of a wedding in our perspective is like a celebration of us. I think there's a lot of things that are very traditional that we don't resonate with, and we're trying not to get stuck in the ideas of

0: planning a wedding that is just a wedding built for someone else.
1: They're getting married next August in Melbourne and have been documenting their experience on social media.
2: I started trying to figure out how to approach this planning thing. And I went to TikTok, as one does, and everything was for brides.
1: They're talking about everything from venue tours.
3: I think we found it.
4: I think so.
3: I think we found it.
1: To wedding non-negotiables.
2: All I really want is a saxophonist and good food. And one of our things at the venue was that we wanted a good view.
0: I want our wedding to show our personality and also just to be fun.
2: Chloe cares about things like how many outfit changes there are, and there's an idea of cutting a cake with a sword. Mm-hmm. It's the finer details.
0: Having ice cream involved. The things that matter to me.
1: Miles is handling a lot of the planning.
0: I'd be incredibly stressed if I had to plan an event for 100 people.
1: Which he reckons some wedding vendors find a bit strange.
2: It has been interesting. I don't think all vendors are quite used to the groom being as involved as they may be now. We've had some that have been really, really lovely, but some that have also continuously asked Zoe a question over and over, despite it being very obvious that I'm the only person that has the answer.
1: Do you have any advice for vendors after going through this process?
0: Ask
2: instead of assume.
0: People.
2: Who's looking after what? Who do I speak to about what thing instead of just going to the bride?
5: Hack on Triple J.
6: Jackson Worthington reporting there and hearing from you on the text line. Someone says, as an ex-groom, I had two jobs for the wedding, the venue and the cake. Our venue was at an art gallery and the cake was inspired by Lego. I really enjoyed it. I love that. Someone else saying, maybe they're not groomzillas or bridezillas. Maybe they're just really organised. True. We don't want to hate on people who just know how to get an event planned, because it's a real skill. Some people make a whole career out of it. Well, joining us on the line now is Candice Bitter, who's a marriage celebrant and works in Perth and across Western Australia. G'day, Candice. Thank you so much for your time.
7: G'day, Dave. Thanks for having me.
6: Are you seeing this trend in your line of work, like men becoming more involved in wedding planning?
7: Right on. I'm so here for it too. It's been a long time coming. We've been waiting for these fellas to feel empowered, and part of that's on the industry making sure that the industry and the wedding planning process is a welcoming space for them too. But you know what? Things like flowers are objectively beautiful. Cake is objectively tasty, and good times are for everyone.
6: Yeah, it's so true. And I mean, it's kind of sad to hear in that story just before some of the grooms saying, yeah, it was when we were approaching people, they just wanted to speak to my fiance or bride. They didn't want to speak to me about stuff. I mean, we've been speaking a lot about heterosexual couples, but I know you also do a lot of queer weddings. What is it like with those couples? Like, do you often see one person take the lead more than the other, or is it a fair distribution of tasks?
7: Yeah, typically it doesn't really matter what gender the couple presents as or what they identify as. There tends to be one person who leads on the planning in general and one person who has a bit more of a chill presence, who's more of the problem solver in the background. So regardless of gender and regardless of the type of relationship, that's definitely a dynamic that comes through.
6: Why do you think it is that we are seeing more grooms take an active role in this?
7: Oh, because it's cool, because there's so much to see and do. And I think that gender roles in general in society are not what they used to be. Gender as a construct is being broken down, I feel, by the generations coming through. There are less expectations on themselves and on others. And yeah, it's really not a genitalia-based situation getting married. So yeah, divvying up the labour makes a lot more sense.
6: Yeah, we've got a lot of messages coming through on this. Someone says, wouldn't it be great if groomsmen gave this as a gift to their partner? Women do so much and this shouldn't be extraordinary. It's the basics. Yeah, a lot of people saying that. Why is this so extraordinary? But it is interesting because, you know, it maybe is something that we haven't seen for a lot of years, but there does seem to be a little shift now in men taking a more active role in wedding planning. Another person saying, women do enough. Men need to level up. I'm interested as well, Candice, in the style of weddings that you're seeing, like, because we know that we are seeing people struggle a bit, especially younger people in their 20s trying to afford a home, all that kind of stuff. But then we're also seeing a lot of lavish celebrity weddings. Think of Charli XCX, Dua Lipa, that kind of stuff. What are you noticing?
7: I still see most people that I work with opting for a smaller guest list. It doesn't necessarily mean it's a more budget experience, but cost of living is still very much hitting people very hard. Also, the expectation of having to please others and have a big wedding, that's not as heavy as it used to be in previous generations. People are feeling more confident to have their say and not weigh in on the obligations that they might have previously felt to others.
6: And have you noticed any groomzillas, Candace? I mean, I know you probably shouldn't use that word, but...
7: look, there are challenging folks that happen from time to time, but as an industry, I feel like the easiest way to work with people is by making sure they feel heard. So a lot of the bridezilla and groomzilla situations occur when people don't feel heard or supported. So it's up to us as an industry to make sure that these folks are feeling heard, included, that their opinions, their decisions, their preferences are front and center. And if it, look, it's not possible for budget reasons or another, it's up to us to explain it clearly.
6: I love it. I feel like if you were planning my wedding, you would be cool as a cucumber. I'd be feeling so not stressed at all. Marriage celebrant Candace Bitter, thank you so much for joining us on Hack.
7: Hey, an absolute pleasure. Thanks so much.
6: And we've got a lot of messages still coming through. Someone says, what? Men finally pulling their weight. What a surprise. Also getting a lot of messages still on the CTE story. Someone saying, my partner's 30 and most of the boys on the team still deliberately botch their concussion tests before the season so they don't have to go off during a game. That's all for Hack for now. Maddie and Rosie are going to be back with you right after this one. See ya.

0: What a beautiful, beautiful finish of the song. The Feeling, Steve Lacy. It's Maddie Rosie. It is Drive, Triple J. Rosie, my best friend, how are you feeling?
1: I'm feeling great on our Drive show, and I'm also feeling great because I had a cold all last week, and I think I've finally recovered.
0: Yes.
1: Despite the beautiful huskiness in my voice.
0: Sexy voice.
1: Thank you, Maddie.
0: Okay. Yeah, I take it back.
1: And because of my cold, I've obviously been spending a lot of time in bed, and because of that, a lot of time on the internet, and I've been going down a lot of rabbit holes.
0: Right.
1: My first rabbit hole has been rewatching shows I watched as a kid, one of them being Sabrina the Teenage Witch, which has been very fun.
0: One of my favorite things about like you watching this show is Rosie like sends me screenshots of like really weird scenes,
1: yeah,
0: or I don't even know what I'm looking at, but it's fun to just see what you are,
1: yeah,
0: doing.
1: If you don't know the show's context, it's really funny. Like Maddie got a screenshot of just a girl levitating in a nightie the other day.
0: It was weird.
1: It really is fun. Another rabbit hole I've been falling down is Fleetwood Mac. I've been watching a lot of video essays on that, and I'm very excited about it because it's been leading me to my most current song obsession.
0: Okay.
1: But I'll tell you about it later.
0: No. I hate when you tease me. It's so annoying. It's illegal to tease, actually.
1: Oh, okay.
0: Just like Miss Pink Pad the rest. See what I did there? It's Maddie Rosie. It is Drive Triple J.
2: My name is Pink and I'm really glad to meet you. You're recommended to me by some people.

0: Hockey Dad finishing up there. Lottie McLeod at the top. It is Maddie and Rosie. It is Drive on Triple J. And Rosie was really annoying and teased music that she's rinsing, but you didn't share.
1: Okay, well, I'm sorry. Context for this, it started with me going down a rabbit hole. And this specific rabbit hole has been my obsession with Fleetwood Mac.
0: Of course.
1: To begin the rabbit hole, I first found this Laika version by the Tullamarines. It's The Chain. Let's hear a bit of it now.
0: So good.
1: I love it.
0: Oh my God. Yes, of course it's The Chain. A couple of weeks ago, this Adelaide band, the Tullamarines, came in and covered this fabulous song, and boy, did they do a great job.
1: It's a great song. It's a great cover. And after this, the next thing I found on my rabbit hole was a song titled Fleetwood Mac by the amazing Tamara and the Dreams. It is the NAM Melbourne band, and the song is actually very associated with Fleetwood Mac and the themes of their song. The song, it was actually written about a relationship Tamara once had with a bandmate.
0: I actually love that. That's so juicy.
1: I know.
0: Ooh.
1: I love when a song is just like so directly connected to an experience. Like you can't get closer than that, than it being your bandmate.
0: And then the music feels so raw and also relatable. Like you can feel it. You can feel the tension.
1: This is Maddie and Rosie understanding emotion.
0: Two aliens in the studio.
1: Understanding how music good.
0: Music good. Music make you feel good.
1: Yeah.
0: Whoa.
1: But this whole theme is very, very, as you know, Fleetwood Mac core. That was the classic thing they were doing in the 70s. Mm-hmm. And we're going to play this song for you right now. Here is Fleetwood Mac by Tamara and the Dreams. And it's Drive here on Triple J.
0: Maddie Rosie.

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August, they'll be playing an exclusive show at the Sydney Opera House, and I'm telling you, you need to be in that band. Join me, Anika Luna, tonight on Home and Hosed, because I've got tickets and they could be yours. Get involved. 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

0: madal kondruen mareke ara india ngolong kayo oyo ra ara kokoro tondre o mala cecet na marka perwala
1: drifting clouds there finishing up. It is Drive here on Triple J with Maddie and Rosie. And Maddie, the nation is experiencing winter time.
2: Whoa. Yes, it is.
1: What a weird way to say that. I'd make such a good villain.
2: Well, you had a crazy smile when you were saying that.
1: I was excited to say it.
2: Yeah.
1: But because of winter time, there's a lot of colds going around. You know, I've just recovered from my one week cold. And
2: you're so brave.
1: No, thank you.
2: My brave friend.
1: And you've been very empathetic about it as well.
2: Yeah. What usually happens is when Rosie's sick, I'm like, well, who do I hang out with? Because we see each other every day. And if I can't go to the same coffee shop two times a day with Rosie, what do I do? I also go to bed. I also rinse songs and, you know, go down rabbit holes. Uh-huh. And my rabbit hole obsession right now is Patti Smith.
1: Mm.
2: More specifically, Dancing Barefoot. Let's have a listen.
3: I'm dancing barefoot, heading for a spin.
2: I know I'm a little bit more of a rogue. A rogue obsession, but truly she's everything to me.
1: She really is. This song in particular is just so catchy. It's hard to get out of your head once it's in there.
2: The start of the song, the lyrics is she's benediction. But what Rosie and I used to do is we would say sugar is benediction. And we didn't realize until what last week.
1: Who knows what that means? Who knows what riddle that is?
2: Sugar is benediction. And that's what we have to say about that.
1: We've got more music coming up. We have Bieber Doobie right now. Or as our producer likes to say, Biaba Doobie.
2: Biaba Doobie. It's Patty Rosie. It is Triple J. It's Biaba Doobie.

0: Genesis Owusu finishing up there with Big Dog. It is Drive here on Triple J with Maddie and Rosie. And we heard it here earlier that one of our listeners' favourite groups, Gang of Youths, are back after a four-year hiatus. We got Anika from Home and Hosed here in the studio right now. Anika, what can you tell us?
1: Oh, Maddie and Rosie, may I just say first off, you two are killing it, smashing it. It's so nice to be driving with you all, even though I'm in the studio right now.

0: But it is. It's such an exciting time. Gang of Youths, they're like a quintessential Australian band. They're back. Their first time touring in Australia in their hometown. Been living in London, but in their home country in over 4 years.
1: So special.
0: The last time they played with Middle Kids, Greta Ray, but they've just announced this morning they're back. The boys are back in town.
1: The boys are back.
0: They're getting the band back together, and they're going to be playing two very special shows on August the 8th and August the 10th at the Sydney Opera House. And I feel so honoured, guys. I grew up with Gang of Youths. I feel so honoured to be giving away three double passes on the show
1: tonight. It's actually crazy. And a whole new audience. It's just going to be the most beautiful thing.
0: 100%.
2: Crazy. Big, big show. What else is happening on Drive, Anika?
0: Guys, on Home and Homes, I'm so excited. Guys, we're driving right now. But on Home and Homes, home of Australian music, there's so much Oz music goss that I want to catch you up on. Plenty of releases from Friday. And I've got a first play with a crew out of WA called Blush. And they're like a baby Teen Jesus. If you're a fan of Teen Jesus, they're like a baby Teen Jesus. And I reckon they'll be right up your alley. So plenty to get excited about on the show, folks.
1: What a huge show. Yay.
2: So, so exciting. All kicking off at 7 p.m. Can't wait to listen in. Right now, we got Sicko, though. It's Jump. It's Maddie Rosie. It's Jump.
1: Jump for us. Jump.
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0: Emphis LK finishing up there, and we are Maddie and Rosie here on Triple J finishing up Drive for today.
1: We are indeed. Boy, we had fun.
0: Uh-huh.
1: Oh, and hey, we're here tomorrow and the next day and the next day and the next until Friday.
0: We're here all week, all week. Tomorrow we'll be chatting another great show. We'll be chatting World Cup and social sport.
1: Yep.
0: So listen in then. We've had a great time. Thanks for listening. Love ya.
1: Love ya. Here's DJ Anima. Mwah, mwah.

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3: That's right. This is Home and Hosed on Triple J. My name is Anika Luna. I'm with you for the next 2 hours, bringing you nothing but Australian music. And God, am I excited for tonight, my friend. You're not funny, you're not cool, and we're all just in Paris for you. Yeah, that's right. Screaming, crying, because in the next 15, I've got a first play from Blush out of WA. They just played Bloom Festival and they're back with brand new music. I've got so much new Australian music to catch you up on. And in very exciting news, we're giving away tickets to these guys. That's right, Gang of Youths. They're back in the country. First hometown shows in over 4 years. And right here on Home and Hosed, on

powerhouse is teaming up right there. Alice in Wonderland with Nina Geraci. It's Heaven from that record, Ghost World, playing out on Triple J. And before that, huge news on Home and Hoes, Gang of Yous with Let Me Down Easy. Hell yeah, comes with the very exciting news that the crew are back on home turf. Gang of Yous are going to be playing two shows in August at the Sydney Opera House. Their first time in Australia in 4 years. It's such a magical time to be a Gang of Yous fan, and even more magical to be a fan of Home and Hoes, listening right now and also wanting to go to these shows and see Gang of Yous. We're going to be giving away tickets over the next 2 hours. All you got to do is text in with your name, location, what Gang of Yous song you want to see live, and why. 0439 757 555 is where to send that information.

info to. Once again, your name, your location, and what Gang of Youth song you want to see live and why. I cannot wait to hear from you. And who knows, maybe we'll get some people on the phone. But hey, we got a bit more to get through before we get into ticket giveaways. Very, very shortly, I'm going to be getting into brand new music from this crew. They're a band out of WA. They're called Blush. They remind me of like a baby Teen Jesus and the Teen Teasers. They've only got two songs out in the world, and we're going to be getting into their third song ever right here on Home and Hose on Triple J in one song's time. So come through on that same text line, 0439 75 7555. One song to take us there. It's Alexia. You're up.

0: It's Alexia right now. Bullshit, baby. That is the name of the song. It goes off every single time. Hey, welcome. You're locked into Home and Hoes right now on Triple J. Anika is my name. I feel so grateful to be sharing this space with you. So many texts coming through for the Gang of Youths already. Keep them pouring in, but also keep your love pouring through for this crew, Blush. Right now, I want to put you on to Sky, Holly, Janna, and Austin, who make up this very much loved crew from our country's West Coast. They're inspired by the likes of Wolf Alice, Mannequin Pussy, Wet Leg, MoMA, and I kind of like to think about them as almost like a baby Teen Jesus, the Teen Jesus effect. They are absolute rock stars. You're not funny, you're not cool, and we're all just embarrassed for you. That's right. We played this one, their most recent single, Embarrassed For You, earlier this year. And the text line went berserk. That sentiment still continues right now. People saying, holy Blush, play Blush. Someone else saying, Blush for life. I'm so honored. I can say that I'm here from the start. They are the most special. Someone else saying, I adore Blush. This new one's going to be good. And someone else saying, Blush, a seriously next level, Anika. I caught them at Bloomfest over the weekend, and I literally cannot wait for this new one. Well, yep, they're fresh off playing Bloomfest, and now we're gonna get into brand new music in the form of a first play from this crew.
1: Hi, this is Sky from Blush, and this is the first play of our new single, My Mind, with Anika Luna on Home and Hosed. The song is just about ignoring temptation, but we kind of intentionally left it quite vague because we wanted it to be up to interpretation. So text in what you think, and we hope that you love it.
0: Let's do it. 0439757555. That is the number. Bring all your love, bring all your hype right now for the West Coast crew. It's Blush on Triple J, a first play of their new track. This is

Australian artists all round. Kid Laroi, obviously from Western Sydney, and Joji with an Australian father, obviously now in the States, but also lived in Japan as well. So much Australian music lore here on Home and Hose on Triple J. Hey, what's up? Happy Monday. Anika is my name. Anika Luna in full. We're hanging out and I'm so excited because in before that, we got into brand new music from West Coast rock stars Blush.

single ever. You got to hear it before anyone else here on the program. A song all about ignoring temptation. And many people are connecting on that text line. 0439757555 is the number. Someone saying, yes, yes, yes, yes, yes, blush, yes. World domination, blush for Prime Minister. Love this so much. Gab, Caitlin and Tyson sending love saying, Anika, this new one from Blush is spot on with the Teen Jesus reference. Really cool. Love this song. Someone else saying, Blush is making me so excited about good music coming out of WA. People saying that Blush are everyone. This one's already on repeat. The artwork is so sick. Can't wait for the music video on Friday. And someone else just saying, add this one to rotation. Well, my friends. This song, you're hearing it for the first time here on Home and Hose, but it's going to be out everywhere tonight at 8 p.m. Music video out on Friday as well. So run it up, Blush with My Mind. They're going to be playing a bunch of shows as well, rolling sets in Tweed Heads and Newcastle later in the year. And if you're in Boorloo, Perth this weekend, they're going to be supporting Rum Jungle at the Astor Theatre. So there's plenty to get excited about. Hey, continuing that streak of excitement, so much love coming through for Gang of Youth tickets. Keep it pouring on in. More details around the corner if you missed it.

0: crashing into 2026 with that gorgeous number, Get Away From Me, I Think I'll Love You Soon. She's also spread the news and dropped the goss that there's an upcoming album on the way. It's called The Gem. It's going to be out everywhere September 25. And I, for one, am hella excited. Hey, in before that, right here on Home and Hosed on Triple J, Peking Duck teaming up with Jack River, throwing it back to 2019. And we are in a bit of a nostalgic kind of mood for some, because very, very shortly, we're going to be giving away tickets to go see Gang of Youths.
1: The heart is a muscle, and I want to make it strong.
0: That's right. In case you missed it earlier this morning, Gang of Youths announced that they're going to be back on home turf to play two shows in August, the 8th and the 10th of August at the Sydney Opera House. These shows are just going to be so special, so precious. Also because they're going to be the first Australian shows on home turf in over 4 years. I'm screaming, I'm crying. I've grown up with Gang of Youths, and so many people who have texted in as well have grown up with them as well. And we're giving away tickets to see the crew on Saturday, August the 8th. All you have to do is text in 0439 757 555 with three things, okay? Hit me up. Your name, your location, and what Gang of Youths song you want to see live and why. Once again, your name, location, and what Gang of Youths song you want to see live and why. It can be from any album, from any era. It just has to mean something from you, for you rather. Hey, let's keep it moving. That's all going down in the next 15 minutes. We're going to get somebody on the phone and I'm so excited. All right, let's take you to this now.
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4: And we're a band from Frankston.
5: Everything is done live in the studio. I think that was the magic of those 60s and 70s recordings. You can hear the snare buzzing when someone's playing a guitar riff, and the bass rattles, and you can hear it in the vocal mic. The easiest one to say is just the Beatles. But on stage, I take inspiration from Kiss and Hendrix, and then you've got Ollie and Ned on stage, who are nearly more like Split System, like power stance, going hard.
6: We just love around. Moving around in the crowd, moving around, and that's the best part of it. The aim is to blow people's minds as well. So, just make them go like, what?
4: Starting the year, we've been reaching these milestones we didn't know existed.
5: It went from, we're a band from Frankston to, we got our roots in Frankston, but we're now like doing Golden Plains, people are watching.
4: The main one for us all probably was going to Europe for the first time and doing a proper tour up.
6: So the fact people came to our shows over there is like mind-blowing.
4: We've got a whole tour that we're supporting Spiderbait on. Pretty stoked to be on with them. And then I think we're heading back to the UK and Europe. This one is Thinking of Me, and it's a rock and roller to get you moving.

It's Eka Vandor with one of my favorite albums of the year so far in 2026. The album is looking for people to unfollow, and that track, Vertical Worlds, it just rips every time I hit play on it. The Gnomes in before that, Thinking of Me, your unearthed feature artists all this week. You're going to be hearing them a hell of a lot across this network, as well as unearthed as well. Huge rockstar energy. If you're a fan of that kind of timeless, old world kind of rock and roll, well, that crew are right up your alley. Hey, Anika is my name. This is Home and Host on Triple J. Real shortly, we're going to be giving away tickets to Gang of Youths. That's right. You got to stick with me. I'm going to be calling somebody up right after this one to take us to that moment. It's Kat and Carmel with Cool Star. Turn it up. This is Triple J.

0: That right there, it comes from Kat and Carmel. It's called Cool Star, a crew that played live over the weekend in Dark Mofo in Tassie. Huge shout out to Kat and Carmel. Hey, you're locked into Home and Hose right now on Triple J. My name is Anika Luna with you and giving away tickets to see Gang of Youths. So many people coming through on that text line 0439757555, coming through with your name, your location, and what Gang of Youths song you want to see live. Right now on the line, I've got a super fan with me, Natalie. What Gang of Youth song do you want to see live, my friend?
1: Hi. I really want to hear Magnolia.
0: Okay, Natalie, tell me about it. Why do you want to see Magnolia live?
1: Oh my gosh, I absolutely love that song, and I got a tattoo of that song on my arm last August, and it's been my dream to go see them, and I'm just so excited. Oh my God.
0: Oh my God. Well, you have a double pass, and rumor has it you're from Brisbane and you're going to travel to see them.
1: Yes, I would go anywhere in the country.
0: Natalie, I adore you. Okay, well, the double pass is all yours, Natalie. Two double passes to see Gang of Youths on August the 8th at the Sydney Opera House. Congratulations, my friend.
1: Oh my gosh, thank you so much.
0: No worries, Natalie. Hey, let's keep it moving. I got more passes that I'm giving away over the next hour, just over an hour and 10 minutes of our time together. So come through 0439757555. If you want to see Gang of Youths live, all I need is your name, your location, and what song you want to see and why. Hey, let's keep it moving. Some Harry Hayes right now.

just want touring. It's like 8 in the morning. I can't help but pick up my phone, no text from her, and I find it appalling. It's crazy, I open my window, the sight of rain, and give me a warning. Sight of rain, and it kept on pouring. If she making a clap, I'm telling her yes. 360 for the merch, she throwing her back, she rocking her dress. I ain't gonna say too much, she knows I headed the best. She knows I came with a swag, I came with a drip, I came with a flex. Came with a

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Your 2025 Unearthed High winner. Playing out for you right now on Home and Hose on Triple J. That one is too cool for its own good. It's called Swag right now on the Australian Music Program. Harry Hayes in before that with I Did You Wrong, an artist that I danced all night to on Friday night. I caught him live. And hey, speaking of live music, my name's Anika Luna and I am giving away tickets to see Gang of Youths. A little earlier, we had Natalie from Brisbane, Mean Jim Brizzy, come through.

0: on 0439757555. She texted in with her name, her location, and which Gang of Youth song she was most excited to see live and why. Of course, it was Magnolia. She's got a tattoo of this song, and it was such a beautiful moment. She is over the moon. And hey, I've got two more double passes to give away. The tickets really could be yours. So once again, 0439757555. If you want to see Gang of Youth at the Sydney Opera House, all you have to do is tell me your name, your location, and what Gang of Youth song you'd be most excited to see live and why. Hey, let's keep it moving. This is the Australian Music Program. I'm so grateful to be sharing this space with you. Very, even more so because this week, all across Triple J, we have a feature album and it comes from an Australian act.
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2: 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This is South Summit and our record Run It Back is the feature album all this week on Triple J. This next track is Call of the Empire.

We kicked off with South Summit from your feature album All This Week, Run It Back. And that's indeed what we're doing right here on Home and Hosed on Triple J, running back a cut from that record, Call of the Empire. There's a bit of a Cat Empire kind of vibe to it. And I don't know if it's just called Call of the Empire, but that's what it's giving to me. Teen Jesus in between with Go Waste My Time. And right there, Rum Jungle with Got Time. Hey, what's up? This is Home and Hosed on Triple J. It's a Monday. We're hanging out. I'm spinning nothing but Australian music, and my friend, I'm giving away tickets.

drag. Gang of Youths, they're back. Their first hometown shows in 4 years. They're going to be playing two very special shows at the Sydney Opera House, Saturday, August 8th and Monday, August the 10th. I'm giving away double passes to the 8th of August and they could be yours. I've got two more left to give. So all you have to do is text in 0439 757 555 with three things, okay? All I need is your name, your location and what Gang of Youth song you'd be most excited to see live and why. Honestly, you gotta be in it to win it. Hey, in this next hour, 15 songs, 15 opportunities to fall in love with music from our very own backyard. We're digging in to the nitty-gritty, okay? We're fully diving into Discovery Hour, putting you onto acts that you may have never heard of before. So right now, let's get into Dizzy Days.

taking you on a one-way trip to Croontown right now. It's Pro Uno. This song here, I discovered it on Triple J on Earth. It's called Four Letter Word, my friend. And I can think of a four-letter word when I think about this song. The only four-letter word that comes to mind is love. I adore it. I'm eating it up here on Home and Hosed on Triple J. Pro Uno, a crew who are inspired by Curtis Mayfield, Bill Withers. I'm hearing lots of Don West in that kind of sound as well. I adore it. Once again, it's four-letter word playing out for you on Home and Hosed on Triple J. Dizzy Days in before that with Just Dance, a crew from Minge and Brizzy who have just put out an EP called Tunnel Vision. And huge shout out to Dizzy Days. They are pop divas, fans of like Dua Lipa. They are going to be right up your alley. Hey, Anika is my name. I'm giving away Gang of Youth tickets. I've got one double pass coming your way in one song's time. Another one coming through in the last 15 minutes of our time together. One song to take you there. Here's Dice.

0: for you right now on the national broadcaster right here on Triple J. This one here, brand new music. It dropped last Friday and it comes from a record that they're putting out. It's going to be out at the end of July. This one here, Call Me For A Good Time. And that album, I Thought The Altitude Would Make It Worth The View. That is the name of it all. Hey, you're listening to Home and Hose, your home of Australian music here on Triple J. My name is Anika Luna, and right now we're giving away tickets to see Gang of Youths live. They're back in the country after 4 years of not playing in Australia. They're going to be playing two insanely special shows at the Sydney Opera House, Saturday the 8th of August and Monday the 10th of August. We're giving away tickets, and right now on the line we have got Charlie texting in. Charlie, what song do you want to see live from Gang of Youths?
1: Well, me and my dad, we want to see Say Yes to Life live.
2: Say yes to this, say yes to you, say yes to me, say yes to love, say yes to life.
0: Oh my God, Charlie, what a song. This feels like a song that was made to see live before. Why do you want to see this one live with your dad?
1: Well, it's his 50th coming up, and for his birthday, we want to see his favourite song by his favourite band, full time favourite.
0: Oh my God, Charlie, that's the best ever. How do you think that your dad will react to this news once you let him know that you've won a double pass?
1: Okay. He's right here.
0: Shout out, Dad. Dad, how are we feeling?
3: Yeah, pretty excited, Anika. Can't wait.
0: Hell yeah. Well, my friends, the tickets are all yours. One double pass coming your way. That's right. As well. You're going to be seeing Gang of Youths on August the 8th at the Sydney Opera House. If you want to text in and if you want to be like Charlie and their dad, all you have to do is come through 0439757555. Text in your name, your location, and what Gang of Youths song you want to see live. It's all going down. I've got one more double pass to give away, okay? Oh, so much excitement. And the excitement continues, spinning nothing but Australian music here on Home and Hose with me, Anika Luna. Right now, let's get into an emerging force from Nam Melbourne. It's Peach Fuzz with All This Time.

Z-R-E-A, that is her name, a force from the west coast of this gorgeous country. My Girls is the name of that one. It's an ode to her girlies, to her besties, the girlies who have carried her through all of the times. She's just put out a record. It's called Restored, and it's got everything on the spectrum from that kind of feel to this. Keep it moving. That's right. If you're looking for something with deep, deep gratitude or for a song to pump you up as well, Drea's got you sorted. Once again, her name is D-R-E-A from Wooloo Purr. Shout out, My Girls, the name of the track that we hit play on right here on Home & Hose, your home of Australian music. Peach Fuzz in before that with All This Time, a crew that always just radiates so much colour, so much life. Their music just pops. If you're a fan of the likes of The Strokes, Florence Road and Pacific Avenue, well, that crew have got you sorted. They're the kinds of artists that they're looking up to. They recently toured with Chloe Pache, so they're putting the pop in pop rock, in my opinion. Hey, Anika is my name. We've got another just over a half an hour together, and my heart is so full of love. My cup is so full, and we're still giving away tickets to go see Gang of Youths at the Opera House. You've got to be in it to win it. We've already given away so many tickets to Natalie, to Charlie and their dad as well. So all you got to do is text in with your name, your location and what Gang of Youths song you'd be most excited to see live and why. I see all your texts coming through on that text line. The love is so big right now, so keep it coming. Hey, let's keep it moving forward. I've got so many new Australian artists, emerging forces that I want to put you on to. But right now, I have a question for you. Are you ready to get a bit hot and heavy? Yeah.

is the name, R-O-X-L-A-V-I. This is brand new music on Triple J. This song is called Berry Girl. It's a song all about a tale of I want you and you want me until you don't. It's very Dominic Fike-esque, but it's music from our very own backyard here in Australia. In before that, Wills Rish with Sheet Talk featuring DJ Awesome Chill Guy 25. Huge shout out to Wills Rish, who's just put out an EP. It's called I'd Hate Me Too. It's out everywhere right now. It gets a bit hot and heavy, but there's plenty of dance floor weaponry in that. Hey, Anika is my name. So stoked to be sharing this space with you, and a lot of love. Like, it's gonna be like top five most wholesome shows that I've done, I reckon, as the Home and Host host. Say yes to this, say yes to you, say yes to me, say yes to love, say yes. A little earlier on in the program, we spoke to Charlie and her dad, who just landed a double pass to go see Gang of Youths on Saturday, August the 8th. And that could be you. They're playing at the Opera House. It's their first run of shows in Australia for the first time in 4 years, right here on Home and Hose on Triple J. I am giving away tickets. I've got one more double pass to give away, okay? One more. Literally, all you have to do is text in 043975755 with your name, your location, and what Gang of Youth song you'd be most excited to see live and why. Literally, you gotta be in it to win it, okay? Come through once again, your name, your location, and what Gang of Youth song you'd be most excited to see live and why. We're calling up one more person. You're gonna be featuring on the radio as well, but most importantly, you get to see that darn crew live. Got a few more songs to take us there, right? Some Australian music.

keep you warm and to put you onto. I want to make you fall in love with music from our very own backyard, just in the ways that I have. So right now, let's take you to the West Coast with some Ethan Friends.

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1: Gucci, Versace, Louis, and all that. So my problems, they disappear for a second, then they call back. Don't bite the hand that feeds you if your pockets can't afford that. No window shopping, I don't look at tags when I need.

0: still.
1: We kicked off with Ethan French, Probably Lost, day 57. What did we think?
2: You'd rather have lost than to never have loved. But is that what they say? Well, it's probably true.
1: If you're not across Ethan French, well, it's time you get familiar with him. He's an artist from the west coast of this gorgeous country who describes his process as just making stuff at home in a room full of instruments. And that really paints the picture of what he's doing, what he's creating, his process. It's quite DIY, but it's really, really beautiful. Every single piece falls perfectly into place. A few weeks ago, we first played one of his songs, Sight of Me.
2: What if anybody knew me? Could anybody really stand the sight of me?
1: Right here on Home and Hosed, right here on Triple J, fans of Dijon McGee, you're going to love not only the soundscape, but also the approach as well. He's been doing an idea a day, been posting it on his socials, and has been gaining traction, dare I say. The likes of T-Pain, SZA, John Mayer, Justin Timberlake have been on the pulse, catching the attention of those heavy hitters in the music landscape. Ethan French, once again, an artist to be across, not only just to listen to, but also to watch his world come to life online. In the midst there, Olivia C. de Carl as well, an artist who got to supporting Sienna Spyro overseas, fans of that kind of sound. Also the likes of Carly Uchis or Ray, you will fall in love with that girl. Her name is Olivia C. de Carl, and that song there, My Tragic Love Story. And the most recent one we heard from 3% and the Terries with All Gucci, a song to just keep you plodding along. And loving living life. Hey, that's the energy that I want to bring you right here on the program. Anika is my name. We're giving away tickets to go see Gang of Youths live in Sydney this August, August 8th, okay? We're going to be giving away one more double pass right after this one. You guessed it. Well, I don't know if you did. But 1-300 have made a big return. And this is it.

0: from 1300 out of Urination Sydney. A big, big return for this crew. They're entering a new era and they're entering it in a very big way. Hey, what's up? This is Home and Host on Triple J. Anika is my name and I'm so stoked to be with you. I have been giving away tickets to go see Gang of Youths. Just this morning they announced that they're returning back down under for the first time in 4 years. They're going to be back on home turf and they're going to be playing two very special shows at the Sydney Opera House right here on the program. We've been giving away tickets. We've already given away two double passes and we're about to give away our third double pass. This third double pass goes to Mitch coming through in Sydney. Mitch, what song are you most excited to see live from Gang of Youths?
1: It is Ten the Garden. And I will hold it till my dying breath.
0: When I tend the garden, I will think of it. Okay, so something from the new record. Love your work, Mitch. Why are you excited to see this one live?
1: I'm actually really excited to see this because my girlfriend loves these guys and we are about to celebrate 8 years together.
0: Oh, that is crazy. That is crazy. Have you got anything special planned for this 8-year anniversary?
1: We are going away for a little bit of a weekend. I'm not sure where because she's planned it and it's a surprise, but we'll find out. So it'll be nice to surprise her with something as well.
0: Okay, good. So she's not going to know?
1: I hope she can't hear me.
0: Okay. Okay, well, let's keep it moving forward. Mitch, you've just won a double pass to go see Gang of Youths on August the 8th. Congrats.
1: Amazing.
0: All right, well, if you want to go see Gang of Youths, you can. They're playing two gorgeous shows at the Sydney Opera House, August the 8th, August the 10th. For tickets, tap over to the Sydney Opera House website. That's where you can find them. We gave away three double passes here on Home and Hose on Triple J. And what a joy it has been. Hey, shout out Mitch. Shout out all the rest of the crew who won tickets. Let's keep moving forward because we've got just over 10 minutes together and I've still got lots that I want to squeeze into. So right now, it's time to get a little bit heavier. Put you onto a crew called Night Dive, Deftones and Thornhill fans.

And huge shout out to Fisher, an artist who is not only an artist, now a voice actor who's going to be the garden gnome in Toy Story 5. Hey, in before that, bit of Night Dive with Strange Apparition, a crew from Newcastle with a song all about being in a relationship that feels like a drug. They're going to be supporting Plenty all around Australia. So if you want to catch them live, tap over to their socials, Night Dive, for more. Hey, Anika is my name. I'm getting out of here. This has been your Oz Music program on Triple J. Tanya is back on your airways for the next 2 hours for gorgeous soul and soul world adjacent kind of sounds on Soul Control. But stick with me tomorrow night on the program. I've got brand new music from Chloe the Brand, who's teaming up with Medhunnit. I'm so excited to get into that. Plus, I'm going to be chatting to a monthly curator, as we do at the end of every month. Dan from Gut Records is going to be joining me.

A really special, different way to open up Soul Control this week. Weezer, Island in the Sun, and you're probably like, Tanya, what the hell are you playing at? Babe, there is a rhyme and reason to why I am playing Island in the Sun, and that is because I have just come back off a bit of sick leave. Shouts out to Noah and Ali for filling in on Soul Control for those few weeks. I then also went on a holiday to Magnetic Island in Queensland, just off the coast of Townsville. If you haven't heard of it, look it up. It is stunning if you want a little summery stay in Australia-cation. And then I also was at Double J last week, filling in as the music director. So it really intersects all of those weeks that I have been away from you. And I am so sorry. I have missed you dearly. And as a result, I feel like, considering I got the rest and recuperation that a lot of people are searching for right now as we hit the depths of winter, I need to bring you some summer reprieve. I need to bring you some sunshine, some vitamin D, some salt in the air, some ocean breezes, some palm trees, some coconuts. And that's what I'm doing on this special for you. This is a Soul Control Island special. It's so lovely to get so many messages from when I was chatting with Dave at lunch earlier on in the day, because I have so many tracks that are a little bit weird and on the edge of like what Soul Control could usually be, but there's some logic to it. There's some island rhythms. There's some island energy, mermaid energy, I might even say, coming up a little later on in this show. To kick it off, I wanted to start with something new because I have got chockers amounts of music that I need to

get to you in the next few weeks to just make up for that month I've been away. This is BB Tricks. You're listening to it here on Triple J Soul Control. Let's get it. Some naughty language on this.

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sending this one out to Nancy from Seaford, saying play Bad Bunny, and hell yes, taking it back a little while to this track from 2022. You're listening to it here on Triple J Soul Control, an island special. Of course, that man is from Puerto Rico, and you can hear the sunshine and the ocean in everything he releases, because you can't dance to that without imagining you are in a beautiful location with minimal clothing on. Before that, led by the gorgeous Rihanna in that amazing, beautiful red silk top, if I'm remembering correctly, Wild Thoughts with her, DJ Khaled and Bryson Tiller, and at the very top, a new one from BB Trix. It is Tanya Bunter that you're hanging out with. It's so lovely to be with you, to share some of the sunshine that I got on my holiday over the last few weeks. I'm going to keep it nice and dirty and sweaty in the club. A brand new one from Shenseea with Vibes Cartel in Russian. This is Talk To Me Now.

memories of Jerry Ijale, who presents the Unearthed High version of Soul Control and does a celebration of that music locally on Triple J and Earth Radio, is him dancing to Sean Paul when we're all partying together as Triple J crew on the way to a listen out one year. It is such a vibe, a perfect island jam. And you're listening to it here on Triple J Soul Control. I'm giving you that mermaid jam in a moment. An Australian artist, you might know him, Peter Andre, dropped a track in 1996 that had a bit of dub and reggae sounds to it. So let's give some flowers to the OGs before we launch into that. This is Marsha Aitken, and I'm still in love with you here on Triple J with Tanya.

Also messaged it too. Peter Andre is a mysterious girl. Did not even clock that. You know what I mean? Coming into this show, it is the beauty of being able to collaborate with you on this island special here on Triple J Soul Control. It's Tanya Bunter that you're with, and it is a beautiful time of year to get cozy, to rest and recoup, to maybe hibernate a little. But I feel like, especially since we've just gone through the longest winter's day, the least sunlight, we need a light at the end of the tunnel. And that's what this show is for you. I've got a really cool remix of a track by Marvin Gaye coming for you in a moment. But let's hold on to the world with Bob Sinclair first.

getting hot and sweaty and summer and strutting down the street. It is Sissy Strut and the Meters, celebrating a bit of pride energy on that track too. In the middle, a track I'd not heard of before, a remix of Sexual Healing by Marvin Gaye, but it sounds like it's been filtered through the blue ocean waters. It's one that I have to give credit to Mushy from Sydney for sending my way. A remix by Kygo and World Hold On at the very top. In a moment, I'm going to be giving you some music from West Africa that is modern and sexy and just brings all of these like futuristic maximalist energies from Ghana. But I wanted to start with thinking about some of the folk music that came from West Africa, where my mum's from, in Sierra Leone. There's like one recording I can find of her cultural group called the Mendes, and this is it. Because I can't help but recognise my yearning for the sun is due to these women and that blood running through my veins. This is them with a native drum. A field recording from

Amaray, one of the artists that I've had on this show for a chat a little while ago, celebrating her Ghanaian heritage through everything she's been writing. Particularly one of my favourite eras for her is Fountain Baby and that track, Co-Star. Before it, felt like I was sharing my morning pages or a piece of my diary with you. A track that I found online of Mende Women from Sierra Leone, which is the cultural group that my mum comes from, singing together with them and just a sangbe, which is a drum. And it is so beautiful. It feels wild to be able to listen to something from 1965 that was recorded around women who literally I have direct lines to. It's a big celebration of everything that I have been yearning for and what I got on my holidays, the island energy. And I really just needed to give a little nod to the coastal rhythms and sounds and the beach that inspire, you know, Amaray and then also the Mende women. You're with Tanya Bunter. In a moment, I've got a very muddy sort of mix of Unbelievable by EMF, Trust Me on it, to get us there. A big, sexy house jam with Moody Man. There's just something about everything he puts together that feels like a sexy summer club night with very minimal lighting. It's so damn good. This is I Can't Kick This Feeling when it hits.

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1: It's soulful music. It doesn't necessarily sound like the soul people recognize, but comes from inside, and that's what I consider to be soul music. I think a lot of folk and a lot of jazz is soul music. Flamenco, even classical music, can come from the soul. If it gets you there, then it's soul music.

We started with a big house jam from Moody Man. I can't kick this feeling when it hits. Unbelievable, the Gowdy and Don Letts mix. I was walking around a botanic garden the other day, literally was like, I just need some beautiful ferns, some like moisture in the air. I need a bit of that tropical energy. And I joke, I'm not even joking, sorry. I literally turned the corner and found a whole little section of ferns in a little part of this botanical gardens. And that is the song that came on as I was doing that stroll. And I was like, I think that might be the theme for my show. A little bit of ferns deep in the forest off the coast, but it is ultimately an island celebration of tropical sounds here on Soul Control. Ultimate chaos to finish it off. Casanova, Tyrone, the daddy of Soul Control, the man who birthed this show, giving that to me when I did a shout out of what are your tropical jams on my Instagram the other day. It's giving silky, buttoned down, long shirts. It's giving Thong Song is about to come on a little later on in the evening. I love it. You're with Tanya Bunter here on Triple J, and I can't help but think about how lucky in Australia we are to have the most beautiful beaches. Like, I have travelled a lot. I've lived in South Africa, travelled through parts of Africa and Europe and America, but our beaches are off chops. And then I was thinking about this song and how it felt a bit watery too.

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0: Turning this song into a Gem Cassidaly song really was kind of stripping it back to the bones musically. I love to base a lot of things around the piano. That just feels so comfortable to me and feels like it's just such an extension of myself as an artist. Beautiful to add a cello for the riff. It brought just like a nice little warmth and kind of mellowed it a little bit more for this version. I am absolutely honoured to be back.
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Je ne bosse pas beaucoup. It's a track that really has that like tropical disco sound to it. And it came off the back of something very different, a little poppy moment that just feels like very clean and crisp, like a West Coast beach where I grew up in Perth, All Saints and Pure Shores, a real celebration of the beautiful oceans that we have around the country. Since I'm doing this island coastal special here on Triple J Soul Control, you're with Tanya Bunter. I just came off a couple of weeks of leave. I went to Magnetic Island. I had the best time and I thought I'd share a bit of vitamin D with you. It's been really cool to have a lot of you get in touch as well to let me know what feels tropical to you when you listen to it. And some of my mates in Perth who put on some events, they're called Perfect Strangers, they sent me a DM with a track by Buju Banton. It is an absolute jam, but I needed to give you something new first that gives international, that gives a bit dusty, but also gives a mirage in the distance.

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on X6. Gonna zag, so me make you come quick. 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Proverbs 5.

I guess the UK is an island in theory. UK producer Mira Massa teaming up with Passe Lu and Skilly Bang. One of my absolute favorite tracks to play is Blessing Me. We had a big, swirling, psychedelic almost trip of very tribal sounds on that Fortet track before it, Only Human, and a bit of Buju Banton, sending that to some Perth mates who put that into my DMs when I was talking about what music feels tropical to you, because that is the essence of this show. And hey, there have been some Silly Billy Awards that actually do feel very true when it comes to this theme. And somebody messaged in today, Rob messaged in today saying, the Vengabus is so beachy. And I must say, I saw them play at Party in the Paddock, and the way that I was sweating while jumping around, the feeling of childhood and playing around and having fun, that is tropical and that is summer. And look, I'm going to indulge that. Because, look, West Coast is best coast. I am a Perth girl. I'm very proudly a WA-born Geraldton girl, more specifically. And there was a song that I listened to growing up that felt so summer, so coastal, so I'm soaking up the sun with my mates. And there were other people who messaged. A first-time texter earlier on today saying, California Girls, Katy Perry, 100% giving beach and summer and tropical. And hey, I will indulge that for this show only. Greetings, loved ones. You're listening to it here on Triple J Soul Control with Tanya.

Yeah, I had to do it. Because it references the West Coast in that track, I've always felt very represented by California Girls by Katy Perry. Featuring Snoop Dogg, of course. We're doing an island special, a tropical special, a beachy special. And that track, growing up in WA, I feel like that was one of those moments where I was like, oh, I feel like this looks familiar, you know, this nice beach weather. And when I started traveling, I really clocked that it is pretty good here. You're with Tanya Bunter, doing a very fun special with you. And it's been lovely to hear from you what feels tropical, what feels like an island to you, what feels like a refreshing, cool ocean swim. And shouts out to Maru, one of my mates who sent me this one. I hadn't heard of Zenith before. This is a track called Ancient Warrior. You're hearing it here on Soul Control.

0: listen to it. Then go to sleep, wake up, listen to it again. It's a classic. I ain't gonna say it again, it's a classic.
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2: The team call a dignity. And I insist on that's your ability. Ricky, just school here.

I'm a big fan of the way that dub sound sort of warps at the end there. Only Woman DJ with Degree from Sister Nancy. Before that, we had Popcan and a track called Waiting So Long, sending that out to Dylan Fitzroy, who loves that track, and it feels summery, breezy, island, tropical to him. And Zenith at the very top from Maru. You're with Tanya Bunter here on Triple J, keeping it really nice and lovely and dreamy to make you feel good for the middle of winter, which, look, we're all going through it at the moment, but I went and had a little tropical island oasis holiday on Magnetic Island, and I wanted to give that love to you too. So thank you so much for indulging me for the last couple of hours. To do a special is very rare for me. I usually love to play a stack of new music and a little sprinkling of some classics for you surrounding soul and R&B. So if you want to do that with me, I hang out with you each and every week here on Triple J. You can check me out on the Triple J app or live on Mondays from 9 p.m. I'm very excited next week. I'm doing my first ever co-hosted show here on Triple J with my friend C, another West Coast honey, to celebrate NAIDOC week. I'm really excited to do that with you and her. So hang out with us next week here on Soul Control. To finish off, I feel like this could be a song by a mermaid. Far off in the distance, you know how there are a lot of those stories of men diving into the ocean because they saw the most beautiful woman deep in there, and it was like a siren song. Donna Summer could have been that. This could have been on their playlist. This could have been on the Mermaid mixtape. It is Donna Summer, Love to Love You Baby. Love and miss you till I catch you again next week.

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1: It's time for only abundance, blessings, seize the day. Everything else can go away. Thank you.

Welcome back to Triple J. It is my Artu Nova for late nights. That was Phoebe Bridges with Lust Boys. And let me keep it a buck, guys. This is my first time hosting Triple J completely solo. The training wheels are off and I cannot wait to hang out with you tonight. Just think of it like a sleepover and you're all invited. And you know what? I actually did ask some of you on my Instagram stories today, what songs do you want to listen to? And I do have a playlist featuring some of your deemed favorites and local artists, you know, like, who do I have here? Let me have a quick look. Yeah, we're going to kick those songs from Doja, King Giz, Ketama, Miss Kanina. And we actually have a new track for my personal favorite, Steve Lacy. So if you're listening, text me in at 0439-757-555 and let me know what you're up to this week. I personally have a few busy things ahead for me, but I will let you know about that when we come back. At the moment, this is Boy Soda with Elements, and I'll chat to you all soon.

Double J has the deeper cuts, future classics, and stories behind the music you care about. And they've just put together their list of the 20 best albums of the year so far. Who knows? You might find your next listen, your late night rabbit hole, or your all-day soundtrack. Double J's list of the best albums of the year so far.

Hey, y'all, it's Mayatu Nova on Triple J, and that was one of this year's brightest hip-hop voices, Miles Natu, with their song, The Front. Remember, I said to Honor that my first time of me being on Triple J is that I'm going to ask you what you want to listen to, and that was actually suggested by Which Way. We also caught Megan Thee Stallion with Cobra and Peach PRC's track Oasis, and I want to say thank you to all the lovely messages congratulating my first time on air and some lovely texts coming in about what you guys are up to this week as well. And it seems like we have a nice variation of midwinter plans, but the one thing that is sticking out to me the most is Wes, who's going to an indoor adult playground for a birthday party. It just reminded me. So absolutely fun, feral fact, thinking of it like a sleepover. My friends and I found out about Ketama after he posted this Instagram reel of him jumping on these monkey bars with his shirt off. And I'm just telling you, a man with tattoos will get me sweating every single time. But I wanted to ask you, what is the weirdest way that you found out about an artist? Text me in and keep me company at 0439 757 555. This is Ketama with It Comes and Goes. I'll speak to you soon.

That was this week's feature album on Triple J, Chambers by South Summit. We also listened to Meg Mac with their song, I'm Gonna Blank Somebody. And before our break, I asked you, what is the weirdest way that you found out about an artist? I'm yet to find something really spooky, really silly. So please, please, please text me in. I am so on the edge of my seat. I just love how there's so many ways to find music and I'm always looking for new ways to find new tracks because I'm so lucky to be friends with so many music baddies. But no shade, sometimes the first time I'm ever hearing a song is literally what I'm studying for music for Triple J because gag this, our next track is my first listen to Robin's song from 2005, Cobra Style, which was actually sampled on Charlie XCX's Speed Drive. So I will chat back to you soon. Bye, Barbie!

Hey squad, it's my R2 Nova on Triple J. I hope you're having a wonderful night. That was Stan Atlantic with Velcro. I literally thought I was listening to like old school Katy Perry the way she was hitting those vocals. But anyways, like I promised, we also listened to Steve Lacy's new track, The Feeling. And I know I already mentioned it probably 1,000 times, but this is my first time ever hosting Triple J solo, and I'm just so excited to play music by you. I asked you today on my Instagram stories what tracks you wanted to listen to, what you wanted to play, and we've already like listened to a few tracks, but we have one coming up from Asha, and this is what she had to say about it. So it's amazing to just hear someone just talking about how they're so excited to play their favorite artists. And this is Leila Ebrahimi with I Know You're the Moon.

0: You're here on Triple J. My name is Mayatu Nova, and I am so happy to have you on Late Nights. That was Med Hannett and That Boy Kwame with No Matter. And this song was actually suggested by a friend of mine to play, and this is what she had to say about it.
1: Anytime I listen to her, I get transported into such a whimsy world. I love the sound of her voice. It's incredibly unique. And oh my gosh, the lyrics hit so deep.
0: But we also listened to Catfish and The Bottlemen with their song Hourglass. And if you have any suggestions for a track you'd like to listen to, just text me in at 0439-757-555. We actually have a track loading from the crowd as we speak a little later. The hint is the song is by an artist called Alexia. This is currently Dust with Drawbacks.

Stupid Song by Rodrigo, Miss Olivia Rodrigo. That was a fabulous little track to listen to. Honestly, I'm having such a wonderful time here on Late Nights, but let's crack right back into the music. This is Becca Hatch with Daylight Robbery.

Happy, happy Tuesday. This is my Artu on Triple J on Late Nights. And that was Alexia with Be the Diva, who I just checked on the last reel, said this song was actually inspired by a guy who called her a diva for asking for a glass of milk, which I think is absolutely hilarious, but I'll get into that a little bit later. And also, that song was sent in by P-E-A. I'm going to say P or PR. And thank you so much for suggesting such a cute track. We also caught Sam Alfred and Walters with Blessings, King Gizzard and the Lizard Wizard with Shanghai. And can I say Chihu for our Samoan on our Thai winner of 2017. We had Becca Hatch with her track Daylight Robbery. It's currently 12:17 a.m. I am so blessed to be with you here today. And back to being a diva, I am absolutely in support of all the divas. As Beyonce said, it is the female version of a hustler. So to all the hustlers out there who might be up listening while you're at work or you're about to slow things down after a big day back at the office, I see you and I salute you. And let me know what you're doing up at the moment. Text me in at 043-9757-555. Send me a track you want to listen to. Consider it a little sleepover. I am more than happy to just sit up and chat because we got another few hours to go. And we currently have Little Miss B. Badoobie with Sun Has Set. I'll talk to you soon.

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1: Get ready to be emotionally crushed because Joji is coming to our shores in November. 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And now he's doing it all over again with support from Million Dollar Baby, Tommy Richman. He'll be making some quick stops in Mianjin, Brisbane, Eora, Sydney and Nam, Melbourne from November 11th, so don't miss out.
0: For info on these gigs and more, head to Triple J's Instagram.

thanks for kicking it with me. It's Mayatu Nova on Triple J, and that was Delwater Gap with their Triple J version of Sailor Song, originally sung by Gigi Perez. I feel like Triple J versions might be one of my favorite things from the station because that song just really held me, and I cannot wait to go snuggle my man the next time I see him. But we also caught up with Baby Keem with Casino. And next up, we have the princess of South Africa's Afrobeats. I'm telling you, I need her to come to Australia. I need her to come tour. I need her to be a headliner because she actually was going to headline Listen Out back in 2024. So I know she's definitely interested to come back, and I know I will definitely be in line to get my ticket. It's Tyler with She Did It Again featuring Miss Midnight Sun herself, Zara Larsson. I'll talk to you soon.

That was Full Nelson with Big Shot and Diane with PQC. And it's my R2 Nova on Triple J. And I hope you're just having a great time. I absolutely am. And I just had one of the most sweetest texts coming to me from James. He said, I think you're an excellent late nights presenter and you can safely, sacrificially burn those training wheels. I hope you're a stayer. And that is honestly so sweet because it is a dream come true to be able to host a Triple J. I never thought it could be honestly possible. And now that it is, I'm just gagged, like genuinely gagged. And whoever might be listening, if you need any words of wisdom or inspiration for whatever it is you might be facing towards, my advice is honestly, ask that next question, whether it's asking yourself what you really want so you can start making those steps to reach your goals, or maybe asking that girl out on a dream date that maybe you're too afraid to, or even sending in that job application for your dream job. Like, every artist that you're listening to has started somewhere and you genuinely have got this. I believe in you. Your friends believe in you. But enough from me, enough sappy talk. Our next song is from Julia Wolf with Deep End. I will speak to you soon. I hope you're having a wonderful and beautiful Tuesday.

We just heard Robert Baxter's Kitty Cat, which I was so excited to play. But I will spill some tea about that in a second. We also checked up on Cub Sports Told You So, which the last time I saw Cub Sport was actually at a launch event for, I think it was Bed Footwear. And they are so, so lovely in person. If you ever see them in person, they're so, so, so, so lovely. And Chanel Lauren's Growing Pains. It's currently 12:53 a.m. It's on a Tuesday night here on Late Nights. And as I said earlier, it's like a sleepover. And I think it's time for me to share maybe what I'm up to this weekend and a little secret. So, like, the reason...

The reason I was so cheesed to play Kitty Cat is because Robert Baxter's a ballroom girl like myself, which if you aren't well-versed in ballroom, it's a queer subculture from the 80s that has come to Australia over the past 10 years, and it's still very much in its early days, but I know Robert in the ballroom scene as Cupid Silky, and they are a stunner in the scene, darling. They are a runway diva in the scene. And so much of Kitty Cat, the song that Robert made, is so inspired by the elements from ballroom, like the ad-libs and the audio elements and the crashes. And it's just so great to see the ballroom girls outside of the scene still bringing so much confidence with themselves with the ballroom elements that we have in the space. And if you're wondering why this ties into what I'm doing on the weekend, there is actually a ball happening this weekend, two balls happening. There is a ball happening on Saturday. It's called Phoenix Ball, and that's hosted by Mahia Furia. And there's also a ball happening on the Sunday, which is hosted by Tony Revlon, which is from the House of Revlon. So if you're looking for something to do this weekend, maybe check it out, explore, enjoy, and discover the ballroom scene and all it has to offer. But next up, we do have a track from one of my baby favorites, Miss Kanina with Mob Ties, and consider this your official language warning.

This my Artu Nova here, and that was High Hopes 3000 by Role Model, which was actually sent in by one of my Instagram followers, Ash, today. So thank you so much, Ash, for that suggestion. We have an hour left on the show, and there's still plenty of time to play your favorite song. Feel free to text in at 0439 757 555, or to just say hi, how you going, and I'll say hi, how you going back. It'll be amazing. But we have one of your suggestions even coming up on the horizon over this next, I would say, 10 minutes, and the hint for that song is 24 hours. So if you text it in, you will probably know what I'm talking about. But for now, we have The Avalanches with Every Single Weekend featuring Jamie. I'll chat to you soon.

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0: Turning this song into a Gem Cassidaly song really was kind of stripping it back to the bones musically. I love to base a lot of things around the piano. That just feels so comfortable to me and feels like it's just such an extension of myself as an artist. Beautiful to add a cello for the riff. It brought just like a nice little warmth and kind of mellowed it a little bit more for this version. I am absolutely honoured to be back.
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That was 24 Hours by Stormzy and Ordeal, sent to us by Mel on our own very text line. You are listening to Late Nights on Triple J with Maya Tunova, and I am so, so, so happy to be here with all of you. I am loving the suggestions that we're coming, like that we're having come through. They've been amazing. I'm honestly personally going to add that song to my own playlist. So thank you so much, Mel. We also caught up with LaShiv with Don't Break and Sampa the Great with Female. But our next track comes from our 2025 Unearthed High Indigenous Initiative winner. They're based in New South Wales. It's Kyla Bell, and this is for all the girls who love some country-rooted pop. And it's also featuring Nookie. I'll speak to you soon. I'll catch up with you soon. But please, I hope you're having a wonderful time.

Heyo, it's Mayatu here on Triple J, here on Late Nights. Good morning, good evening, good afternoon even, I suppose. Well, that was the Arctic Monkeys with Snap Out of It from our archived 2023 Triple J live recording. And it honestly fully took me back to my high school days. Like, I feel like I'm honestly a bit like shell-shocked a little. Like, I used to listen to them so much, especially in the peak of like 2014 Tumblr, and it got me through so many emotional times. Yeah, one of my favorite songs to this day is one of their later works. It's from Tranquility Base Hotel and Casino, which I think came out more towards 2018. And yeah, it's called Star Treatment. I'll play you a little bit of it because it's just such a mood.

I know the place. Like, it makes me feel so moody, and it's just the perfect song for a rainy day. And honestly, I've got 30 more minutes until I head out of here, and I think that's going to be the perfect song that I'm going to listen to on my way home. But we also caught up with Ethel Kane with F Me Eyes, and next up we have the Unearthed High winner from 2000.

that you are. Oh my God, how uplifting and inspiring you've been for me for all this time. And I love you.

0: Hey, it's Sam Rowe, and I'm so excited to tell you the groundbreaking series Race Around the World is back. 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

This ain't the end. You're listening to Triple J, and that was Melbourne producer Dom Dollar with Don't Worry Baby. Let me take this moment to say I just moved here a month ago. That is insane. I've lived here for like 4 or 5 months now, and I love living in Nam. The time has absolutely flown, but my wallet absolutely hates it. But it does not matter because I am so excited to be here in Nam and just explore everything that I am exploring so far. It's been so great. We also just listened to one of my favorite girls, Doja Cat with Gorgeous and Ruel with Faking Smiles. It's currently 1:44 a.m. We've only got 15 minutes left of late nights, which will be my

0: It's Mayatu here on Triple J, and that was Drea with My Girls. That track was actually sent to me by one of the most stylish girls in Borlu, Nali Nando's, aka Sonali Fernando. And she sent me a little voice message about what she had to say about Drea, and I just had to share it with you guys.
1: Her broader album is about, you know, a huge heartbreak that she went through and finding herself again and becoming restored, but talks about the fact that, you know, she doesn't need a man because she doesn't, and why would you? But there are men who are out there who can and will love you for exactly who you are, and I just think for a woman like her, it's just such a powerful message to put out there. Also, the whole album, including this song, is made here in Borlu with her producers are here as well, and... yeah, I think that's really awesome, and she has tried, where possible, to ensure that her broader creative team are also POC, myself included. So, can't lie, we kind of did our big one with this.
0: Like, 100% did your big ones. Like, she said it so perfectly that I have nothing to add to what she's literally said other than thank you so much to everyone who sent a track to me today, submitted songs via our text line, and sent me so many well and beautiful wishes. It's been so beautiful and fun to host with you all tonight. Yeah, this is almost getting towards the end of the show, guys, but we also did listen to Dear Seattle, with The Meadows, and Fisher and Florence Amen with What a Life. Our last song tonight is by a London darling, Miss Georgia Smith. And the song is called Don't Leave, which is exactly how I feel about leaving Triple J for my first ever show. It's been so wonderful to be here. I hope you had a wonderful time.

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1: Like a Virgin.
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4: 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He's on the cusp of releasing his debut album. And

0: Triple J.
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2: I've been thinking about you. 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And now that I know you're really coming home, I know.

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0: Turning this song into a Gem Cassidaly song really was kind of stripping it back to the bones musically. I love to base a lot of things around the piano. That just feels so comfortable to me and feels like it's just such an extension of myself as an artist. Beautiful to add a cello for the riff. It brought just like a nice little warmth and kind of mellowed it a little bit more for this version. I am absolutely honoured to be back.
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tacky. I think that's why I love you so much. 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I love you. Y'all have a blast. Bye.

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1: Get ready to be emotionally crushed because Joji is coming to our shores in November. It's been 3 years since he wrenched our hearts out. And now he's doing it all over again with support from Million Dollar Baby, Tommy Richmond. He'll be making some quick stops in Mianjin, Brisbane, Eora, Sydney and Nam, Melbourne from November 11th, so don't miss out.
0: For info on these gigs and more, head to Triple J's Instagram.

0: morning, Jack James with Triple J News. International rescue teams are continuing to arrive and join the desperate search for survivors from the massive twin earthquakes that devastated parts of Venezuela last week. More than 1,700 people have been confirmed dead, while tens of thousands remain missing 5 days after the quakes struck. Santiago Lenego, who's the head of operations at the International Federation of Red Cross and Red Crescent Societies and is in Caracas, says there's still a chance of finding people alive under the rubble.
1: We still have hope. I think we still have a window, and they are doing the best to rescue as much as possible people that's still alive.
0: Britain's Prime Minister in waiting, Andy Burnham, has vowed to deliver radical change to UK politics, but major parts of his agenda remain unclear. Elias Clure has more.
2: The man expected to become Britain's next Prime Minister has outlined his vision for the country. In his first speech since launching his leadership bid, Andy Burnham criticised the way Britain has been governed and promised to spur growth by handing power back to the regions. The speech didn't address hot-button topics such as immigration or defence. Despite the unknowns in his policy agenda, Mr. Burnham is widely expected to become Britain's next Prime Minister as early as next month.
0: Back at home, the Prime Minister says the strongest possible action should be taken amid fresh allegations of criminal misconduct within Victoria's Big Build infrastructure scheme. The federal opposition has been calling for a pause on infrastructure spending until the alleged corruption is dealt with. Mr. Albanese says he sought assurances from the Victorian Premier Jacinta Allen that no federal funding will flow to organised crime.
3: Well, of course, and the Premier's made her position very clear as well, of her opposition to any corruption.
0: Former Western Bulldogs player Aidan O'Driscoll, who was retired from the AFL on medical grounds 2 years ago, says he had no idea how serious concussions could be. Four Corners has revealed that 33 Australian rules footballers, including 19 at the professional and semi-professional level, have been diagnosed with the degenerative brain disease, CTE. O'Driscoll suffered a serious head knock in his very first game at 18 years old and told Hack that he thought he'd be back on the field soon after.
4: I didn't understand CTE or really what a concussion could do in general to the brain. Obviously, I knew you can be concussed and then have a couple of weeks off and then get back into it. That's genuinely what I thought it usually meant.
0: And just briefly, at the FIFA World Cup, Brazil has come from behind to beat Japan 2-1 in their round of 32 match in Houston. That's the news. This is Triple J.
5: Triple J would like to pay our respects to this country's First Peoples, First Nations listeners, artists, and traditional custodians of the land throughout Australia. We acknowledge Australia's traditional custodians of country and recognise their continuing connection to land, waters, and community. And we pay our respects to them and their cultures and to elders past, present, and future.
6: The Tea for Tea and Sam Lane on Triple J Breakfast.
7: I was just saying to Sam that I don't do any vocal warm-ups, but I was going to come prepared with that.
8: That's a real certified vocal teacher vocal warm-up.
7: And I would know. Sounds. I was in singing lessons for like 10 years of my life, so I would absolutely know that. But look, you are here on Breakfast with me, Latifa T, and Sam Lane sitting across from me.
8: Bra-ba-ba-ba-ba.
7: Exactly. Bra-ba-ba-ba-ba. Gunshots everywhere. No, we hope you are safe and, you know, maybe you're waking up, maybe you're just eyes shut, rolling out of bed. But whatever you're doing, we are here with a really great show today.
8: Travis is already here. Good morning, team. Let's go.
7: Shout out to Travis.
8: And you can be
7: chat.
8: Like that. You can text us 0439 757 555. That is the number.
7: Also, Sam, I hear rumors that we have a guest coming through.
8: Yes.
9: Baby, if it's too easy, it ain't worth it. How are you digging?
8: Who is this? Spill the tea, Latifah.
7: It's Gator Alexander. Whoa! She's just dropped her new album, Rage. And I'm so excited to ask her so many questions. It's like such a delicious album, Sam. And for an album that's called Rage, it really isn't angry or abrasive. It's like the most beautiful album I've ever heard.
8: Yeah. I'm excited to chat to her about how Rage kind of factors into the record, because it is very, it's so beautiful.
7: Yeah.
8: But it's also about Rage. That'll be a little later on in the show, a bit after 8. But let's start off with the mix at 6. Mowgli May bringing you those all this week because, I mean, Latifah's right here.
7: Yeah.
8: So let's get into it now. Text in, gives the mix at 6 some hype because, as always, it's going to be fire. It's Triple J Breakfast.
7: Who's that?

0: Yes, yes, Triple J Massive. You are listening to Breakfast. Latifah T and Sam Lane, that was The Mix at 6 from Mowgli May. Text line, absolutely loving it.
1: Honestly, I agree with this next text. Someone said, stiff competition, Latifah, and I'm here for it. Mowgli May has got the bangers. And I could not agree more with that sentiment. I mean, I'm on holiday from The Mix at 6 because we're here hosting, but Mowgli's absolutely killing it. And if you like what she's putting down, she's also hosting House Party for the next 2 weeks on Triple J from 6 p.m. on your Saturday night. Get amongst it for more chaos just like that.
0: And I think if you really wanted to, because there's a lot of people saying, oh my God, finally The Mix at 6 so I can finish my shift. It's time for me to wake up. It could be your alarm. Set The Mix at 6 as your alarm.
1: That's download genius. It. I mean, it's been an interesting time waking up at 4 a.m. for the last 2 days. And I've been putting my alarms to work. I will say that much.
0: Yeah. So we're going to talk about our elite alarm setups because we've had to lock in a bit to wake up this early. So 0439-757-555. Let us drop your alarm setup because I'm sure there's some elite alarms going on for all my early birds here with me right now. Shut text line, keep coming through. Like Ini Kamoze, here comes the hot stepper. Yeah, man.
1: Period. And you know what? We're going to keep this energy coming right now with Teen Jesus and the Gene Teasers. This is Go Waste My Time on Triple J.

0: It's Breakfast on Triple J with Latifa T and Sam Lane. You just heard from Rule his song Faking Smiles, and before that, Teen Jesus and the Gene Teasers with Go Waste My Time. We came in hot off before that, the mix at 6, but I was saying this could be my alarm.
1: Yeah, I'm still sweating. And you know what? When I wake up from my morning alarm, I often wake up in a pool of sweat and panic, especially this 4 a.m. alarm the last couple of days. Like, there's nothing like the pressure of being on Triple J Breakfast to wake you up and shock you out of your system.
0: I'm literally here. And yeah, I was thinking about like elite alarm setups, because I struggle

with, I'm a snoozer regularly, and I've had force myself not to be. But I was thinking about this, and it reminded me of a time where I really had an alarm that woke me up. So this was when I was about 10. I can't remember why, but I had an old school alarm clock. It was set to the radio. Mm-hmm. And at about 5 a.m., this happened to me, woken up by this song.

0: karaoke.
1: And I literally woke up terrified. I was like,
0: Fair enough. Seals in your bedroom, knocking down the door.
1: Who wants a kiss from a rose? So maybe I'll run it back and do that one just so I can get, you know, just woken up really, really in a pool of sweat like you were.
0: Yeah. I mean, I got to say my alarm setup is a lot more chill, a lot more dreamy. I every morning wake up to this. I'm a Frank Oceanophile, I will say that. I love him more than anyone on the planet. And every morning when I hear this song, despite the pool of sweat beneath me, I transcend, I rise to the heavens, and I wake up and float on air as I do my morning routine.
1: Yeah, see, my thing with this would be I would just fall back asleep because this is one of the most beautiful songs ever. And he's kind of going out in the chipmunks mode. And I'm like, oh, yeah. That's so cute.
0: I love it. The pitch up vocal is iconic. But no, there's something about this song that makes my ears perk up and makes me need to like actively listen to it. Like I can't passively with my eyes shut listen to it. It's like all rise for the national anthem, truly. So that's my vibe.
1: Text line also coming in 0439757555. On days off, I get up at 6. So I'm going to get an old school alarm clock so I can wake up to the breakfast show. Aww. Thank you. That's so kind. Keep them coming. 0439757555. What is your elite alarm setup?
0: And right now, we're going to get into a track that to me sounds like the mob version of Blinding Lights by The Weeknd. It's Drifting Clouds. This is Ra and Da on Triple J Breakfast. Latifah and Sam.

0: mado al control en marique. 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

0: Devorah, BY's Everything is Corny on Triple J Breakfast with Latifa and Sam. And you know what's also corny? Having to wake up in the morning. So we're talking about alarms. And on the text line, you're giving us some suggestions on how to do it right. Louise says, it used to be the ABC News remix by Pendulum that woke me up. It's impossible not to fist bump to it. And Jake, I agree with Jake. This is my strategy. Three alarm clocks, all 15 minutes apart from 2:15 to 2:45. We love hearing from you. But you know what we also love? The news.
1: We do love the news. Jack, you ready?
2: Let's do it. Morning, Jack James with a Triple J News Update. Search efforts are continuing in Venezuela to find thousands believed to still be missing after twin earthquakes last week. Officials now say more than 1,700 people have been killed and over 5,000 have been injured. The UN's resident coordinator in Venezuela, Gianluca Rampolla del Tindaro, says the true death toll is anticipated to be much higher.
3: At least 2,500 structures affected, most of which fully collapsed. So we are definitely looking at a number that is higher than the one already reported.
2: Donald Trump has announced a new round of peace talks with Iran will be held in Qatar today, but a senior Iranian source says there are no meetings planned whatsoever. It comes after they traded fresh strikes earlier this week, despite a fragile peace agreement remaining in place. The Prime Minister says the government's latest proposed changes to strengthen Australia's social media ban for under-16s won't be the last. Under new laws introduced by Labor to Parliament yesterday, penalties for tech companies in breach of the ban will be doubled. Giveaway club RS Rewards has been banned from operating any gaming activities in New South Wales for 18 months. A fair trading investigation found persistent breaches despite the subscription-based rewards club already losing its licence back in March. It's been revealed Queensland police have charged one person each fortnight with possessing a blueprint for 3D printed guns since firearm laws were

0: fighting chance of surviving the sun's inevitable death in 5 billion years.
1: Confetti's raining from the ceiling. Look, it sounds like good news, Jack, but also I wasn't thinking about the sun being sucked into the earth or whatever, whichever order things are going to happen. Like, can you tell us what might happen?
0: Yeah. So for a long time, the thinking was that when the sun runs out of fuel, it'll start expanding into what we call a red giant and basically start engulfing Mercury, Venus, and then eventually us here on Earth. But this new study has run some simulations suggesting it might not actually play out that way. They looked at what's happening with another star a few hundred light years away from us as an example, which is some of the best evidence that we have. We know that as a star ages, it gets much bigger and its gravity pulls planets inward, but it also starts losing a lot of mass through solar winds that it emits. So it starts sort of shedding plasma like an old sort of golden retriever. And then as it sheds all that plasma, it weakens its gravitational pull, which means that Earth's orbit might actually start to drift further away from the sun before we get sucked up into it. And we might end up being just outside of the sun's reach.
2: So are we good?
0: We're not actually that good because it's less sort of Earth is saved and we're all happy and chilling out here. It's more just Earth might not get physically eaten by the sun. Long before that is meant to happen anyway, the heat would become way too extreme and it would boil up all the oceans. All the water on the Earth would evaporate. It would strip the entire atmosphere of the Earth and would basically make the planet uninhabitable. We'd just sort of be a floating rock. And even though this new research suggests we might remain intact, you know, we might not be melted by the sun, it still wouldn't be the same planet we're on today. if humans are around by then and if they haven't, you know, stuffed it all up themselves in the meantime, we definitely need to get out and find somewhere else to live. This is still billions of years away, so no need to stress out, but we do have plenty of time to brainstorm solutions.
2: All right. Well, I guess that's what we're going to be doing for the next few hours. just got to lock in, get out the whiteboard. We're just one solid whiteboard session away from figuring this one out, guys, here on Triple J Breakfast. Well, in terms of, you know, scientific methods, I have a scientific method to make the best breakfast food. And I'm going to tell you all about it shortly. Latifah's on board with it. Jack's on board with it. You're all going to be on board.
1: I'm
2: sensing
1: not so,
2: some doubt.
1: I'm not so sure. You've spoken a big game about your breakfast meal, but I don't want to be let down, Sam.
2: Hey, don't be so naive by the Kooks, which is what we're playing now.
1: Good shit.
2: You're on Triple J.

0: Who's We Need a Soundtrack For It, Olivia Rodrigo with A Cure from her new album. You're listening to Triple J Breakfast with Latifah T and Sam Lane, and I fear that I might be about to be in my morning blues era with what's going to happen next.
1: What? I don't see anything wrong with what I'm about to say. It's just breakfast food. What's wrong with breakfast food?
0: Well, you've talked on and on.
1: I eat my cereal like everyone else does, as I'm about to explain.
0: Sam, I'm so scared. You have no idea how worried I am. You've been bragging about this method of breakfast making, and I don't know if it's going to stand up.
1: Okay, so here's what I do. It's a cereal, like, you know, wheaty, like big wheat bricks. You know, get those in there. I have about, this was a prime teenage Sam food. I get about 5 to 8 of them. I stack them so they fit all nicely.
0: Okay, we're going good so far.
1: Okay,
0: that's pretty
1: good.
0: Normal.
1: It's quite a few of them, but you know, like
0: yeah,
1: a growing boy.
0: Growing boy needs food.
1: Pour my milk over them until it's like nearly covered. Then I mash it up a little bit.
0: Okay, wait. So we're making wheat bricks mashed potato.
1: Yeah, you know what? That's what I'm kind of getting to. Then I'm sipping the milk out with, I'm breaking it down with my spoon, compressing it until it is kind of the consistency of mashed potato. How are you feeling so far, Latifah?
0: So let me get this straight. You're mashing the soggy wheat mix, but not super soggy, right? They're like kind of...
1: Mashed potato consistency.
0: Mashed potato consistency.
1: I think we can all agree with cereal. There's a point where you want to stop it from getting too soggy. This is my attempt at getting it to a nice mashed potato consistency. It's not too wet.
0: See, to me, this is just sounding like you're making a beef patty of wheat bricks.
1: It is one giant congealed blob of cereal. But I do that with a little cute drizzle of honey. Sometimes I do a pattern and then I mix it all up. And I have all 8 of them. One big mashed potato time.
0: I'm sorry, a drizzle of honey could not fix the words congealed blob that have been stuck in my head.
1: I just do what I need to do to get out of bed in the mornings. If you have a cursed breakfast food like me, because as I explained this, I did realize, hey, this is a little messed up. But so get in touch 0439-757-555. What is your absolutely cursed breakfast food? Or I mean, you know, if you want to jump on the hate train with Latifah. Just let us know. 0439-757-555. Music time from Wafia. This one is what Latifah's going to do if she eats this. Get a nosebleed.
0: Oh, no.

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1: Can it be knocking at my door?
0: Turning this song into a Gem Cassidaly song really was kind of stripping it back to the bones musically. I love to base a lot of things around the piano. That just feels so comfortable to me and feels like it's just such an extension of myself as an artist. Beautiful to add a cello for the riff. It brought just like a nice little warmth and kind of mellowed it a little bit more for this version. I am absolutely honoured to be back.
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0: Wave here on Breakfast. Triple J, Latifa T and Samway with you, talking about cursed breakfast foods. I put 8 wheat bricks in a bowl. I put milk all over them and I make a giant kind of mashed potato congealed with honey. And Latifa doesn't get it, but we put the call out 0439-757-555. And we have a few people who also have some interesting breakfast foods.
1: Let's kick it off right now with Heaven in Townsville. Heaven, what's your go-to cursed breakfast?
2: Morning, guys.
1: Morning.
2: My cursed breakfast, I don't think it's cursed though, but it's I've got my soaked oat mix, I've got my yogurt, and then I put on there some grated beetroot and some grated carrot and all of the frozen berries and passion fruit in the world.
0: That gets interesting. Grated carrot and grated beetroot.
1: I mean,
2: yeah, it's

0: bad as it sounds.
1: I understand because, like, of the vegetables, they are two sweet vegetables. So I kind of get how it mixes in with the fruits. But, like, what kind of inspired you to start doing this?
0: I just wanted to get more veggies in my life, you know? So I was like, what can we add to this to, like, spice up our lives? But the beetroot is great. It's just really nice and sweet, and you get, like, the beetroot juice going through everything. And then the carrot's just there. You can't really taste it, but it's just there to add the nutrients, you know?
2: Hell yeah. So yours is so much better than mine because you're getting all those nutrients in.
0: Yeah.
2: Whereas mine's just a congealed blob of carbohydrates.
0: Yeah. No, I'm never going to knock anyone's breakfast, that's for sure.
2: Thanks so much, Heaven. We've got Nate on the line from the sunny coast. Nate, what's your cursed breakfast food?
3: Good morning. So I'm a big fan of your wheat brick as well. I just do it a different way. So I cut mine long ways. So, like, if you imagine it's like a, you know, your thin rectangle.
2: The
3: that
2: long
3: is.
2: Way. I appreciate that.
3: Cut it the long way. Got to cut it the long way. Like a decent helping of butter and a decent help of Vegemite, and put that in your mouth. It's great. Mm.
2: And you don't find you're dealing with, like, too much dryness with this.
3: No, you'd be surprised how much the butter and Vegemite help out a lot.
1: My follow-up question, why not just use toast? Like, what's the benefit of using a Weet-Bix this way?
3: I have absolutely no idea.
1: Okay.
3: Sometimes these meals,
2: it just happens one day to me, yeah, and then I realize it's cursed.
3: I was thinking about it from the previous call. I was like, where did we even get this idea? And I'm like, oh, mum's mum and probably her. Like, that's how it goes.
2: Exactly. Well, thanks so much, Nate. It's time for us to get to some news, but not before Georgia Smith.
1: Oh, I love this song.
2: I bet she has beautiful breakfast food. Yeah. She would not be cursed. She's having all organic.
1: Yeah. Soy milk, oat milk, the works.
2: Yeah.
1: A matcha latte.
2: Latifah, maybe I'll make you some of my breakfast food.
1: Oh, no. I knew you brought a big bag for a reason, Sam.
2: Stay tuned. It's Triple J Breakfast.

0: John James with Triple J News. The death toll from the twin earthquakes in Venezuela continues to rise, with estimates that more than 1,700 people have been killed. John Lyons has this update.
1: The United Nations says that more than 2,000 rescue workers from 27 countries have been deployed to Venezuela to try to locate people trapped under rubble following the back-to-back earthquakes. The US Geological Survey has reported that another 4.6 magnitude earthquake has occurred off the coast of the capital Caracas, the eighth significant aftershock since last week's earthquakes. While the international search and rescue teams approach their sixth day of searching, thousands of people remain missing.
0: Staying overseas, the US says a high-level meeting on Iran will be held in Qatar over the coming day, with the Trump administration's top envoys all attending. A senior Iranian negotiator has denied that any talks are scheduled.

0: But White House Press Secretary Karoline Leavitt says the United States wants to see progress in negotiations.
1: The president obviously wants to see the peace process play out, and the Iranians would be best to sign a good deal with the United States of America because the president has proven he's unafraid to use the might of our military.
0: Back at home this morning, prominent anti-gambling advocate Reverend Tim Costello says the federal government has a moral obligation to ban gambling advertising. This week, Labor will introduce its long-awaited legislation that includes a watered-down proposal to limit the number of gambling ads per hour and the banning of online ads for under-18s. Mr. Costello says that's not good enough.
2: This is an immense moral obligation because gambling is becoming one of the greatest health concerns in our nation. We have three times more domestic violence where there's gambling in a family.
0: Also in the headlines this morning, police are appealing for public assistance to find the person responsible for writing scores of threatening letters to a wide range of high-profile people, including community leaders and religious organisations. Murray Olds has the details.
3: Australian Federal Police and their New South Wales counterparts are conducting a joint investigation to find the author of more than 100 threatening letters sent between 2015 and this year. The letters have been seized and have undergone forensic examination, and police have released images showing examples of the distinctive handwriting that's featured in the correspondence. Investigators say the printed handwriting includes particular shapes of some capital letters, and the author refers to themselves as Scorpio or Bullet. Police believe the writer was aged in their 60s.
0: And just briefly, in sport overnight, Brazil has scored a last-minute goal to knock Japan out of the Men's FIFA World Cup in a 2-1 thriller in Houston. That's the news for now. Right around Australia, it's Triple J.

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1: New from Phoebe Bridgers right there. Her record, Lost Weekend, coming out August 14th. You just heard the song Lost Boys. So excited for that. 16 tracks. We eating good, Latifah.
2: Yummy, yummy, yummy, yummy, yummy, yummy, yummy, yummy, yummy, yummy, yummy, yummy, yummy, yummy, yummy, yummy, yummy, yummy, yummy, yummy, yummy, yummy, yummy, yummy, yummy, yummy, yummy, yummy, yummy, yummy, yummy, yummy, yummy, yummy, yummy, yummy, yummy, yummy, yummy, yummy, yummy, yummy, yummy, yummy, yummy, yummy, yummy, yummy, yummy, yummy, yummy, yummy, yummy, yummy, yummy, yummy, yummy, yummy, yummy, yummy, yummy, yummy, yummy, yummy, yummy, yummy, yummy, yummy, yummy, yummy, yummy, yummy, yummy, yummy, yummy, yummy, yummy, yummy, yummy, yummy, yummy, yummy, yummy, yummy, yummy, yummy, yummy, yummy, yummy, yummy, yummy, yummy, yummy, yummy, y

0: love that song so much. Brockhampton with Sugar. And I could say that I wish I put it on my cereal, but I do, in fact, put a bit of sugar on my Weet-Bix when I make them. And it's making me a little bit hungry, which is perfect timing because Sam's coming in the studio right now.
1: Hey. Hi, I'm back.
0: You have a bowl in your hands. Yes. What's going on here?
1: So this is the food of my people. I did a mini version for you. 3 Weet-Bix bricks, lovingly crafted, mushed up into one kind of patty for you. As I described, this is my cursed breakfast food. Little drizzle of honey on top and...
2: Bingo!
1: Oh, no.
0: Oh, no. Are we about to tick
1: we
0: something
1: had a bingo
0: off?
1: Challenge. Remember the bingo challenge where we had to eat something nasty? That's something I wrote down.
0: Yeah, well...
1: I'm handing you this bowl.
0: Yeah, it's in my hands.
1: And get to it, buddy. Taste test.
0: It honestly looks like a bowl of flattened mashed potato.
1: What's wrong with that? Mashed potato's really yummy.
0: Okay, let's give this a first bite. I appreciate the honey drizzle on top. Oh, my God, it's actually so dense.
1: What's wrong with that? I'm hearing only positives.
0: Okay, I've got the bite in my mouth. Ready?
1: Live mukbang here on Triple J Breakfast.
0: Okay, hold on.
1: Wait, hold up. Wait a minute.
0: It just tastes like Weet-Bix. It tastes really good,
1: it's
0: Sam.
1: It's not that bad. But it's not that bad.
0: I will say it's a really displeasing texture. Like, if you were to give someone Weet-Bix for the first time and go... This is how you should eat them. There's no way they would. And they go, that tastes disgusting.
1: One giant congealed blob isn't the ideal way to eat cereal.
0: You know what, Sam? I'm going to actually be really brave here and say, I don't think we've ticked off the bingo card.
1: No. Sorry.
0: Because this is actually not disgusting. It's quite delicious.
1: I guess I will take that as a win. So, like...
0: Yeah.
1: Okay. Out of 5 stars, are you good? Would you eat it again?
0: Yeah, I would. I actually might have more of this bowl, I'm not going to lie.
1: Yes.
0: Well, you know what? We are playing bingo for the next 2 weeks. We've got a bingo card that we're going to talk to you more about up next. We have a new challenge from Lucy Smith, your gorgeous mornings host, and we are working away at this challenge because I think this one's going to take a little while to get to.
1: Well, to get us there, we're going to play some great music. This band I saw at Golden Plains a couple months ago, and they rocked my socks off. Their bassist is actually joining Owl and the Sniffers for the rest of the year. And Latifah is continuing to eat my breakfast food.
0: So I just had another bite.
1: Who's the real winner again? This is How I'm Feeling by Public Figures.

0: Row, and I'm so excited to tell you the groundbreaking series Race Around the World is back. With a camera, passport, and thousands of kilometres to cover, a new generation will be doing whatever it takes to tell their stories. 6 filmmakers, 10 countries, 1 winner. 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
1: What could possibly go wrong?
0: Streaming now on ABC iView.

0: It is Triple J Breakfast, Latifa T and Sam Lane with you. That was Muna with Dancing on the Wall, the Los Angeles three-piece. And in before that, Nam Melbourne's Public Figures with How I'm Feeling. Check them out. They have some of the greatest hair in the business. The curly girl method unmatched for every member of that band. And I'd love to report back. We have a clean plate club, people. Latifa finished my beautiful... Yeah. Latifa finished my beautiful breakfast, which she was very apprehensive about. My congealed bowl of cereal that I cherish and love with all my heart.
1: Yeah.
0: You finished it.
1: I spent half an hour of my radio career, you know, absolutely...
0: dreading.
1: Pooping on your breakfast idea. And it just tastes like Weet-Bix. It's denser than I thought, but it's actually fine.
0: Well, that means we can't take off the bingo of eat something nasty on air, but we are trying to do some other challenges, including one given to us by Morning Zone Lucy Smith.
2: We're hearing you on Triple J Breakfast between 6 and 9, but I would love to see you reach other parts of the ABC. And at some point in the next 2 weeks, I would like to hear... separately or both together, Sam and Latifa on another ABC program.
1: That is the challenge that Lucy has set from us, not from Triple J. It can't be a Triple J thing, which would have been easy as we are in the Triple J studios right now. But we have been cooking. Sam, what were you thinking in terms of what program you'd approach?
0: Okay. I did play violin in primary school. So I reckon I'm going to approach perhaps ABC Classic and ask if I can do a little concerto for them, real scratchy, bust out my 15-year-old violin. That's a child small. I was a very small child. Mm-hmm. And, you know, bust out some violin for them.
1: That's
0: and it
1: beautiful.
0: Will sound beautiful. How about you, Latifa?
1: Well, I think they're going to love it. B, my idea is to go like the ABC Kids route and do like a Bluey character or a play school feature. Like, please get me on to read a storybook to the kiddies. I would love that.
0: I think that would work really, really well for you. I can see that for you. You've got the energy of the kids presenter. I think it could be
1: really fun.
0: But we'd love some suggestions from you. 0439757555. Where should we pop up on the ABC? We've got like 2 weeks to figure this out. It's honestly going to be a bit of a slog, but I believe in us.
1: We're going to get to some music right now just to take you to the headlines. This is two Australian artists as far as I'm concerned, Joji and the Kid Laroi, Bluffin' on Triple J Brekkie.

0: If you were wondering what side of Joji was Australian, it's his dad's side. We Googled it and verified that with the Killaroy. Bluffin is the name of that one. And you know what, Sam? I'm feeling like some news.
1: Morning, Jack James with a Triple J news update. Aftershocks have hit Venezuela while rescue teams continue their fourth day of efforts to find tens of thousands of people who are believed to be missing. A 21-year-old man has become the latest person to be pulled alive from the rubble, where he was trapped for more than 100 hours. This woman says her sister is still trapped beneath the rubble. She was told she may still be alive. The likely successor to UK Prime Minister Keir Starmer, Andy Burnham, has outlined his vision for the country for the first time since the PM announced his resignation. The former mayor of Greater Manchester has pledged to take power away from London and to move it to the regions, specifically up north. Back at home, Labour's long-awaited legislation on gambling ads will be introduced into Parliament this week. The changes are watered down from recommendations made by a parliamentary inquiry chaired by the late Labour MP Peter Murphy, who called for a complete ban. Two accused Russian spies

0: Eyes have been charged with conspiracy to commit espionage after their lesser offence was dismissed in court. The Russian-born Australian citizens were arrested in 2024 for allegedly attempting to gather and send state secrets to Russia. New rules will be rolled out over the coming months, giving New South Wales councils the power to decide where e-bikes can operate and be parked in their councils. An Adelaide tattoo studio is asking clients to reconsider bringing in AI-generated images with them when they come in to get inked. And at the World Cup, Brazil has beaten Japan 2-1 in their round of 32 match in Texas.
1: Well, Jack, I want to talk about that AI tattoos story. So people are generating AI photos and then asking if they can get them tattooed?
0: Yeah, this is a pretty wackadoo story out of Adelaide. We're talking about a statement that's been released by the Gilded Goblin Tattoo Studio in Adelaide.
2: Of course.
0: One of their artists by the name of Courtney Shaw has pleaded with people to stop bringing in AI photos. She says about one in four of their clients are now bringing in some AI-generated reference image. Obviously, people are keen to visualize what they're going to get before they get, you know, inked for the rest of their lives. And as part of that process, people are turning to AI, inputting all of their information and then letting it spit out a reference photo and then taking it into the artist and saying, put this on my body. Courtney says that it's becoming pretty frustrating from an artist's point of view.
3: It's really, really common now, and people seem to really trust what AI gives them and tells them. So I find that it's just setting some really unrealistic expectations. We understand that, you know, being able to visualize your tattoo idea on your own and having it like immediately available feels like a really cool thing, but it is also the best part of our job, which is creating the design.
0: As she says, it's kind of the main part of their job is creating the design. We know tattooing is an art form. Culturally, it's been used all over the world for thousands of years. So beyond it just taking away from the humanity of the process, it's also setting unrealistic expectations for people. You know, AI might be able to, you know, show you what you were thinking, but it won't be able to tell you how certain lines will look on your body. It can't account for the curve of someone's limbs, how your skin moves, how your skin is going to age, and how the tattoo might fade or not. Often the images are just close to impossible for the artist to actually replicate. I've got six tattoos personally, and the best part of getting all of them is that moment when you go in and you have a little brainstorming session with the artist beforehand where you talk through, you know, where your ideas might not actually work, how they could be improved. You also have to put a level of trust in their expertise as artists, and often the tattoos that I've ended up with have been better than the ones I've brought in pitching to get. So the ideas that I brought in would have looked really shonky. Thankfully, they didn't though. And that's all because of the expertise of these artists who've spent years training for this.
2: That's so true. I mean, I have a photorealistic tattoo of my dog. And like taking that image in that is actually attached to real memories and like a real living being in my life, it's so much more special having a tattoo that way rather than, I don't know, a cartoonified AI version of her.
0: That's it. Yeah.
1: I feel like it would also just be a little like the whole point of these giant image generating models is they are scraping from artists who have not given permission. There was that story from APRA AMCOS in terms of music of all the Australian music that's been scraped for these things. Like, artists do not consent to this. And I just don't know, understand how people are bringing these in, being like, hey, like, I stole this anyway.
0: Yeah.
1: Here you go.
0: Pop it on my body.
1: Pop it on my body. I don't have any tattoos, so maybe I'll do my bit and go and get a tattoo, which is also on my bingo card for the year, and bring in and have that dialogue with them. And I think that's going to be beautiful. And what's also beautiful is this song, absolute classic. You like that?
0: Hell yeah.
1: Great segue. Midnight City M83. Thanks so much, Jack.
0: Thanks guys.
2: Jack.

0: Holly Hebe with Crying Your Eyes Out, a cool kind of jungly mix there. You're here on Brekkie with Latifah T and Sam Lane on the text line 0439 757 555. Big shout out to Tyson. His uncle's texting saying it's my nephew Tyson's birthday. Happy birthday, Tyson. Tyson Lewis, you full first and last.
1: Wait one second. I'm looking at the number now. I think that's my dad. I think because it's my cousin Tyson Lewis's birthday today. Not to dox you, Tyson, with the full name on the radio, but shout out to you, Tyson. Happy birthday.
0: Wow, full family. Well, you might not have just heard some new voices this morning. Maddie and Rosie are on drive before Luca and Jordan come back in a few weeks. And they were talking about songs that have jobs.
2: When I hear this song, I hear the synths and they sound like really slidey to me. I think that this song, if it had a job, it would clean bowling alleys. And when it's cleaning the bowling alleys, it would get to like slide on, you know, like when you roll a bowling ball and it's all like slippery.
3: Right.
2: That's what I think this job would be. We have Jack here. What do you think, Jack?
4: I think that song is most definitely a Shark Tank cleaner. Obviously the lyrics, I want to get out of here. No one wants to be in a Shark Tank.
3: No.
4: The second approach is the start of the song sounds off nice and peaceful. You know, you've just gotten the water. Quite calm at the start. And then, you know, the song develops quite chaotically and it's the shark attack. It's thrashing around. It's chaos.
0: Now, I should explain. I've kind of Pulp Fictioned it there. I've started at the end. The song they were talking about was Emil Nassifers and Fred Again, You're a Star. They're saying it could be a shark cleaner. They want to get out of here. They're saying it could clean a bowling alley. So that got us thinking.
1: If you were to describe your job as a song, what would it be? Are you a teacher? Are you a baker? Are you a candlestick maker? Give us the songs that soundtrack your job and we will try and think of the same. Like, what's the song for a radio presenter, I wonder?
0: Song for a radio presenter. I might go with this one by Renee Rapp. I think I talk too much.
1: Yeah,
0: guilty.
1: Lock me up.
0: Lock me up. Throw away the key. But I believe you had one more rogue one, right?
1: Yeah, I love this song by Sam Sparrow, Black and Gold.
0: Black and Gold. And what job does that song shout to you?
1: For me, that song is definitely Gold Miner. Black and Gold, come on. Black and Gold, Black and Gold, Black and Gold. So text us 0439 757 555. If you were to describe your job with a song, what song would it be?
0: Let's get into some music from DMA's Heaton Park, Triple J.

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0: That boy's not nice is a phrase that I would never use to describe my wonderful co-host Sam Lane, because he is nice, but it's also the song you just heard by Memphis LK, That Boy's Not Nice, on Triple J Breakfast with me, Latifah, T and Sam Lane.
1: We were talking about songs that describe your job, putting our spin on what Maddie and Rosie were talking about on Drive, and I just wanted to shout out this one from Henry and Nam. I sit at a desk all day writing for the company website, so my job could be described with this song. I wanna f- my computer. Hell yeah, brother. Actually, let's think about that. Getting a bit too close to your computer there, buddy.
0: Yeah.
1: Just writing for the website. No, Henry, I appreciate that. Love you, Henry and Nam. But we got Danny from Bathurst on the line. Danny, hello. What is your job?
2: Good morning, guys. I'm actually a counsellor.
0: Oh, okay. Well, what song are we cooking with? What describes your day-to-day experience as a counsellor?
2: So the first song that actually came to mind was Fight Song by Rachel Platten.
1: Let's take a little listen. This is my fight song.
0: Take back my life song. Yes.
1: If my counsellor's playing this, I'm walking out. I'm feeling empowered.
0: Truly.
2: That's exactly what we're aiming to do. So.
1: That's so fun. Have you ever played fight song in the office to pump yourself up?
2: Not in the office. I've pumped myself up with it at home, though, probably before work, and yeah.
1: That's beautiful. Thanks so much,
0: you're
1: Danny.
0: You're doing great work, Danny. Appreciate it. We also have Claire in Mianjin on the line. Claire, what do you do?
3: Hey, good morning, guys. I'm a vet.
1: Hell yeah. Shout out to my vets. And what is the song that you would use to describe your job?
3: Absolutely. So my favorite band of all time is the Rubens, and they have a phenomenal song called Pets and Drugs.
1: Oh, let's take a listen. All the girls, they go hard. We build a life upon the things that we love. That is so just on brand, Pets and Drugs. It's funny you should mention that, Claire, because I actually have a friend who is a vet chemist who is making some of the drugs for you. He's working there, combining hard, and he was talking about this. It sounds very interesting. The pets need their drugs.
3: Absolutely. Yeah, so good.
1: And I think it's apt that we go to this song by Genesis Owusu to close us out till the news. Big Dog. How's that, Claire? Thematic.
3: Sounds good.
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0: Morning, Ja James with Triple J News. The death toll and damage from last week's twin earthquakes in Venezuela continues to grow, with more than 1,700 people now reported to have been killed. John Lyons has this update.
1: International teams of search and rescue experts continue to search beneath rubble, with thousands of people still unaccounted for. A preliminary satellite assessment by the United Nations Development Programme estimates that the earthquakes have caused direct physical damage of about $6.7 billion, equivalent to about 6% of Venezuela's gross domestic product. The UN says it's coordinating more than 2,000 rescue workers from 27 countries.
0: Andy Burnham, the man who's likely to become the UK's next Prime Minister this next month, has outlined his vision for the country for the first time since Keir Starmer announced his resignation. Among some of his stated aims, the former Mayor of Greater Manchester has promised to create a new Prime Minister's office in the north of England. Mr Burnham has also pledged to take power from the centre and put it in the hands of people and places that he says could use it best.
2: We will bring about the biggest rebalancing of power our country has seen. It is time for Whitehall to accept that growth cannot be ordered from the top down. Instead, it can only be nurtured from the bottom up.
0: Back at home, independent MP Kate Chaney says the federal government's legislation to restrict gambling advertising will not protect children from harm. Labor is set to introduce its long-awaited laws that include a limit to

0: the number of gambling ads each hour and the banning of online ads for people under 18. Ms. Cheney says the government's response is weak.
1: Really, unless this is a step towards a full phase out of gambling ads, it's just going to move the money around and it's not going to do what the government says it will do.
0: Elsewhere this morning, former AFL Western Bulldogs player Aidan O'Driscoll says he's still dealing with the effects of a concussion he suffered in his very first game at just 18 years old. Four Corners has revealed that 33 Australian rules footballers have been diagnosed with the degenerative brain disease, CTE, which is caused by repeated hits to the head and can only be diagnosed after someone dies. O'Driscoll was retired from the AFL on medical grounds after this severe hit, and he's told Hack he's been struggling ever since.
2: I get dizziness, I get brain fog, but my memory and my overall mood have definitely been the hardest things I've had to overcome throughout literally every day since my concussion.
0: And just briefly, at the World Cup, Brazil has scored a last-minute goal to knock Japan out of the tournament in a thriller in Houston. That's the news for now. Right around Australia, this is Triple J.

0: The Tea for Tea and Sam Lane on Triple J Breakfast.
1: Good morning, everybody. And then you say, good morning, Latifah and Sam.
0: Wait, yes, why am I saying good morning to myself?
1: I don't know, but it was more for you listening at home or on your way to work or in bed, wherever you are.
0: I'm very gullible.
1: It's a beautiful morning. You know, the sun is out of the sky. It might be raining where you are. It might be shining in the with the sun. But whatever you're doing.
0: It's our job to bring the light with the music.
1: Thank
0: and we're
1: going
0: to do that. Keita Alexander's album Rage is actually a very beautiful and lush and sunny sounding record. And
1: yes.
0: We're about to have her to chat to her about, well, how is this an angry album?
1: Yeah, she's woken up early. She's going to come through into the studio and talk all about her album and answer the questions we've been itching to hear.
0: But you've got a lot to look forward to before we get there. In the next two blocks of songs, you're going to hear from the feature album from South Summit this week. Let's kick it off with one from Boy Soda, this new one from him. Chase Your Tail. This song's about my dog, Otis. He loves chasing tail. Triple J.

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1: The feature album on Triple J.
2: Hey, yo, what's up? This is South Summit, and our record, Run It Back, is the feature album all this week on Triple J. This next track is New World. This is one of our personal favourites. We feel like this track represents Run It Back, the record, as a whole. It's really about cutting off those old ties, those bad habits, whatever that may be, to find yourself again. And we feel like that's what Run It Back is all about. This is New World. Hope you enjoy.

0: We are joined by Kedar Alexander here on Brekkie with Latifah and Sam. Baby, if it's too easy, it ain't worth it. The pop phenomenon is back, fresh off the release of her second album, Rage, a sun-soaked and beautiful album that belies its subject matter, which is, you guessed it, Rage. We're so happy to have her back. It's Kedar Alexander. Welcome back to Triple J, Kedar.
1: Thank you, guys. Yes. I love being here, as you know.
2: Oh, it's family.
1: It is.
2: It's family.
1: Always. You grow up listening to Triple J, and then all of a sudden you're in the studio kind of frequently. It's yeah. Like, don't ever let me go.
2: Oh, and we never will. Let's dive straight into it. Album's called Rage. It's all about rage. Yeah. But when you put the record on, you're expecting something that's like really in your face, abrasive, angry. But it's just not that at all. You've managed to describe rage in a really beautiful way and capture it really beautifully. How did you do that?
1: I think kind of what you said is exactly why I wanted to create a beautiful record out of rage, because as a society, as a culture, we look at it as this horrible emotion that shouldn't be touched. That's how I've looked at it. Like that's why I wanted to write this album, because I looked at it as something ugly that should be shoved in the corner. Don't let it out. Don't let anyone see it. But then I realized rage is one of our most powerful emotions. It's one of, like, I think it creates positive change. It creates beautiful things if you listen to it and embody it. So that's why rage isn't red and

0: it's not abrasive and it's not angry, my album. It's beautiful.
1: Yeah. It is.
2: It's like a sun-soaked palette of like, I guess sonically, and that's a deliberate choice. Mm-hmm. I read that you decided to record this with no synths, keeping it more live so it translated more fully to the live experience. What was it like recording like that compared to the kind of pop studio magic with all the overdubs and
0: you
2: stuff?
0: You know what? Now I'm doing all the promo. I am so grateful to my past self for making that decision because it's as like authentic to me as I can get. Now I'm singing these songs and I'm like, wait, it's in my register. It's in my tonality. Like I'm saying the words that I want to say right now. So I'm really grateful that I had this rule book when I went into the studio. All organic instrumentation. And is that like what they call a beige mum? No, almond mum. You know that terminology when you're crunchy.
1: Crunchy mum, yes.
0: All organic.
1: Yes.
2: My studio's farmed a table. We only bought guitars within 5 kilometres.
0: No, my producer, Chris Collins, who's like produced so much, that's on Triple J at the moment. He had to explain to me every instrument. Or when he was on a synth, like there are synths that are organic instruments and he had to explain to me how.
2: Yeah.
0: I think the big thing is you're not creating on a computer. You've got to be, and the device of the synth, I can't even explain it to you now, but he was like, the frequency and the waves do this. Yeah. I was like, all right.
2: It starts getting into math and I kind of tap out.
0: I have girl math and that's not
2: As a bit of a follow-up, it seems like there are a few pop artists who have pivoted away from like earlier stuff that's a bit more synthetic into organic instrumentation. Mm. I'm thinking about Ray, who's in that more big band thing, Olivia Dean with that soul R&B. Do you have an opinion maybe as an artist, what's drawing you all to this sort of thing? Is there something in the water? I don't know.
0: Mm. It's funny that you say that because as I was mixing this record is when Olivia Dean was kind of popping off and Chris, my producer, and we weren't mixing it. We were putting the finishing touches on production because Ollie Jacobs mixed it. He was like, Keita, don't be scared, but like Olivia Dean's doing it and it just must have been something in the air at the time. And I'm a big believer in telepathy and manifestation and this like voodoo.
1: Divine timing.
0: Yes. Yeah. And it's like when there's an idea in the world, someone is going to jump on it, or maybe a bunch of artists are going to jump on it. Also, as a society, it's like, AI is coming into it. No one knows what's real anymore. So everyone's kind of gravitating back towards it. I think festivals will be popping off soon again.
1: Yeah.
0: Like really back in the physicality of showing up to things and knowing that something's real.
1: I'm excited for that era. Well, look, Keita Alexander is going to stay with us in the studio, keep talking her album Rage. We'll be right back. Let's get to some music.

0: We're back here on Triple J Breakfast with Latifa T and Sam Lane. We've got Keita Alexander with us talking about her new record, Rage. We were just talking about how Keita only used farm-to-table instruments, i.e. not synthetic, like computer-based instruments, and how that influenced the sound. And you said that it meant when you were rehearsing and getting ready to play live, it felt like much more embodied and natural. So you're going on tour to like around Australia and then to the UK and EU a little later on in the year. How's it been preparing for that, getting it live? Have you, you know, become really excited about certain songs you didn't think so?
1: It's so hard. I mean, it's my second album, but I want to play every song off the record. You know, you've put your heart, body and soul into this. And the fact is you got to play the hits and you got to play what like everyone, all of your fans love. But there are so many songs that I want to play. Who knows, maybe I have to do 3 hours.
2: And why not?
1: Yeah.
2: Sign up
0: have
2: for
0: an intermission.
1: I actually don't know if I'd have the stamina for it.
2: Oh, fair enough. I'd be passing out by song 10. Like, that's enough for me.
1: That's enough.
2: Now, you created visuals for every song on the album, and I'd be remiss to not mention that we at the ABC have something called Rage. Your album's called Rage. If you were to pick one music video to play on the Rage program we have here on ABC, what would it be?
1: Oh, out of my songs?
2: Of your visuals, yes.
1: There are so many, and creating a visual for each song was really important to me because the visual space and music go hand in hand these days. But I love Miss Australia. I think it's as raw as you're going to get me. Like, I'm coming out of the water. There's no makeup on. It's sunrise. Like, I'm dead tired. You can see the bags under my eyes. And this whole record was about being true, authentic, as real as possible. So that just shows me at all my glory. In all my glory.
2: Absolutely. Well, Rage, coming to screens near you. Final question I wanted to ask. One of my favorite parts of your music is the opener to Queen, where one of your kids is going boom, boom, cut, boom, boom, boom, cut. Was there any, you know, participation from your children in this record?
1: There was. So my daughter is at the age where she knows my son featured on that. Mm-hmm. And she's like, where's my song? What song am I featuring on? I was like, oh God, what have I started? So I was trying to think of a song that she could go on. And we have what we call the Brats on Sentimental Letter. Do, do, do, do, do. Or I'm not your mom. And I was like, hey, you've got to, she sings I'm not your mom. And she sings the do, do, do, do's. She's actually got a credit on streaming back end. I didn't know that. I looked it up. I was like, who did that in my life? I love it. It's a little bit inappropriate right now because I swear like 3 times in every chorus and then I say the word clit in the bridge. But as she grows, she'll understand the importance of that song and having boundaries and having standards and being a woman. And I'm really stoked that she's on that. But like, that's it. I'm done. Unless she becomes like a little pop star and wants to do that.
2: Yeah.
1: Then it's like, stop. I can't go tit for tat, you know, song for song.
2: Yeah. Look out, Aria's, Keita Alexander's daughter's coming for credits, coming for awards.
3: You don't need to give her pocket money. She's got the royalties from the streaming.
1: Oh, no, I'm not a big pocket money thing. They have to do proper work. So that it does actually count as proper work. But when I get her involved in any kind of my work, I usually pay, but I didn't do for this one. So I owe her a trip to the toys.
2: Yeah, fair enough.
0: Thanks so much for joining us, Keita. Once again, the record is called Rage. It's beautiful. It's lush. If you like Olivia Dean Ray, if you like that move to organic, beautiful music, you'll love this record.

0: Nikita Alexander with Worth It. Right here on Triple J Breakfast with Latifa T and Sam Lane. We just had Kida in the studio to talk about her record, Rage. Loving how she used just all organic instruments. That was a big part of it, not a lot of synths. But I did get a text on 0439-757-555 saying, embrace the synths, become Kitar Alexander.
1: Oh, I see what you mean.
0: Very funny. Snaps for you. Snaps for the pun.
1: All right, we're going to get into some news headlines right now with Jack James.
2: Morning, Jack James with a Triple J news update. Venezuela's interim leader says more than 1,700 people are now known to have been killed by last week's devastating twin earthquakes. People are still being pulled alive from the rubble 5 days after the quakes as thousands remain missing. The UN's resident coordinator in Venezuela, Gianluca Rampolla del Pindaro, says authorities are also anticipating tropical rains to arrive in the coming hours.
3: Rescue search continues 24/7, also considering that there is a tropical wave approaching Venezuela and that will bring rains.
2: Donald Trump says Iran has requested a meeting in Qatar to discuss the peace process, but Iran's foreign ministry has denied that any talks are scheduled. It comes as strikes were shared between the US and Iran over the weekend, threatening to derail the fragile interim peace agreement, which promised to reopen the Strait of Hormuz. Labour's long-awaited legislation on gambling advertising will be introduced into Parliament this week. The changes are watered down from the recommendations made by a Labour parliamentary inquiry that called for a complete ban. Hospital giant Ramsay Health Care is being given special access to public hospital emergency departments in a trial to be rolled out nationally.

0: A Ramsey-employed nurse has been placed at a public hospital emergency department to facilitate the transfer of patients to the private hospital. An Adelaide tattoo studio is asking their clients to reconsider bringing in AI-generated images as reference photos when they come in to get inked. And Australian tennis player Daria Katsikina has advanced through the first round of Wimbledon after a three-set win over Mimi Xu.
1: Thanks, Jack. You mentioned in there that the government's finally bringing in these gambling ad laws. Can you run us through what's actually changing?
0: Yeah, this has been years in the making, and I mean that. Specifically, it's been 3 years and 2 days since a parliamentary inquiry recommended a full phase out of gambling ads. But the laws that are coming through this week are a hell of a lot softer than what the late Labor MP Peter Murphy recommended in her final report after that inquiry. The changes that Labor has opted to go for are limits on how many gambling ads can run between 6 a.m. and 8:30 p.m. They will be capped at 3 ads per hour per channel. There'll also be a ban on gambling ads being shown online to people under 18. So I think it's safe to say for most people aged over 18, they won't really notice much of a difference once this is legislated. The free-for-all on social media will continue if you're over 18. And kids will also be exposed to the ads if they do keep watching sport after 8 p.m., which often, you know, they are.
2: So I remember when the initial inquiry happened, it was a big kind of thing and a big landmark in the early like Albanese government days. Has the government signaled whether they're willing to go any further in the future, or is this their final plan?
0: Well, let's go straight to the government for an answer to that. Let's go to the minister in charge of these reforms. She's the communications minister, Annika Wells. She reckons that any changes to these laws in the future will be minimal.
3: In social policy, the pen is never down, but this is a big and meaningful reform package. I want to see it legislated as quickly as we can.
0: So as she says, she wants to see this legislated ASAP. Part of that is because we know that even Labor MPs themselves are quite embarrassed by the approach their own party has taken to these reforms. They will need either the Greens or the Coalition to get this through the Senate. The government is very keen to move past this, but advocates in this space aren't letting them get by quietly, because we know that gambling advertising normalises betting, especially around sport, and it tells young people that it's normal to gamble even before they're legally allowed to. The line from the government that's been used many times over the last 6 months is that this plan strikes the right balance between letting people have a punt and restricting the amount of ads. Really, that's just spin, because no one has ever recommended a full ban on gambling. What has been recommended is a full ban on gambling ads. Those are two very different things. And a majority of Australians do see that as the reasonable, responsible thing to do. So regardless of how the government sort of attempts to frame this week, the response will be being seen by many as quite a failure, and one the government might be sort of haunted by in the future.
1: Thank you so much, Jack. And if you're listening and need support, you can always call the Gambling Help online on 1-800-858-858. Let's get to some music now. Dane with PQC. You're on Triple J Breakfast.

Spacey Jane with I Never See Her, a song about leaving someone you love and, well, in their case, going all the way back to Perth. You're here on Triple J Breakfast. It's Latifah T,

0: and Sam Lane. Ooh. We've had such a fun time. We've had such a fun time. And I think to like low-key cap it off, we should play a song just for you, Latifah.
1: Just for me?
0: Just for you. Okay, grand reveal. Apparently, I'm hearing my sources have told me that this song, quote, soundtracked your childhood.

0: childhood.
1: Correct. It's
0: Forever by the Veronicas. What can you tell us about this song?
1: Well, what I can say is the album that this came from was the first CD I ever bought at Sanity. If you remember Sanity, you're a real one. And that's what I'll say. But yeah, this CD was so iconic to me. I used to twirl around the living room and the kitchen dancing to this song and rocking out. This is, without further ado, the Veronicas, Forever, here on Triple J Breakfast. Let's go! Ow!

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1: Our darling Holly Hebe is making the rounds for her latest EP, Mood Ring. She's just had a massive support run with Alexia, Kelly Holiday, Telenova, and more. And now it's her time to shine. Her glittery shows kick off in Eora, Sydney in late July and wrap up in Nam, Melbourne on August 8th. So get around it.
0: You can check out more Aussie gigs on Triple J socials.

0: the Ghouls. Jacqueline, tell me, I heard it from my father right here on Triple J Breakfast with Latifah and Sam. But in the studio right now, we have our morning's darling, Lucy Smith. Welcome, welcome.
1: You want to talk about Queen of Vocals, darling?
0: Oh, she's here. Get that musical theatre pipes
1: not,
0: out.
1: Can I not compare myself to Jacqueline? What the hell? Hey, how's your show been?
2: It's been amazing. Yeah. Partly as well because we've just one of the great benefits of waking up so early during these 2 weeks has been the fact that it's World Cup time.
0: Mm.
2: And that means that we can listen and watch all the amazing World Cup things. So, Lucy, have you been watching, getting really into the World Cup? I think you have.
1: Yes. Well, you know, I have been backing my boys, Cabo Verde, from the beginning.
0: Mm-hmm.
1: What began as me just drawing their name out of a hat for a sweep has led to a real underdog story. And if you know me, I'm an Aquarius. I love an underdog.
0: Me too,
1: babe. You know what I mean?
0: Yeah,
1: exactly.
0: I love the underdog.
1: I love an underdog. I love proving everyone wrong. So the fellas are up against Argentina this Saturday.
0: Mm-hmm.
1: And I've been following that closely. But there's so much happening in the world of sport right now.
2: Yes, there is. So this is my pitch to you. We could have World Cup Day. There's like 3 games on today with the World Cup. But tonight, no one's talking about this. 11:30 p.m. tonight, which might be past my bedtime, but I'm going to wake up and watch the highlights. The Aussie women's cricket team is playing in the semi-final of the Women's T20 World Cup in England against the West Indies. And this team is stacked. They eliminated India a couple days ago, destroyed them. Elise Perry came out, did it again. And, I mean, India's got some real hitters. So I'm really excited about this. Do you guys know about the kind of makeup of how insane our women's team is?
1: No.
0: Also no. And you're right. It is a crime that we're not talking about.
1: Yes.
0: The fact that their World Cup is on right now and we're in the semis. Hello.
1: Literally. And also, you know, Australia versus the West Indies. That's a kind of rivalry as old as time.
2: Yeah, yeah. It's been happening for so long. So the basic thing that I love about this team is that everyone can bat and bowl at the same time. Right, so that like we have like so many all-rounders. It's actually just kind of a joke. We bat kind of like the whole way down the lineup, which just leads to kind of comical things where the person coming out like second last has an average of like 40 and the other team's just like, what do I do? And then I just, oh my God, I love this team. There's some just amazing people on there. This is the post Elisa Healy era, new captain Sophie Molyneux. So World Cup day.
1: Lock this in. 11:30. We're doing it tonight.
2: Tonight.
1: Again, I don't know if we're the target market for this. I also need to be in bed, but you're pitching it. Three World Cup games, 11:30 for the women's cricket tonight. Lock it in.
2: It's going to be so amazing. Well, thanks, Lucy. Is there anything crazy coming up? What's happening on the show today?
1: Well, on Tuesdays, we do On The Record, which is essentially where there is an artist celebrating a big old anniversary with one of their releases this week. This week is a big one. I'm going to give you 3 clues before I play it out.
0: Okay.
1: And you need to guess with each clue on 0439 757 555 after 9 o'clock. Sometimes we got to go to 4 clues. Sometimes some people get it on 1 clue. Sometimes I'll say it's a big release and I'll already have a text come through with someone guessing. So that's coming up after 9. I don't know. Y'all strike me as kind of trivia people. So.
0: Oh, yeah. We will be there.
1: Yeah.
0: We are going to be there.
2: I love this stuff. Okay, not to brag. In the office the other day, there's a game you can play that's like guess the song after like 1 second plays.
1: Oh, I love that.
2: And I got a real deep cut. Rip It Up by Orange Juice if you're wondering. In like 1 second. And I remember this. The whole office turned around and I was like, yeah, no biggie.
1: No biggie.
2: Also, I did this the other day when I filled in on mornings.
1: Yes.
2: And I did... I got to play the music of my people, Gen Z heritage music, Brockhampton Saturation.
1: Oh, perfect.
2: And that
1: Beautiful.
2: Was the clue I used. And crazy story. So one of the clues I gave was I saw this band perform and record a music video in a cinema on George Street. Because that's when they were here. And
0: that's
2: there was
0: when
2: like,
0: they did it.
2: Yeah. Were you there?
0: I wasn't there, but I heard and saw and wished I was there.
2: The craziest thing is I got a caller who was in the room at the same time. This is random 2017. Or whatever.
1: Oh my gosh.
2: And like there was like maybe like 300 people in that room. And out of all the gin joints in all the world, he walked into mine.
1: That's it.
2: Yeah.
1: This is what I'm talking about. This is a segment I think that brings people together. There's a whole lot of nostalgia. And you know what? You've reconnected with someone who was freaking in that cinema. So I don't know. Maybe we're going to reconnect with some people after 9 o'clock who love this record.
2: It's one of my favorite things. Well, that sounds really great, Lucy.
1: Yeah.
2: Thanks so much. Once again, everyone, big, huge, giant World Cup day. Watch your soccer World Cups and then back up. We're going again. We're running it back.
1: You need to get some sort of branding on this. You need a trademark. This.
2: Okay, yeah, maybe I will. I love cricket. Is that a crime? See you, Lucy.
1: Love you guys. See you later.
2: We'll back
0: see
2: tomorrow.
0: You tomorrow.
2: See ya.

0: John James with Triple J News. The Department of Foreign Affairs is providing consular assistance to seven individuals following the earthquakes in Venezuela. The death toll has risen to more than 1,700. Australia does not have an embassy in Venezuela, which makes it difficult to provide consular assistance. But Foreign Affairs Minister Penny Wong says DFAT has been in contact with seven people.
1: This is a very, very distressing for all, and we extend our deepest sympathies to the people of Venezuela. We are providing some consular assistance to some seven individuals. We obviously will continue to engage with authorities to determine if any Australians need further assistance.
0: Conflicting reports have emerged over American-Iranian peace talks in Qatar days after strikes were exchanged over the Strait of Hormuz. Bridget Rollison has the latest.
2: After 4 days of fire over tensions in the Strait of Hormuz, the US and Iran agreed to stop attacks. US President Donald Trump then announced talks would be held in Qatar today between the US and Iran, but Iranian officials denied any scheduled meetings with US teams. The White House said the talks were going to focus on resolving the dispute over the Strait of Hormuz as the two countries try to get the fragile ceasefire back on track.
0: Back at home, two accused Russian spies have been charged with conspiracy to commit espionage after their lesser offence was dismissed in court. The Russian-born Australian citizens were arrested in 2024 for allegedly attempting to gather and send state secrets to Russia. The married couple appeared via video link in Brisbane's Magistrates Court yesterday, where Crown prosecutors presented the new charge. The Korolev's matter will return to court in early August. Elsewhere this morning, an Adelaide tattoo artist says there's been an increase in AI-generated imagery being used in tattoo inquiries, and clients are being asked to reconsider using it. Bethany Cody has the story.
3: Tattoo artist Courtney Shaw says roughly one in four tattoo inquiries her studio receives includes AI imagery. She says sometimes the inquiries themselves appear AI-generated.
4: It's definitely increasing.
3: She says the technology could set unrealistic expectations for what can be achieved on human skin, and clients should work collaboratively with tattoo artists.
4: That's what we love to do.
3: She says the rise is disappointing, and people should use a range of sources for inspiration for their designs.
0: And just briefly in sport, Australian tennis player Daria Katsikina is through to the second round of Wimbledon after a win over Great Britain's Mimi Zhu. In the men's, fellow Aussies Alexander Vukic and Adam Walton have both been knocked out of the tournament. That's the news on Triple J.

a rootin' tootin' good time with Role Model on this new one. It's called High Hopes 3000. Good morning. How you doing? Lucy Smith with you here on this Tuesday. And God, an artist this week is celebrating a big old milestone. You need to guess what it is. We're tapping into the releases archive with this game on the record. Three clues. I'll play it out after the third clue if you've guessed it right, the artist and the album. Let's go. Clue number one, it's a pretty broad one. This act has taken out a number one spot in the Hottest 100. Our annual countdown, as chosen by you, this band, has taken out a number one spot in the Hottest 100. Clue number two coming up. I know.

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2: 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Come hang with me, Anika Luna, as I put you onto local acts before anyone else. We'll travel to all corners of the country to uncover the next generational artists. Hear first plays before they drop, and I'll get

0: Hayden James taking you back with Boy Matthews on Just Friends. We had Layla Ebrahimi, I Know You're the Moon. Good morning, you're listening to Triple J. We're doing On The Record. And I'm loving your potential answers coming through on 0439757555 just off the back of that first clue, which was this act has taken out a number one spot in the Hottest 100. One of the biggest songs of years gone by. Clue number two. A single on this record refers to the planet Mars. And it was a pretty big story it's referencing. A single on this record refers to the planet Mars, and it is a record celebrating an anniversary this week. A pretty significant one. So two clues so far. Your third one is coming up. Right after this, Dave and Thames. This is Rain Dance here on Triple J.
1: Let's get the party started. See you at the bar, you was hardly talking. That's when I knew that your heart was scarring. Friends to lovers need a part to star in. Like, wait, babe, let me ask your part.

Tuvalu, I'm your girl, right? And Dave and Thames with Rain Dance here on Triple J. It's Tuesday, so we're doing On The Record. Asking you to put your trivia hat on, getting into the music archives because there is a band celebrating a big old anniversary with one of their releases, and it's a significant birthday. First clue, this band has taken out a number one spot in the Hottest 100, our annual countdown here on Triple J. So we're talking biggest song of the year vibes. Number two, a single on this record, may have even been that Hottest 100 number one, refers to the planet Mars. A single on this record refers to the planet Mars. And your third clue, this one's a little more abstract. This is one for my crossword heads. Clue number three. Add an A to the beginning of this band's name and you'll find it funny. Add an A to the beginning of this band's name and you'll find it funny. I can tell you right now, no one's gotten it yet on 0439757555. But I'm loving your guesses. Come through. Can I play it after these songs? Let me know.

0: It's Julia Jacqueline, her new one, Get Away From Me, I Think I'll Love You Soon. And we had Ulla in there, How to Dance Part 2. You're listening to Mornings on Triple J. I'm Lucy Smith. Right now we are doing On The Record. Alex in Maitland joins me on the right line right now. Alex, how you doing?
1: Hello, I'm good. Thank you.
0: Now, Alex, you think you may have cracked this one. Should we go through the clues one more time?
1: Yes, okay, let's do it.
0: All right, so this band has taken out a number one spot in the